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10: Hi there, I'm Alana Riley. Today marks 25 years since the September 11 terror attack in New York, with tributes flowing for the almost 3,000 people who lost their lives, including 10 Australians. Journalist Sandra Sully broke the story to Australia as she presented the late news live on air, saying it's hard to find the words to describe it.
11: While we knew two planes had gone in, another two were on their way. The Pentagon was next, and then Pennsylvania. Our own Prime Minister was in Washington. And then we had a hijacked plane go down in Pennsylvania. And we didn't know where it was going to stop.
10: In other news, new modelling suggests rent rises for Aussies could be five times higher than the Treasury initially forecast after housing tax reforms were announced in the budget. The federal government insists rent has actually gone down since then. But Deputy Liberal Leader Jane Hume tells Seven the Labor government is denying reality.
12: You can bury your head in those Treasury numbers, but Australians will tell you that their rents are going up, that the approvals for loans are going down, and that the market is tanking because of Labor's taxes.
10: And parents and carers are being encouraged to talk to children about personal safety and boundaries to help prevent child sexual abuse. Brave Hearts says normalising those conversations can help children feel confident asking questions and seeking support. It comes as today marks White Balloon Day.
9: Sport.
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10: In sport, anticipation's building in Melbourne, where the first ever NFL game on Aussie soil will get underway this hour. Reporter Harrison Preeb is there.
13: San Francisco and the LA Rams locking horns at the MCG. 100,000 fans on deck for today's historic blockbuster. The 49ers tight end George Kittle says the squad has embraced the week-long preparation.
14: Proud of my team for, you know, being the high-class individuals as they've been here. So I know our whole team has enjoyed it. The coaches have enjoyed it.
13: The Rams opting for a flying dash approach, remaining on LA time. Coach Sean McVay says it's a tactic that's worked in the past.
15: I think there's different approaches. We feel like this approach was best for us.
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0: We've got tickets to go to Forgotten Island. It's our next movie preview screening, and we are inviting you, 1300 468 911, Bernie of Wootulla. What are your plans for the weekend?
2: Oh, I have to walk the dogs a bit. We've got no fence up at the moment, so I'll be out with them for most of the weekend.
0: What happened to your fence?
2: Oh, no, we have to buy a new one. The other one's falling down.
0: Ah, those house little jobs you got to do, right?
2: Yeah, just keep on costing money.
0: Oh, yeah. Tell me about it. I know that feeling, Bernie. Let's get you, though, next Wednesday, you and the family, to come along to our preview screening of Forgotten Island.
2: Oh, thank you so much, Mikey.
0: You are welcome. Stay there for me. Let's visit Pat of Meriden. Pat, what are the plans for the weekend?
3: Mate, working on the house this weekend.
0: Interesting. Bernie Wootulla, who I've just given the tickets to, is working on the house too. What are you doing?
3: Installing a couple of new doors and some painting.
0: Yep. Now, tell me, Pat, are you very good at painting, or are you one of those ones that really struggles, like me, with the edges? Because edges I'm absolutely crap at.
3: No, mate, I'm a gun.
0: Oh, maybe I need to hire you.
3: Maybe you do.
0: Pat, mate, we're going to invite you and the family along, mate, next Wednesday, Event Cinemas Kiwana. Check out Forgotten Island. You get to see before everybody else. You and the family are coming along with us, mate.
3: Good on you, Mikey. Thanks.
0: Chapel Roan. 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
0: Oh, looks like the showers are going to be around for the weekend. But what can you do on Saturday, tomorrow, from 8 till 2 at the Yamundi Amphitheatre? It is a fair day out. There's stalls, performances, petting zoos, silent disco, arts and crafts for the family. And also, what else have we got? Oh, Geraldine Hickey is playing the Event Centre Caloundra tomorrow night for a candid one-hour comedy show. What else have we got going on? The Toowoomba Noosa RSL, some free entertainment. They've got the Humbuckin' Pickups. Jeez, I'm glad I said that right. Also on Sunday, the Caloundra Street Fair. That's on from 8 till 1. There is plenty of things going on. Jazz in the Park in Budrum. If you've got a community event coming up, make sure you do share it with us. Jump onto our web, 911hotfm.com.au. Lining up more of the biggest hits and the best throwbacks. Freya Ridings in minutes.
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it is. Ash and Liv here back this weekend with Sunday Brunch. All your usual suspects, Half-Baked Advice, Scroll Stoppers and Sound Sleuth. They are back. Plus, Liv has the ultimate story on dengue fever. 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All thanks to Harvey Norman Electrical. I'm sorry.

0: 91.1 Hot FM. It's Friday, Meat Tray Friday. We love Meat Tray Friday. After three, give the boys a call. Get yourself a Lucky Door ticket. You could be starting your weekend. Thanks to Mixed Meat Barn, Nicklin Way in Warana with $150 worth of meat. Yeah, that's going to be a great weekend. Also catching up with Scotty Hillier, finding out if it is going to be worth throwing the line or the boat in this weekend. The fishing with Scotty Healy from Channel 7's Quick to Coast. All coming up at Salvo with Nugget and Al when they drive you home from three. You ready for another ad-free 50? Sounds like this. We're going to take a holiday with Green Day in the ad-free 50 next at 91.1 Hot FM.
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3: Bruce Highway travelling well between Nambour and Caboolture. Sunshine Motorway has delays eastbound Kawana Way to Karawatha Drive. Mountain Creek, Caloundra Road is busy eastbound through Little Mountain and Caloundra West. And Nicklin Way has some delays through Warana and Bedina. Maroochydore Road, it slows up through Kunda Park. Davidlow Way, not too bad through Perugian. 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

0: O'Reilly, it's a buzz of footy fever in Melbourne, but not for our Aussie codes. With an NFL game currently underway at the MCG, the clash between LA and San Francisco is the first NFL game on Aussie soil, and reporter Harrison Preeb is there.
1: Melbourne has staked its claim as the sporting capital, securing America's biggest spectacle, the NFL generating more than $20 billion annually. San Francisco carries a fan base of more than 18 million, while LA Rams have a legion of supporters, many make making the 16-hour journey to visit the city and watch the blockbuster unfold at the G.
2: It's a nice city atmosphere, great food.
3: Yeah, food, the city, people are so nice.
2: Yeah, everyone's so nice.
0: In other news, the Prime Minister has paid tribute to the 10 Australians killed in the 9/11 terror attacks as today marks 25 years since it happened. Over in the US, a drone show has created the silhouette of the Twin Towers with thousands of lights, each honouring a victim lost. A major update for Aussies affected by a rare form of motor neurone disease, with Canberra moving the life-changing treatment Qalsody onto the PBS next month. It means the cost will fall from almost $29,000 to just $25 a script. And overseas, Prince Harry and Meghan are settling into their new life in the UK with their kids now starting school there. Sources say making sure Prince Archie and Princess Lilibet are settled has been the couple's focus.
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0: In sport, and back to our top story, the NFL continues in Melbourne as we speak. The 49ers won the toss as they face the Rams. It's nil all as of a short time ago. And tonight, it's finals footy for both Aussie codes in league, the Rabbitohs. And
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8: Sunshine Coast weather, those showers are hanging around. Tops of 22. Showers over tomorrow and for Sunday as well. Should be all clearing for Monday and Tuesday. 23 by then. 14 overnight.
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0: 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Plus, we have tickets to the new hottest bar in town. We cannot wait to get you along. And tickets to the Moscow Circus. That's all happening Monday when you wake up from 5 here at 91.1 Hot FM. Her name was Kim.

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0: 91.1 Hot FM, your home with the biggest hits, the best throwbacks. Mikey, and if you do see any dramas on the roads, anytime you can reach out, 1-300-468-911. Some reports coming in at the moment. Nambour Connection Road. Look, I'm just trying to get what that road is there. Mackenzie Road. So the intersection of Nambour Connection Road and Mackenzie's Road. Looks like a multi-vehicle crash has happened there. Heading into Nambour on Nambour Connection Road. If you do see anything anytime, 1-300-468-911. We'll get more traffic for you in 40 seconds. And of course, line up the throwback lunch. It's a Friday afternoon. Are you ready for it? Irene Cara. Coming up in our throwback lunch and Franz Ferdinand next at 91.1 Hot FM.
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2: Travelling well at the moment for Nambour Connection Road through Woombye and through Forest Glen. Sunshine Motorway builds up eastbound from Kawana Way to Karawatha Drive in Mountain Creek. Clowns Road slow eastbound through Little Mountain and Clowns West, and Nicklin Way seeing some delays through Bedina and through Warana as well. 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
12: Hi there, I'm Alana Riley. The first ever NFL game to be held in Australia has kicked off in Melbourne with 100,000 people packing out the MCG. But before the football festivities, a pre-show ceremony took a moment to honour the victims of the 9/11 terror attack as today marks 25 years since it happened. Almost 3,000 people were killed in the tragedy, including 10 Australians.
13: Today marks the 25th anniversary of the terrorist attacks on September 11th. 2001, the deadliest in the United States of America's history.
12: On 7 there. In other news, new modelling suggests rent rises for Aussies could be 5 times higher than the Treasury initially forecast after the housing tax reforms were announced in the budget. The federal government insists rent has actually gone down since then, but the opposition claims the Labor government is denying reality. And the federal government's considering tougher migration rules that would force people to apply for asylum shortly after arriving in Australia instead of years later. It also wants to make it harder for some international

0: international students to stay by appealing visa decisions. However, the coalition says the plan doesn't go far enough.
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0: In sport, and back to our top story, San Francisco were ahead in the NFL in Melbourne as of a short time ago, leading the LA Rams 10-7. But it's finals footy in both Aussie codes tonight. Brio has plotted ways to curb the impact of Geelong captain Patrick Dangerfield in tonight's knockout AFL final in Perth. Danger is fresh off a 5-goal haul against Carlton, and Dockers coach Justin Longmuir says he's on their radar.
2: Clearly we can't allow him to have this sort of game that he had last week.
0: While in league, South Sydney and Newcastle square off in tonight's sudden death NRL final. Rabbitohs coach Wayne Bennett says they're bracing for the Knights' attack.
3: A pretty exciting football team. We went to Newcastle to finish up 40-38 or something that game. So, yeah, I'm expecting something like that.
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5: A little showery this afternoon. 22, the top 14 overnight. Showers around tomorrow and for Sunday as well. 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
5: It's officially a Friday arvo, and it's Mikey in the Throwback Lunch. Are you ready for it? Shaggy, Mr. Lava Lava, coming up in the Throwback Lunch. Mr. Big from the 90s as well. And Franz Ferdinand's going to take me out now at 91.1 on FM.

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0: Avoid Nambour Connection Road if you are heading into Nambour. You might want to go around and head up the Bruce Hurry into Bliblo Road and National Park Road, heading to Nambour that way. We do have a multi-vehicle crash at the intersection of Mackenzie Road of Nambour Connection Road. So that is causing some pretty huge delays. Pretty much by the looks of this, all the way down to the hill where about Foley's Road is and to Dillabar Road. So avoid that area if you can. If you are heading into Nambour Connection Road, if you're heading in, avoid the area if you can. We do have a multi-vehicle crash on Mackenzie Road at the intersection there. If you do see anything anytime, 1-300-468-911. Want to play you the latest for Ellen Langley. It's called Be Her. It's new music next at 91.1 Hot FM.
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All your usual suspects, Half-Baked Advice, Scroll Stoppers and Sound Sleuth. 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

0: 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Mystery movie Step Brothers has had a bit of a lead. 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You'll be coming along next Friday with more of the biggest hits and the best throwbacks. Blink 182 from the 90s. Let's line it up. It's on the way next at 91.1 Hot FM.
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3: Good afternoon. South-southeast is around 15 knots, low tide at 2, and there is around 1.2 metres or so east-southeasterly swell at 7 to 8 second intervals. Southern corner of Alexandra Bay is the biggest. We're checking out the bays at Coolum, Rouchador through to Alex, the Bluff, Point Cartwright and Moffat's. 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
2: 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Sunshine Coast Traffic.
4: Good afternoon. Getting some delays with a crash reported on the Sunshine Motorway through Mount Coolum. It is slow both ways there. Congestion through Mountain Creek too, in and outbound. There's a breakdown on the Bruce Highway northbound through Coochin Creek before Roy's Road. That's not causing any delays. Just a bit of traffic inbound from Racecourse Road on Caloundra Road to Kawanaway Link Road. 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It's Paul with another update in an hour on 91.1 Hot FM.
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2: Your news now.
4: Hey there, I'm Brooke Seychelle. The Prime Minister has paid tribute to the 10 Australians killed in the 9/11 terror attacks as today marks 25 years since it happened. Over in the US, a drone show has created the silhouette of the Twin Towers with thousands of lights, each honouring a victim lost. Meanwhile, Daniel Billings, the convicted killer of childcare worker Molly Ticehurst, has been sentenced to 28 years in jail. The judge today imposing a non-parole period of 20 years after he pleaded guilty to her murder in Forbes in 2024. The deputy PM has pushed back on the South Australian Premier after he warned the major parties were in a political race to the bottom with One Nation on immigration. Speaking on Nine, Richard Marles says while he agrees it shouldn't be political football, Labor is working on policies to bring migration down.
5: Immigration needs to be pegged at a level which matches our infrastructure, our services. When we came to government, it was too high. In the aftermath of the pandemic, it does need to be brought down, and we have brought it down.
4: And the Jonas Brothers have made a special Aussie tribute in their NFL halftime show in Melbourne, the stars belting out John Farnham's You're the Voice at the MCG. On Seven there.
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4: The NFL continues down in Melbourne as we speak. San Francisco are currently ahead, leading the LA Rams 17-7. And it's finals footy in both Aussie codes tonight. The Lions are hopeful the Gabba crowd will be able to spur them on in tomorrow night's do-or-die semi-final against Adelaide. Coach Chris Fagan says the fans always give them a boost at home.
6: It's a special environment that we play in, and I think there's mutual respect between our crowd and our supporters and our players. So we'll definitely be looking for that support tomorrow.
4: That's the latest in news and sport.
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8: Bit of a mixed bag this summer, though. The showers are still expected to roll around. 22 the top showers over tomorrow, plenty of them. And showers for Sunday, tops of 22, 14 overnight.
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0: 91.1 Hot FM, your home with the biggest hits, the best throwbacks. Mikey in. Get the drummers. If you see any we should be talking about, you can let us know anytime. 1300 468 911. Mountain Creek, usual spots of a bit of traffic at the moment. We'll get the latest for you in 40 seconds. And of course, while you're picking up the kids from school with more of the biggest hits and the best throwbacks, this guy, Lewis Capaldi.
1: Oh, yeah, it's Lewis Capaldi here. 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
6: Good afternoon. There's delays with a crash reported southbound through Mons on the Bruce Highway. Being a Friday afternoon, plenty of traffic moving northbound out of Brisbane, so it's slow up through Burpengary. There is congestion both ways through Mountain Creek on the Sunshine Motorway, but it's looking good now around Mount Coolum and doing well too on Caloundra Road through Meriden Plains. Looking for a hands-on high school? The industry school prepares students for vocational careers through practical learning, apprenticeships and traineeships. Enrolling years 10 and 11 now for 2027. It's Paul. Another update in an hour on 91.1 Hot FM.
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11: Hey there, I'm Brooke Seychelle. The NFL says today's NFL clash blockbuster at the MCG has already exceeded expectations. Commissioner Roger Goodall telling Seven they've been blown away by how successful it's already been.
12: It's exceeded our expectations on every level. I have never been in a more welcoming country, community that loves sports. You're sports crazy, and it's wonderful to be a part of it.
11: The official attendance today is sitting at 100,021 people, just three off the MCG's capacity. It's the seventh largest NFL regular season crowd ever. Also making news today, both the Prime Minister and opposition leader have paid tribute to the 10 Australians killed in the 9/11 terror attacks on the 25th anniversary today. While over in New York, the skyline has lit up with almost 3,000 drones recreating the silhouette of the Twin Towers. Queensland has seen its first credit downgrade since 2009 today, with the state losing its double A-plus rating. S&P Global Ratings confirming it's now sitting at double A, but says the long-term outlook remains stable. And travellers can now travel from Melbourne to Coffs Harbour without passing a single traffic light following the opening of the new M1 extension. The new 15-kilometre stretch bypasses two locations in the Hunter region, avoiding a notorious bottleneck from large volumes of freight and commuters.
10: Sport.
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11: Back to our top story. It seems the 49ers' decision to get to Australia early may have paid off after beating the LA Rams 27-7 at the MCG. San Fran spent 8 days here acclimatising, exploring and meeting fans, while the Rams only got in yesterday morning. Debo Samuel Sr. tells Seven the Aussie crowd definitely got behind them.
13: I love when they came out and they was booing. But more of the story, like,

0: We was out here for a week. It was a business trip. We enjoyed the city. I don't think you can fly 16 hours and be ready to play.
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3: 22 this afternoon. The showers hanging around. Those showers will continue over tomorrow, unfortunately. Showers again for Sunday, and Monday and Tuesday is looking pretty good.
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0: What are you going to be doing? You and the family, A Fair Day Out is on at the Yamundi Amphitheatre. That is on Saturday. Tomorrow from 8 till 2, free entry, petting zoo, stalls, performances. It is going to be an absolute load of fun. 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We're going to get a little crazy with the biggest hits and the best throwbacks. 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

0: 91.1 Hot FM, your home of the biggest hits and the best throwbacks. Mikey in this afternoon. Nugget and Al are back to drive you home from three. Are you ready? It's the big question with Mystery Movie. We're getting Ferrell. Anchorman. Step Brothers. Will Ferrell, the classics, which one is going to win? 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Anchorman or Step Brothers? 911hotfm.com.au.
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4: 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The biggest hits and the best throwbacks. Yeah.

it is Ash and Liv here back this weekend with Sunday Brunch. All your usual suspects, Half-Baked Advice, Scroll Stoppers and Sound Sleuth. 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

0: 91.1 Hot FM, Mikey in this afternoon with the biggest hits of the best throwbacks. A few bits of rain around for this afternoon. Unfortunately, it's going to continue over the weekend. Plenty of it around tomorrow. Our tops of 23. Nugget and Al are in to drive you home next. We'll catch you tomorrow. Sammy and I, we are on live on location at the new Aura Home and Life Centre in Aura for the Family Fun Day grand opening of the entire complex. There are so many stores. Anaconda, Spotlight, Harris Scarf, TK Maxx, Rebel, The Good Guys, Super Cheap. Oh, yeah, it's all on. We're going to see you tomorrow from 10 till 1. Join us in Aura for the Family Fun Day. Until then, enjoy your Friday afternoon.
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3: G'day, a couple of crashes on the coast of the Savo. A multi-vehicle on the Bruce Highway northbound at Shevallum Road exit through Tenawa. Delays are back down towards Palmview. And a multi-vehicle crash on the Sunshine Motorway eastbound, blocking two lanes before Kawana Way through Sippy Downs. Traffic is also building back towards the Bruce Highway. Bit of traffic through Bocarina on the Nicolum Way. School zone speed limits in place. 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T's and C's applied. It's Travis. Another check in 30 on 91.1 Hot FM.
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11: Hey there, I'm Brooke Seychelle. A monster crowd has witnessed San Francisco stun the Super Bowl favourites in Melbourne's historic NFL blockbuster. Harrison Preeb is at the MCG.
12: 100,021 packing the MCG for the first ever NFL clash down under. Commissioner Roger Goodell declaring he has plans to bring the game to town for many years to come. The 49ers clinching a 27-7 upset over divisional rivals LA to open their season in style. Cornerback Brock Purdy steering the Niners to victory, finishing with more than 200 passing yards and three touchdown passes.
11: Meanwhile, the PM has paid tribute to the lives lost in the September 11 attacks, 25 years on today.
13: We pause to reflect on that darkest of days. We think of the nearly 3,000 whose lives were stolen, including the 10 Australians. And we think of all those whose lives were changed forever.
11: Also making headlines, convicted murderer Daniel Billings has been sentenced to 28 years in jail after he murdered his ex-partner Molly Ticehurst in 2024. Billings was sentenced in the Orange Supreme Court today with a non-parole period of 20 years. And a major update for Aussies affected by a rare form of motor neuron disease, with Canberra moving the life-changing treatment Qalsody onto the PBS next month. It means the cost will fall from almost $29,000 to just $25 a script.
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11: Back to our top story. It's history in the making today as San Francisco have claimed the NFL's first match win in Australia, defeating the LA Rams 27-7 at the MCG. Closer to home, South Sydney and Newcastle meet in tonight's do-or-die NRL final in Sydney. Our league expert Corey Oates reckons it's tough to split.
14: The Rabbitohs, there's a lot of emotion behind their games through the Jai stuff. But then the Knights this year have played really good footy. I'd love to see the Knights organisation do well.
11: That's the latest in news and sport.
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2: Shower or two, the official word this afternoon, though less likely as we go through the afternoon and evening. Showers forecast tomorrow, top of 22. Shower or two on Sunday and possibly morning showers on Monday.
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2: 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Do you reckon watching the NFL, I know you saw a little bit of that, the game in at the MCG today.
5: Well, you know, I'm a real nerd for I love the NFL, yes.
2: Great spectacle, 100,000 people there at the MCG. Mm-hmm. Is there any sport that Melburnians wouldn't turn up for?
5: I wouldn't think so.
2: They go for everything,
5: don't it's
2: they?
5: Just a great sporting city, but again, it had the novelty. We've never had a NFL game of any sort. I think people didn't realise this wasn't like an exhibition game.
2: I thought it was originally.
5: This is round one. This is the opening round of the NFL. My beloved New England Patriots kicked off the season with a loss yesterday to Seattle. And this is round one of the NFL. So they're not mucking around. It was a cracking game. San Francisco dominated the Rams. Maybe the Rams arriving yesterday.
2: I don't think they realised how far it was to come to Australia because they looked like they were jet lagged.
5: Yeah,
2: didn't they?
5: Funny that, how they only arrived yesterday morning from all the way from Los Angeles. So that might not have worked out too well for Sean McVay and the boys. But no, a hell of a spectacle. Hopefully they're going to do it at least every 2 years. I saw Roger Goodell, the NFL commissioner,
2: they
5: were over the moon. It was 102,000 people, I think, and they were blown away by just the scale of the MCG, how friendly everyone's been, how welcoming Australia has been of the game and of the players and everything goes with it. So I think he was saying, because they have what is called the NFL International Series. There's games in Germany, games in Mexico, games in Southeast Asia. They usually play at least three or four regular season games all around the world. Mm. And he reckons, I think it'll be an annual thing, but I could definitely see it being at least every 2 years. And look, while we'd love to have it at Suncorp.
2: Nah, keep it in Melbourne, I reckon.
5: It's all well and good. Yes, Suncorp is a rectangular stadium, but it's going to be half the crowd. 50,000 as opposed to 102. So they're going to keep coming back to Melbourne, but it was magnificent. Obviously, I did miss out on the thing I was really keen on, the Jonas Brothers. Did you get to see them at halftime?
2: Well, I didn't see the Jonas Brothers, but I've heard reports that the Ray Gun dance performance may have been
5: Did she perform?
2: No, it wasn't Ray Gun. It was just dancers emulating the Ray Gun moves.
5: And look, I figured you would have seen them. Considering you're wearing a homemade airbrushed Jonas Brothers t-shirt right now, I figured you would have been front and centre for that performance. But you didn't get there. Hey, a bit of drama on the roads this afternoon, gang. Bruce Highway northbound at Tanawa, we've got we think it's a multi-vehicle accident, so just be mindful of that one going through there. Also eastbound on the Sunshine Motorway through Sippy Downs and Mountain Creek. It's really, really banking things up. And, of course, it wouldn't be Friday afternoon if we didn't have some sort of accident on the Bruce Highway coming north from Brisbane. It's actually at Caboolture. A single vehicle accident causing some dramas northbound on the Bruce Highway.
2: That's a horrendous start to the afternoon.
5: So let's all just try and look after each other with a bit of safe driving this afternoon. But, of course, this is our first Friday back here in the studio for a couple of
2: weeks.
5: Correct. Which means we're extra excited to do this.
3: Nugget and Al's Meat Tray Friday.
1: With Mixed Meat Barn Warana, where tradition meets quality.
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5: Will you explain that? 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
2: I just wanted to refresh my memory.
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2: On 1-300-468-911. 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I'm doing just fine.

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3: Oh, happy Friday.
2: We're back to the end of the week.
3: Albie, for the rest of your time here at Hot FM, because you are retiring, I'd like you to give me a gift.
4: Give you a gift?
3: Yes. Okay. I'd like a gift, and that is I want you to boogie. I want you to dance, starting Monday.
2: He's relieved now because he thought he was going to have to spend money.
4: Yeah. That's okay then.
2: Ooh, can I make him a jewelry box out of paddle pop sticks?
3: So come Monday, I want to get your vibing going again.
2: Because we accused you of slipping yesterday. You did a little dance yesterday. Yeah. Yeah. Today you were statue-like.
4: I was.
2: Just let it go, man. Who knows how many weeks you've got left.
3: And you never know. Nug might even join in on Monday.
4: Yeah. No, that's... You join in with us.
2: Nah, because dancing is an expression of happiness. So that seems like it seems like an unlikely scenario. But I think we want to see Albie back on the dance floor.
3: Yeah, come on, Albie.
4: But I'll think about it across the weekend.
2: Don't deny the world those moves, is all I'm saying. Yep. I know George Michael did say, "I'm never going to dance again. Guilty feet have got no rhythm." Mm. Your feet shouldn't be guilty. They should be celebrated.
4: Yeah.
2: That's all I'm saying.
4: Okay.
2: Yeah. Now, of course, being Friday, we'd like to go through the ceremony of giving Mikey a ticket in the meat tray.
3: Thank you.
2: As always, mate, congratulations. Ticket number 101.
4: 101. Thank you.
2: Enjoy that one, big boy. Yeah. Do with it what you can.
3: If I do win, I'll be putting some meat on the smoker this weekend.
2: Not a euphemism. Hey, quickly, you and Sambo are out and about. Sorry, not Sambo, Mohawk Boy.
3: Yeah, Mohawk Boy.
2: Where are you guys tomorrow?
3: We are going to be at the new Aura Home and Life Centre down there in Aura.
4: That is a very impressive centre there.
3: It is insane.
2: And you've barely been there, Mikey.
3: I know. I've been there how many times? I was there to open TK Maxx, Anaconda.
2: Do you get to cut any ribbons?
3: No, so I don't feel important.
2: No, I reckon tomorrow, take your own. Take your own ribbon and a pair of scissors and just go around to each shop and do an opening ceremony.
4: Yeah.
3: Do you reckon?
2: That'd be really funny.
3: Well. Like,
2: and while you've got the scissors, get rid of that nonsense on the top of Sam's head as well.
3: Oh, yeah. No,
2: multitask.
4: Like at a crime scene, just put those big ribbons around everything and then just, go up and cut.
2: No, just the front door. As people are trying to get into Harris Scarf or TK Maxx, just have a little ceremony, a little photo, and then snip. The store is now open. They're like morons. It's been open for 3 weeks.
4: And could you let me know when the Cafe 63 opens?
3: That is opening in late October.
4: Right.
3: I know that already. But tomorrow...
2: You should go into a grand opening of your own.
4: I should.
3: Bring your scissors.
2: Don't run with them.
3: Slip in the spotlight. You'll be able to get some. No, tomorrow... So tomorrow, actually come on down because it's not a particular store.
2: It's the whole centre.
3: It's actually a big family fun day for the entire complex down there at Aura Home and Life. So Sambo and I are going to be there. And can I add... Some Broncos players are going to be there too.
2: Oh, well, they've got this weekend free because they suck.
4: Haven't gone to Kosamui yet.
2: That's worked out well.
3: I know one.
2: See,
3: one...
2: now we know why they didn't bother making it to finals. Because they had this booked in.
4: The Aura Shopping
2: Centre. They went, guys, we know we should probably play terribly this year in our Premiership defence. We're booked in on the 12th. what a sacrifice the Broncos made.
3: Out of the NRL Grand Final, but they're too busy with Sam and I.
2: That is great.
4: Can you do a ticker tape parade for Renault while you're there?
2: No. Oh, what you should do is do a ceremony for Renault and then get Ash to interrupt it with a Kia promotion. Oh, wait, we've already done that.
4: Sorry, it's already been done.
2: Boys, our email this afternoon comes from Blake, and I reckon this is weird. Dear Mikey, I was talking to a mate the other day, and I mentioned that I was a bit annoyed because my wife had accidentally run over my golf clubs in the garage.
3: Oh, dear.
2: Annoying. He suggested that I should just be cool about it, but then jot it down. Because what he does, whenever his wife stuffs up, he says nothing, but logs it. But the next time he upsets her, he has the list of her stuff-ups to refer back to and throw in her face later. He says it completely diffuses the situation every time, but this feels a bit gross and manipulative. What do you reckon, Blake? Blake, your mate's a psycho.
3: Yeah,
2: that's
3: absolutely.
2: Gross.
3: That is...
2: You were nodding, though.
4: No, I don't think it would work.
2: So you don't think it's gross, you just don't think it would work.
4: I don't reckon it would work.
2: Would you try this?
4: No.
2: Yeah.
3: Well, I think it would work. Like, it's a,
2: that's gross, though.
3: You've done that. Oh, well, you did this. I think that's petty.
2: It's incredibly petty.
3: Yeah, I think it's petty. Blake, don't get involved in that stuff. Look, it's an accident.
2: I'm sure she didn't intentionally run over your golf club, but the fact that he's, like, keeping a list.
3: Yeah.
2: That's a red flag, I reckon. Like, Blake, I'd be distancing yourself from this bloke, because that's weird behaviour, I reckon.
3: If she deliberately, which I highly doubt, if she deliberately ran over your golf clubs, well...
2: That's a whole other matter.
3: Yeah, that is a whole other matter, but that's a lot of...
2: You can't behave like this in a relationship.
3: No, definitely not. So I think it was just an accident. It is what it is.
2: You're saying it wouldn't work. What do you mean?
4: I don't think racking up like ammunition for the future, ladies always win.
2: Yeah, okay.
3: No,
2: because you're not a very good arguer, though.
4: I'm terrible.
2: See, I just won that argument in 2 seconds. So you're saying if you were a better arguer, you would use this plan?
4: Nah, I still think it's a flawed system.
2: Yeah, it's great. Well, then it's just gross, I reckon. Yeah, no, so Blake, don't do it. It's a bad idea. Your wife, I'm sure she's sorry about running over your golf clubs. What it might get you is a few extra rounds of golf, though.
4: Mm.
2: She's probably feeling a bit bad about running over the golf clubs.
4: Yeah. A bit of sympathy.
2: You've now got to get yourself new golf clubs, and you've got to use them.
4: Yeah.
2: So, but yeah, don't be storing up her mistakes to throw back at her face.
4: That is a positive, Nug, what you've just suggested there. It gets a new set of golf clubs.
2: Well, and I'm well known as a glass half full guy.
3: And that's a cool thing, because maybe your golf clubs weren't that great.
2: Yeah,
3: so
2: handy.
3: Maybe the wife might go, hey, I'm so sorry. Maybe spend a little bit more.
2: Winning.
3: Hello.
2: See, everyone's come out of this on top.
3: Yes.
2: Great work, guys.
3: All right.
2: I'll be looking forward to seeing you dancing on Monday.
4: Okay. I'm in the mood.
3: Yeah, you are.
2: Oh, that's horrifying. Don't look at me like that.
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0: Let's face it, you don't want to cook on a Friday night.
2: No, it's absolutely nightmare fuel. You want to go somewhere and get something tasty.
0: You want to head to Gnocchi Gnocchi Brothers.
2: Kind of a cool, kind of mizzly, rainy afternoon. Some delicious gnocchi, maybe some spaghetti, lasagna, maybe a couple of cheeky arancini balls.
0: Certainly as a starter.
2: That could all be coming your way. $50 to spend at the magnificent Gnocchi Gnocchi Brothers in Marucci. All you got to do is work out what our survey is. And of course, being Friday, just by having a lash at the survey says, you get yourself a ticket to the meat tray.
0: Why would you not want to play with that as an offer?
2: I don't understand why.
0: Today's survey, 45% of people do this when stressed at work. Maybe by Friday you are too.
2: Yeah, okay. So it's a bit of a, is it a bit of a de-stressing sort of exercise?
0: Something you do to try
2: idea.
0: And yeah, get the stress okay. out of the system.
2: 45%. Phone's ringing, the printer's not working, and the emails are piling up. You're getting a bit stressed at work. According to our survey, about half of us, 45% of people say they do this when they're stressed at work just to kind of relieve the stress. What are they doing? $50 to spend at Gnocchi Gnocchi Brothers and a ticket in the meat tray.
0: Good deal. 1-300-468-911.
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6: 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Sunshine Coast traffic.
7: G'day, a crash is now cleared in the Sunshine Motorway eastbound prior to Kawana Way. Still got some leftover delays as you head towards Mountain Creek. A breakdown the Bruce northbound through Coochin Creek, leftover from this morning, no delays. Main Street busy in Budrum and through Bocarina on the Nicklin Way. A bit of traffic with those school zone speed limits still in place. 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
1: It's time to play. The survey says.
0: Surveying today, 45% of us do this when we're stressed at work.
2: Kicking things off this afternoon, down a beautiful beach, Mir, it's Dan. How are you, Dano?
3: Good, how are you guys?
2: Very well, sir. You can handle a bit of Friday night Italian with Gnocchi Gnocchi Brothers.
3: Yeah,
2: loved
3: it.
2: That'd go down a treat, wouldn't it? First things first, meat tray ticket number 56 is all yours, sir.
3: Thank you, sir.
2: Good luck there. Now, 45% of us, so about half of us according to our survey, say we do this when we're stressed at work. What are we doing?
3: Rubbing your ears, the top of your ears.
0: I've never tried that one.
2: First things first, I think we're all relieved you said rubbing and then said the top of your ears. You said that very confidently, Brendo. Is that a thing?
3: Yeah.
2: So what is it, like a pressure point?
3: Yeah, it's like, I don't know, when we were younger, like, we burnt our fingers, mum said touch your ears, and, like, we just kept, like, oh, whenever we're stressed, we just rubbed our ears.
2: Do you realise now, as a grown man, that mum was just messing with you? She'd walk into your dad and go, look, all three idiots are rubbing their ears.
0: It would just make my ears burn.
2: I reckon my concern would be I'd end up rubbing the top of my ears off. I look like Vincent Van Gogh after about 2 weeks here, I reckon. I'll be rubbing the top of our ears.
0: Look, it's not on my list, but it's an interesting thought.
2: That's not on anyone's. I'm going to try that, though, Brendo. Have a great weekend and good luck in the meat tray.
3: Have a good one, guys.
2: See you later. See you, Jeffy.
0: All right.
2: Okay, I'm now fascinated to try
0: me
2: that.
0: Me too.
2: Good thing is here, stress is always just around the corner.
0: Bridget's in Brightwater. Hello, Bridget.
4: Hi, guys.
0: Now, we're at work. 45% of people do this when they are stressed. Not according
2: to Dano.
0: Who reckons you rub the top of your ears.
2: Have you ever heard of that, Bridget, as a stress relief technique?
4: No, I haven't.
2: I'm thinking it must be
4: like a
2: kinesiology kind of pressure point kind of situation.
0: I'm open to ideas.
2: Look, try it. I can confirm it's the incorrect answer,
0: not
2: though.
0: Right.
2: What is the one we're after?
4: Yeah, I need more than pressing my ears.
2: Yeah.
4: I head straight to the tuck shop because they have a secret stash of chocolate.
2: Oh. Now, when you say tuck shop, Bridge, do you work in a school or is that what you call your work's tea room?
4: No, I do work in a school.
2: That makes sense. I was going to say, I would love the idea of actual professional officers having a tuck shop and run by someone's nice mum. It would be amazing.
0: I eat chocolate when I'm not stressed.
2: Yeah, no. I would assume you've got more stress than the bloke who looks after the nuclear launch codes, the amount of chocolate you're putting away.
0: Maltesers, they're good.
2: This literally happened yesterday, Bridge.
0: Oh,
2: I walked into the office and I had a thing of macadamia nuts. I'm trying to, you know, be a bit fitter and a bit healthier, and I brought in a thing of macadamia nuts and said to Albie, oh, mate, do you want a nut? And he goes, nah, mate. I've got Maltesers, which are the same shape.
0: Exactly right.
2: And probably a hell of a lot cheaper, to be fair.
0: You can probably get chocolate-coated macadamias.
2: So you're stress eating. Bridget's stress eating. Not the answer, though.
0: No, it's not stress eating.
2: But ticket number 66 is all yours in the meat tray, my friend.
0: Lickety-click.
4: Awesome.
2: Good luck, Bridge. Have a great afternoon. Let's go down the Nicklin Way to Kiwana. Brendo, how are you, mate?
5: Not too bad.
2: My friend, first things first, ticket number 92 is all yours in the meat tray.
5: Yep, sweet.
2: Good luck there. Now, we're not going for the chocolate, and we're not rubbing the tops of our ears, which we've learned apparently is a very, very good stress-relieving technique. 45% of people do this when they're stressed at work. What do you reckon it is?
5: I reckon they go home sick.
2: Just go, I'm done.
0: Call it. I'm calling it.
2: And what the excuse I like to use, and when you go into your boss and say, hey, I'm feeling quite unwell, I need to go home. Oh, what's the condition? Well, something to do with my eyes, because I can't see myself staying here any longer. So I think it's an eye condition. Are we just pulling a sickie? it's incorrect, but it's a bloody good idea, Brendo. Mate, good luck in the meat tray. Have a cracking afternoon.
5: All right, thank you.
2: See ya,
0: we're
2: mate.
0: Learning about some interesting techniques people use.
2: I like all of those for very different reasons. Look, it's actually about, I guess the idea being, say if you're sitting at your desk and, you know, you're just stressed, maybe your computer's working slow or the emails are coming. The theory is this kind of removes you from that situation, doesn't it? Plus it gets the blood flowing, gets your heart pumping, might help things out a little bit.
0: It's something you do in your immediate work environment.
2: And it's a very good idea, I find, if you're about to fire off an email to somebody, that when you're maybe a little bit upset.
0: Yeah, and you can't recall them, can you?
2: Do this and then come back and look at the email. You might go, ooh, lucky I went and did that thing.
0: Yep.
2: 45% of people, according to our survey, do this when they're stressed at work. We still need an answer.
0: We do on 1300 468 911.
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11: Good afternoon. South southeast is up over 15 knots. We had a low tide at 2, a high tide just after 8 this evening. There's around 1 to 1.2 metres of east southeast, least well at 7 to 8 second intervals. Southern corner of Alexander Bay is biggest. Check Coolum and the Bays. 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
0: It is Nugget and Al. We're playing Survey Says 45% of us do this when we're stressed at work.
2: Still got $50 to spend at Gnocchi Gnocchi Brothers in Maroochydore up for grabs and a ticket in the meat tray for playing. We left you with the clue that it's a good idea if you are a bit stressed, maybe at your desk or your workstation. This is a good technique because it removes you from that situation. Also gets the blood flowing, maybe gets the heart pumping a little bit. Have a think about it. We still need a winner for Survey Says.
0: 1-300-468-911.

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0: Oh, yeah. 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We cannot wait to get you along. And tickets to the Moscow Circus. 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
1: It's time to play. The survey says.
0: Round two, 45% of people say they do this when they are stressed at work.
2: $50 is spent at Gnocchi Gnocchi Brothers in Maroochydore, which is where we also find the lovely Emily. How are you, Em?
3: Good, how are you guys?
2: Outstanding. First things first, meat tray ticket, my friend. You've got ticket number 17.
3: Awesome.
2: Good luck with that. Now, Em, about
3: Thank
2: half of
3: so
2: us,
3: much.
2: 45% of us, according to our survey, do this when we get stressed at work. What do we do?
3: I reckon get up and go to the toilet for a little break.
2: Get up and go for a little toilet break. You know, maybe, I'm just hypothetically saying, have a little cry in the stall, maybe.
3: Yep. Exactly.
2: Look, you know, and you can kill two birds with one stone, then you're getting away from the issue.
0: Yeah.
2: But you're also dealing with another issue. It makes everybody feel better, I reckon.
0: Scream in the toilet room and no one will hear you, maybe. Yay!
2: That's correct. The problem with your theory, though, Albie, the entire room's tiled. So everybody can hear you. The acoustics in there are excellent. Oh. We hear you.
0: Ah.
2: We hear the screaming and just assume it's some sort of kidney stone.
0: I often sing in there and people will come out and go, you realise you're singing at the top of your voice?
2: Yeah.
0: Oh, okay.
2: I know. You've got no internal monologue volume whatsoever. But you're right, mate. According to our survey, 45% of us do this. When we're stressed, we get up, go for a little walk and go to the toot. Mm. Now, Em, that was an answer from a lady who I reckon has done this before.
3: I have, and I don't even work. I'm just a stay-at-home mum, but I do that.
0: Get away from the kids.
3: I do that sometimes to have a little break.
2: Look, and I don't reckon people fully appreciate the life of a stay-at-home mum until she's trying to go to the toilet and those two little fingers appear around the sliding door of the bathroom. Mum, Mum, are you there?
3: Yeah.
2: You're just trying to go to the toilet.
3: Most of the time I don't get the break that I've looked for.
2: So. Mate, that is the hardest job in the world. I commend you.
0: To be fair, it's a good idea to try and sneak away into the toilet for a little while.
2: Absolutely. Hey, it's my highlight of my day every single day.
0: Em, safe place. Yep.
2: Treat yourself to some delicious Italian, mate. You're off to Gnocchi Gnocchi Brothers, mate. Good job.
3: Thank you so much, guys.
2: Well done.
0: That's a good score.
2: That's a real good score.
0: Gnocchi Gnocchi Brothers now available in Maroochydore. Also in Caloundra, we will return with another round on Monday. 91.1 Hot FM.
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5: 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Sunshine Coast traffic.
6: G'day, breakdown the Bruce Highway southbound through Tanawa. No delays. Also a breakdown northbound through Coochin Creek. Slow from Kalanga up through Dakab and Burpengary. It's about 10 minutes. Reports of a crash, Karawatha Drive through Mountain Creek around Lady Musgrave Drive and busy both ways through there on the Sunshine Motorway. Quite heavy on Maroochydore Road inbound through Kunda Park. Energex crews work in some tough conditions, but they shouldn't have to deal with threats and violence. Please be respectful. They're here to help. There's no excuse for abuse. It's Travis. Another check in 30 on 91.1 Hot FM.
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4: Hey there, I'm Brooke Seychelle. The Prime Minister has led tributes to the nearly 3,000 victims in the September 11 attacks on the 25th anniversary today. Anthony Albanese says it changed the world.
5: Yet amid its horror, it showed us the greater side of humanity. So many people responded to terror with extraordinary courage, compassion, and defiance. And together, they defined the spirit of a nation.
4: 10 Australians died in the attack. Meanwhile, triple murderer Daryl Young has lodged an appeal against his conviction and sentence. The Central Queensland grazier received 3 life sentences last week after he was convicted for killing 3 of his neighbours and attempting to murder a 4th on his cattle station in 2022. To the UK, where the historic Bayeux Tapestry is now on public display at the British Museum for the first time since it was created nearly 1,000 years ago. And a stunning NFL show down has wrapped up at the MCG. Reporter Harrison Preeb is there.
6: One of the biggest spectacles outside the Super Bowl. 100,021 people cramming into the G for the historic showdown between LA and San Francisco. Plenty of Aussie flavour too. Cody Simpson performing a stirring rendition of the national anthem before the Jonas Brothers headline the halftime entertainment, belting out a cover of John Farnham's You're the Voice. San Francisco surged to a 27-7 upset over the Rams. Quarterback Brock Purdy throwing over 200 yards for 3 touchdown passes.
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4: Newcastle is gearing up for tonight's do-or-die NRL final against a star-studded Souths in Sydney. The Knights have been hit with injury this season, but coach Justin Holbrook says it's taught them resilience.
7: Obviously, you'd always love to be full strength this time of year, but it doesn't matter that we're not. We've got all the confidence in our side and the players that we've got.
4: And all eyes are on the Dockers as they try to avoid a straight sets exit when they host the Cats in the semi-final at Optus Stadium tonight. That's the latest in news and sport.
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8: We are in for a few more showers this afternoon. Showers Saturday, 13 to 22. A shower or two on Sunday. Morning showers about on Monday. It does look like the sun is returning to us on Tuesday, which will be okay.
9: That's exciting.
8: It's 20 degrees.
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8: Hopefully the weather is on the improve. Of course, we're going to catch up with Scotty Hillier to see how the boating and fishing's looking.
9: Now, when we catch up with Scotty, he's usually in some sort of far-flung, glamorous location. We've got to get the satellite into position when we talk to him very soon because he's pulled one out of the box this afternoon. Just saying it's not necessarily as glamorous as some of the places, you know, the Whitsundays and yachts and things, but it's certainly in the category of far flung where he's coming from this afternoon.
8: Right.
9: So we'll catch up with Scotty in a little bit of time, but this time next week, I'd say at least 2 boxes of popcorn down because I love the Nambour Cinema popcorn and we'll be just hours away from our mystery movie, Will It Be Stepbrothers? Will It Be Anchorman? Your chance to score a double pass to our mystery movie and put in your vote. It's coming up next.
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0: We can't believe this. This is Mystery Movie 6, as the man just said. And we're going Ferrell this time.
3: We are. We're going Will Ferrell. Two of his magnificent movies. One of them will be getting screened this time next week at Nambour Cinema. It might be Step Brothers. It might be Anchorman. Now, if you've been following along this week, I know you've been a little bit down in the dumps, because it seems as if Anchorman is absolutely getting trounced at the moment.
0: It does seem that way.
3: I mentioned something to that effect out in the office earlier today, because, of course, there's the votes you can cast here on the show with us. There's also an online voting component. But I mentioned that, Step Brothers has got a very comfy lead. Lovely Crystal, our promotions manager, said, are you sure it's a comfy lead?
0: Oh, I haven't checked the online.
3: We can't see it. We have no idea. As if we'd know how to look at that. We've got no idea. So I've got a feeling this thing might be, I believe Step Brothers is still leading, but maybe not necessarily with the margin that I've been enjoying these last couple of days.
0: Well, maybe the tables will be turned, because I'm going to be putting out an impassioned plea today. Mm-hmm. If you're an Anchorman fan, get your votes in today, because this is how it works. You will vote for one of these movies. We'll give you a double pass to join us next Friday night at Nambour Cinema. And when the curtains open, we will finally see which movie has been declared the winner.
3: Whether it's Step Brothers, whether it's Anchorman, the way you vote, 1-300-468-911, that vote gets you your double pass. Enlighten us on why the members of the Hot Family, who haven't cast their vote yet, should be going your way for Anchorman.
0: It's a cult classic. Anchorman, the legend of Ron Burgundy. Mm-hmm. Will Ferrell obviously is the lead man in this.
3: And in rare form as Ron Burgundy.
0: Rare form. Yep. But often, well, it's very rare that the lead person gets overshadowed by one of the other cast members. But I think that could very much be the case when it comes to Anchorman. I'm talking about the role of Brick Tamlin, played by Steve Carell.
3: The weatherman. He is magnificent.
0: He's absolutely out of control in this show. Just a little aside before I get into this. Did you know James Spader was considered for the role before Steve Carell got it?
3: Oh, really?
0: Can you imagine James Spader in that role?
3: Nah, that would not have worked at all.
0: So we put together a little bit of Brick's fine efforts in Anchorman, and I reckon once you listen to these, you go, ha ha, I've got to vote for
3: it. How good's Brick Tamlin?
0: I've got to vote for it. Here's Exhibit A.
4: Oh, I'm sorry, champ. I think I ate your chocolate squirrel.
5: I don't know what we're yelling about! Loud noises!
6: Hey, where did you get those clothes? At the toilet store?
4: I just burned my tongue.
7: I love carpet. I love desk.
6: Brick, are you just looking at things in the office and saying that you love them?
7: I love lamp.
6: Do you really love the lamp, or are you just saying it because you saw it?
7: I love lamp. I love lamp.
8: Because last time I looked in the dictionary, my name's Ron Burgundy. What's your name?
9: Brian Fantana.
8: Champ Kind.
7: Brian Fantana.
10: No, you're Brick.
11: Hey, Ron! I'm riding a furry tractor!
3: That last one, the furry tractor he was talking about, was a massive grizzly bear.
0: After that little collection, surely you can vote for nothing else than Anchorman, the legend of Ron Burgundy.
3: Brick Tamlin, the weather-doing legend. A lot of people have said to me, you know, he reminds me of Albie. And it makes a lot of sense. Hot Family, it's your turn to vote and score your double pass to our exclusive mystery movie next Friday night. Are you voting for Step Brothers? Are you voting for Anchorman? Give us a call
0: Come
3: now
0: on,
3: to put in your vote.
0: Come on, let's square that ledger, shall we? 1-300-468-911.

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0: We'll be at the Nambour Cinema next Friday evening. Which of these movies is going to be screened? It's up to you.
3: Two magnificent Will Ferrell movies. Will we be watching Step Brothers or will we be watching Anchorman? It's totally up to you. 1-300-468-911 to put in your vote and score your double pass. Kicking us off this afternoon in Aruna is Brendo. How are you, Brendo?
4: Really well, gentlemen.
3: Now, first things first, I'm feeling generous this afternoon. I might chuck in a meat tray ticket as well.
0: Oh, okay.
3: Brendo, I'm going to give you ticket number 40, mate.
4: 40.
3: So good luck there. Now, we know it's a tough ask. Two magnificent movies. Which way are you voting? Do you want to see Step Brothers or do you want to see Anchorman?
4: Well, my favourite quote from a movie is 60% of the time it works every time. I love it. But as soon as you guys said Step Brothers, I'm like, yeah, dude, I'm going to go that way. Sorry.
3: Step Brothers. That is one of the greatest reverse malarchies of all time.
0: You've just completely argued for the merits of Rod Burgundy, Anchorman, and you've gone, I'll go Step Brothers.
3: My favourite line in a movie of all time is for Anchorman, so I'm voting for Step Brothers.
0: Brendo, thanks for nothing.
3: That is, though. That scene is genius where Brian's choosing all the colognes. 60% of the time, it works every time.
4: Every time.
3: Look, I get it. You're going for Step Brothers. You want to go to the Catalina wine mixer. Brendo, I understand it. You're coming to the movies, mate. We'll see you next Friday.
4: Sounds good.
3: See you, mate. You should have seen Albie's eyes were lighting up. Oh, vote for Anchorman. I'm back in this thing. And then just drop back down.
0: I'm going to use reverse psychology on Scotty, who will definitely be voting for Step Brothers. How are you, Scotty?
5: I'm really well, and you're right in one way, Al, I was, but your pitch today has changed me over to Anchorman.
3: Yeah! Oh, okay. So the merits of Brick Tamblyn, played by Steve Carell, has wooed you back over to Team Anchorman.
5: Yeah, I have. It was really a fine line, but Al convinced me today, and I figure too. I need to back Albie a little bit before he goes.
0: Exactly right, mate. Enough. I don't care about sympathy vote. That's fine.
3: Hey, mate, that's the kind of attitude that could see you go all the way to staff member of the month. Yeah. You do not mind.
5: As you said earlier, we don't know how much time he has.
3: And Scotty, I was editing that audio before earlier in the day. People were coming into my office and watching it and laughing, but also going, it's just Albie, isn't it? Do you agree there's a touch of Albie in Brick Tamland?
5: Yes, most definitely.
3: There's a bit of that. I'm pretty sure he has drunk a lava lamp before. Scotty, you're coming to the movies. We'll see you next Friday at the Mystery Movie. It's a vote for Anchorman.
5: Sounds fantastic. See you then, guys.
0: In the words of Ron Burgundy, wow, that took a turn.
3: It jumped up a notch. It really did. It escalated fast. Oh, look, you needed that vote.
0: I did need that vote, but I need a lot more. Come on.
3: Well, no, as I said before, it's not as tight. It's not as wide a gap as we think.
0: Well, we are not witness to the online component, are we?
3: Here on the show, I think obviously Step Brothers has got a lot more votes than Anchorman, but I was told today the online voting portion may be very different. So, Hot Family, Monday we'll be back. More chances to get your exclusive tickets to our mystery movie Step Brothers or Anchorman is going to be one of those. Put in your votes on Monday.
0: It's always a lot of fun and we love going to the Nambour Cinema, and if you are going to see any of the flicks there at any time, platinum recliner tickets are only $15, and as you say, Nug, the candy bar, super cheap.
3: Full disclosure too, I did watch about the last 45 minutes of Step Brothers last night. 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
2: 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Sunshine Coast traffic.
8: G'day, about a 10-minute delay northbound from Dakabin up through Burping area on the Bruce, slowing up Caloundra Road inbound at Kwana Way, Link Road round about Meriden Plains, and around 3 to 5 minutes inbound outbound through Mountain Creek and the Sunshine Motorway. It's also building a bit northbound through Pacific Paradise towards Mount Coolum, easing through Bocarina on the Nickel Main. Now those school zone speed limits are wrapped up. 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
1: Hot FM. Big boy, over the many years we've caught up with the gorgeous Scotty on this show, every now and then we'll refer to him as Albie Mangles because we get the satellite into position. We find out that Scotty's calling us from, you know, somewhere in the Whitsundays. Boys, I'm on Hamilton Island. Yeah. Or boys, I'm in a yacht somewhere.
2: In the Dame Tree.
1: Yeah. The locations that this segment comes from go far and wide. Big boy, where are you coming to us this afternoon?
3: I am coming in hot from the lovely little town of Woodford.
1: Beautiful Woodford.
2: Which unfortunately
1: is a lovely part of the world. It's obviously best known for its very large correctional facility.
3: Yeah,
1: it's actually
3: I'm not there.
1: It's a nice part of the world though.
3: Yeah, it is. No, I'm staying at the Woodford pub. We've got the very first Queensland Muckmaster. Got to get that right. I'm in steam tonight. So, yeah, Jesus, Muckmaster.
1: Is this the big truck, Max?
3: Yeah, correct.
1: So, nice.
3: Mate, I didn't realise, like, I'm not big into the trucks, how popular they are and this event is. Like, they sold out within weeks. There's going to be 300 people here, and they're raising money for a couple of charities, and we're doing a big convoy from here out to Archer Falls Airfield. So people are going to line the roads and all these Muckmasters, people have paid money. So it's a really, really good cause. But I thought, oh, yeah, Woodford, I'll do it. There'll be 30 people. Mate, they sold out. Mm. There's 300 people there tonight. So it's going to be a really, really good night. So I've had to brush up. And as you guys would know, some of these Macs aren't cheap.
1: Oh, they're hundreds of thousands of dollars.
3: Yeah.
1: All I'm saying is, Scotty, you got a few hours this afternoon. Practice your double clutching, okay? It's a real skill.
3: Well, what about the air brakes?
1: I'm sure it's a crowd that'll be fine if you keep stalling it. They'll be fine. Yeah. Now, before we get into the weekend boating and fishing, of course, as you know, big boy, we're up to Mystery Movie 6.
3: Yeah.
1: Let's Get Feral. The votes are coming in thick and fast.
2: Choose wisely.
1: Next Friday night, we'll be at Nambour Cinema. Was your vote going towards Anchorman or Step Brothers?
3: That's an easy one for me. I loved Step Brothers.
1: Step Brothers.
3: Yeah.
1: Your beauty.
2: Scotty's vote doesn't count, of course.
1: Notice how Jade's did yesterday, though, when she voted for Anchorman. Anchorman's magnificent, but Step Brothers is a masterpiece, isn't it?
3: Yeah, it's funny. It's a great... I love Step Brothers, but no, it's a ripper.
1: Still one of the worst things ever been done to a drum kit in the history of cinema. Mate, weekend, again, even just today, we're sitting in our office going, I reckon we had 9 different types of weather here in Maroochydore in the space of about an hour. Is that going to be the weekend as well?
3: Yeah, that's what they're saying. So at least the wind's going to drop off a little bit. Like yesterday, it was 20 to 30 knots. So they're still saying moderate winds and the chance of showers. So for those keen to wet a line, it will definitely be rivers and creeks only. People won't be venturing offshore. Just keep an eye on the forecast. It is supposed to drop out early next week. But look, for those, as I said, keen to chase a fish at rivers and creeks, good run in the tide. The new moon is with us, so that's going to fire up a few fish. Water temperature slowly starting to rise. We had a couple of warmer days just after spring chimed in. So there's a couple of flathead getting around. There's a couple of whiting. But there's still the last or the tail of the brim. So with these big tides, late afternoon, early morning, work your tops and bottoms of the tide because they are big, big tidal run. So just make sure that the main majority run is out of it. And people are using little peeled prawns, strips of mullet. And all your land-based areas are still going pretty well. Your marinas, your rock walls, your jetties, all that sort of stuff. Look, the rain stirred up a couple of muddies. I had some guys put some pots, the Blybly reaches of the Maroochy in the Malula and the around O boats in the Noosa and got a couple of good muddies. So if you're keen to chase those, I'd definitely throw a couple of pots in. As I said, small 3 to 5 inch plackies for your flathead. And on these big tides, there's still a couple of small queenies and GTs moving in as the tide pushes in. So look for them busting up the baits and then just be casting your small poppers, little metal slugs into those feeding fish and a fairly fast retrieve back to the boat.
2: I just have a question on...
1: Everybody does.
3: I love it.
1: About once a month, Albie will go, Nug, I've got a question for Scotty, and we all just settle in.
2: Now, I reckon a lot of novice anglers would have this problem as well. You know, when you're threading a prawn onto your hook, often find that...
1: It's a bit yucky.
2: No, well, I find that the fish gets away with the head. Like, you take the head off before you...
3: Yes.
2: You do.
3: So what?
2: Oh, that's my mistake.
3: What I like to do is I'll take the head off and I'll actually take the shell off as well.
2: Really?
3: So, because it's an easier meal for them. If they've got the head, as you say, sometimes they'll pick away, take the head, or they've got to deal with the shell. If it's just a beautiful, fresh piece of meat only, they'll wolf that down a lot easier.
1: And then they're on the hook.
2: Yeah. You peel your prawn.
3: Yeah, I peel them for a mum. I spoil it like my wife eating cooked prawns. I peel them for her.
1: I was going to say, great now, Scotty. That's another job for me. I've now got to peel his uncooked prawns. Thanks for that.
2: Okay, thank you. That's a good problem solved.
3: There you go.
1: Infotainment, ladies and gentlemen.
2: Peel the prawn and throw away the head.
1: Now, tomorrow afternoon, maybe you've got kids sport tomorrow. Maybe you are dropping a line, whatever it might be. 5:30 tomorrow afternoon, Channel 7, Creek to Coast. You want to be on the couch. What have you got in store for us?
3: Mate, I'm up off Rainbow Beach fishing on a charter boat called Keely Rose with Ed Falconer, and it's all about taking kids fishing. So I've got a couple of 12 and 13-year-old young lads that haven't done a lot of offshore fishing, and we get stuck into some, you know, big sweet lip, snapper, pearlies, you name it, we got them. So it's a really good show.
1: Interesting, they're only children, even they knew, took the head off the prawn and peeled it before you put it on.
2: Learn something every day.
1: I'll be able to learn something else tomorrow afternoon on Creek to Coast. Yeah. Big boy, enjoy beautiful Woodford. We'll talk to you next Friday.
3: Good on you, boys.
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is Ash and Liv here back this weekend with Sunday Brunch. All your usual suspects, Half-Baked Advice, Scroll Stoppers and Sound Sleuth. They are back. Plus, Liv has the ultimate story on dengue fever. 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Stay.

0: 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We say it every week, but it is true every week. Busy, busy news.
1: We're all very busy. The news cycle never stops. We appreciate it, Hot Family, how busy you are. The school holidays are upon us in a couple of weeks. You might have kids who have got a sports grand final on the weekend. You're running to the shops. You're running to the work. You're all over the place. You can't be expected to follow the 24-hour-a-day, 7-day-a-week news cycle. It's impossible. It's too much to bear. But like we say every Friday, don't sweat it. We've got you covered.
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0: I'm Al Doblo.
1: And I'm so excited the NFL is in Australia this week. That means we now have taken on all three of America's favourite pastimes, football, obesity and crime.
0: Megastar Beyoncé has copped criticism this week after the release of a ridiculous piece of fan memorabilia. The 35-time Grammy winner has started marketing an empty wooden box to her fans, with the item being referred to as designed to house and display your Beyoncé vinyl collection and is priced at a whopping $1,300 Australian dollars. Many online commentators have agreed that it is an insane amount of money for an empty timber box. However, Beyoncé's publicity team have responded to the criticism, saying that the box is not technically empty. It's filled with all of her pleasant memories of being a member of Destiny's Child.
1: Some bad news for Albie's favourite actor, Nicolas Cage, this week. The Oscar winner has been forced to move out of his $14 million Malibu home after it was almost swallowed up by a massive sinkhole. The Con Air star wasn't at home when the almost 10-metre sinkhole occurred, and thankfully nobody was injured, with coastal erosion being cited as the most likely cause. While LA County engineers are still assessing the hole, there are no current concerns for any other neighbouring properties, and the next task will be to fill the sinkhole, with a city spokesperson saying it will most likely be filled with the millions and millions of DVD copies of Nicolas Cage's films that have gone unsold over the years.
0: A momentous day for the royal family this week, as one of the younger members continued on a long-held family tradition. Prince William and Princess Kate's eldest child, Prince George, attended his first day at the prestigious Eton College. The 13-year-old, who is the second in line for the throne, was escorted to the gates of the school by his proud parents. And it comes some 30 years after his father, Prince William, first attended the centuries-old Berkshire institution. While it's not yet known whether or not William and Kate will be able to attend Parents' Day or if King Charles will be available for Grandparents' Day, we're all hoping that Prince Andrew scores an invite to the school's family members who have become social pariahs day.
1: In sports news, controversial FIFA president Gianni Infantino has made a surprising decision this week. The global football boss, who has been under fire since it was revealed that he wanted to sell the World Cup to private investors, has declared that he will ignore the criticism and run for re-election next year. Despite virtually every football governing body calling for his sacking after the World Cup sell-off plan was uncovered, Infantino is confident of being returned to the top job for another four-year term and hopes that the election is a fair and equitable process for everybody involved. And he really hopes that it's brought to you by Coca-Cola.
0: That's the news of the week. I'm Al Doblo, and I'm glad the Broncos missed the NRL finals. Now I can really focus my time on my fridge magnet collection.
1: Good night.
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4: 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Sunshine Coast traffic.
5: G'day, about a 5 minute delay inbound, outbound through Mountain Creek on the Sunshine Motorway. Northbound a bit slow through Mount Coolum as well. Now, a bit of traffic around the Plaza, Horton Parade, Maroochydore Road and around the Kiwana Shopping Centre on the Nicklin Way. Slowing a little through Curramundi as well. Starting East Calandra Road through Meriden Plains and on the Bruce. Still quite busy from Dakenham up through Burpengary. How bad do you want? 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
3: Your news now.
5: Hey there, I'm Brooke Seychelle. Tributes are flowing today for the almost 3,000 people who lost their lives in the 9/11 terror attacks, as today marks 25 years since it happened. Journalist Sandra Sully broke the story to Australia as she presented the late news live on air and says it was hard to find the words to adequately describe what she was seeing.
6: No one really expected those buildings to actually collapse. And then when they did, it was a concertina pancake shuddering of horrendous proportions.
5: Meanwhile, ACO has revealed politically motivated violence is more likely today than it was 25 years ago. Boss Mike Burgess saying 16 terror threats have been disrupted in the 9 months since the Bondi terror attacks. He says the threats include those with extreme right-wing ideology, others with extreme left-wing, and those in the middle. To New South Wales, where Daniel Billings, the convicted killer of childcare worker Molly Ticehurst, has been sentenced to 25 years in jail. The judge today imposing a non-parole period of 20 years after he pleaded guilty to her murder in Forbes in 2024. Meanwhile, Queensland's been hit with a dreaded credit downgrade for the first time in nearly 20 years amid the state's spiralling debt. S&P Global Ratings has lowered the state's rating from AA+ to AA. And the NFL commissioner says today's historic clash at the MCG is not a one-off. Roger Goodell telling Seven it's one of many.
7: Yes, we're going to be back, and we're going to be back multiple times.
4: Sport.
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5: To our last story, and the coach of the LA Rams doesn't believe their decision to arrive in Australia late was behind their loss today. The Rams went down to San Fran 27-7 after only arriving here yesterday morning, while the 49ers arrived over a week ago. Rams coach Sean McVay says if that was the wrong decision, he'll own it.
8: I don't believe that that's why we didn't play well enough. I really don't. It's easy in hindsight to be able to say it was a miss, but those are responsibilities that, you know, I'll take.
5: That's the latest in news and sport.
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10: 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We're expecting showers across the weekend. Saturday, top of 22. Shower or two Sunday and possibly morning showers Monday.
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10: It is our giving our meat tray. 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
12: I can confirm number 19 and number 58 are all that remain of the meat tray tickets. 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
10: Yes,
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0: $50 worth at Club Malula Bar, which would be a great spot to unwind for the end of the working week, I reckon.
2: Oh, imagine a Friday knockoff there at Club Malula Bar.
0: So good.
2: Right there on Brisbane Road there at Malula Bar. Go and have a roll. Go and do some barefoot bowls if you want. We'll just go and have dinner. Go and catch up with some mates, have a couple of quiets. $50 to spend at Club Malula Bar. We've been going on about the menu all week. It's been absolutely delicious. Wall to wall, no matter what your tastes are, they've got something for you in there. Cracking spot, live music, chilled vibe. Everyone's having a good time.
0: Barefoot bowls, if you want to have a bit of crack at that.
2: Everyone's having a good time at Club Malula Bar. So that's our prize for our winner. Of course, just having a crack this afternoon at the Wheel of Knowledge, you score something that's as rare as rocking horse poop because there's only two tickets left in the meat tray. Number 58 and number 19, they will go to our two brave players as well. One of them will be heading off to Club Malula Bar with a 50 in their pocket. Let's spin the wheel.
0: Okay, here we go.
1: Today's category, sport.
2: Ooh. Sport. The voiceover man gets very excited about sport, doesn't he? So we spun up sport for the Wheel of Knowledge, 1-300-468-911. Number to call. As always, you want to have a lash at the Wheel of Knowledge Sport. Here we go. Question one. What colour flag is waved to signal the end of a motorsport race? They'll often say that, you know, Oscar Piastri took out the. And they'll refer to this flag. What colour flag is waved to signal the end of a motorsport race? $50 to spend at Club Malula Bar, up for grabs in the Wheel of Knowledge.
0: You want to play, you know what to do. 1-300-468-911.

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0: 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That's Cyril doing the Cause Breathless. 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
2: Albie, we're rounding out a very good week of Wheel of Knowledge battles with a battle of the boys this afternoon. Alexandra Headlam, we've got Brett. How are you, Bretty?
3: Hello, boys. I'm good. How are you?
2: We are outstanding, sir. Taking on Brett in Noosa. We've got Andrew. How are you, Andy?
4: Oh, extra good and getting better.
2: Oh, everyone's up and about. Of course, it's Friday. I say it every week. This is the best part of the week. Not Saturday, not Sunday. Friday afternoon going into Friday
0: afternoon is better than Saturday.
2: Because you know why? This is the longest possible time before you've got to go back to work. Just like a Saturday.
0: We're still at work.
2: Saturday, you've already eked away. Yeah, but we work so hard. Everybody else is just pretending. Now, gentlemen,
0: exactly
2: before
0: right.
2: we get into this into the game, Brady, you've got ticket number 58, mate. 5-8 in the meat tray.
3: Lovely. Thank you, boys.
2: And Andy, you've got number 19.
4: Well, that sounds like a good number.
2: It does got a nice feel about it. Gentlemen, they are your numbers. Hot Family, I can confirm the meat tray is officially sold out for another week. Boys, it's the Wheel of Knowledge Sport we spun up this week. You know the rules. Your name is your buzzer. Jump in whenever you think you know the answer. 2 points for question five has made a big difference a couple of times this week. And if we can't separate, we'll go to Golden Point. Brady, are you ready?
3: Yeah, I'm ready.
2: Andy, are you ready?
4: Yep, let's go.
2: I like the fact you're caught up between four answers there.
0: Yeah.
2: It bodes well. All righty. Question one.
3: Brett.
2: Oh, Brett, yes.
3: Checkered flag.
2: The checkered flag. What coloured flag is waved to signal the end of a motorsport race? It is, of course, the checkered flag, 1-0 to Brett.
0: I wonder if they got the wrong flag. Like, imagine if they got past the finish line, they had a green flag or something.
2: Well, no, a green flag means you can restart the race after an incident.
0: It's very important that you get the right flag.
2: I reckon they had a black flag and they put it through the wrong wash.
0: And
2: they go, oh, it's wreck now, and everybody liked it. That's my theory, and I'm sticking to it. It's 1-0 to Brady.
0: Question two. With which sport do you associate the name Usain Bolt?
4: Andrew.
2: Oh, Brady by a B.
3: Athletics.
2: Athletics will take.
0: Yeah, we'll take that. Yep. Athletics, running, sprinting.
2: Fran is also saying she would have just taken running bloody fast. We would have accepted. Still the fastest man ever. But you see those Chinese robots that ran faster
0: aren't
2: than him
0: fast?
2: The other week? But then it smashed into a wall and exploded.
0: They don't know how to stop.
2: Whereas Usain Bolt never did that from memory. 2-0 to Brady. Question three. Multiple choice if you need here, boys. How many yellow cards does a player have to receive in a soccer?
4: Andrew,
2: yes?
4: Two.
2: He's got it, I think, and he's got it. Well done. How many yellow cards does a player have to receive in a soccer or football match to be removed from the field? A1, B2, C3, because two basically means a red card.
0: A red card, and then you're out.
2: Go and have a shower. You're done for the afternoon. 2-1 to Brady.
0: Good game, gentlemen.
2: Yeah.
0: Question four. Held in April on Patriots Day, which American city holds a famous marathon race each year?
4: Brett.
2: Andy, yes.
4: Boston?
2: The Boston Marathon. Yes, of course, unfortunately, the scene of a horrific terrorist attack, and even more horrific, a Mark Wahlberg movie about it.
0: Yes.
2: Two all.
0: It is an event that Nugget and I have many times tried to enter.
2: Look, we actually got puffed filling in the entry form, so we realised it probably wasn't the event for us.
0: Look at this score.
2: Two all, boys. It's been a good week of battles, and we're capping it off beautifully on a Friday, because I'm telling you right now, lads, this is going to go. Question five, winner takes all. Are you ready, Brett?
3: I'm ready.
2: Are you ready, Andy?
3: Absolutely.
2: Listen in closely, boys. Who is this Australian sporting legend?
5: Why is it on the guys? Why are we the ogres? What have we done wrong? We're independent contractors. We have a right to go play wherever we want in the world.
2: Loved a bit of golf, this bloke.
5: Why is it on the guys? Why are we the ogres? What have we done wrong? We're independent contractors. We have a right to go play wherever we want in the world.
0: Any thoughts,
2: One of
0: gents?
2: Australia's greatest ever golfers.
3: Is he Australian?
2: That was in the question, yes.
0: He's Australian.
3: Wouldn't have a clue.
2: Oliver Crack. Fran's already buzzed just there because she's not angry. She's disappointed. That's the great white shark, Greg Norman.
0: Greg Norman.
2: So can I just say, I think it's the first time in the history of the Wheel of Knowledge we've had to go to Golden Point because neither player got question
0: five.
2: Got
0: the audio one right.
2: So we're still locked on two all. Alan, you go to the gilded safe, please.
0: Hang on.
2: Boys, the only rule change in Golden Point, firstly, could somebody answer the bloody question? That'd be great. Secondly, how do we not get Greg Norman, new pair? Secondly, if you do buzz in and get it wrong, it's sudden death. I'm going to ask you for the second time this afternoon. Brett, are you ready?
3: Yeah, I'm ready.
2: Andy, are you ready?
4: Absolutely. Let's do it.
2: All right. Golden Point over
0: Golden
2: to you, Quizmaster.
0: Golden Point question, mate. We're going to netball, gentlemen. In the Suncorp Super Netball League, what city do the Vixens come from?
3: Brett.
2: Oh, Brett, yes.
3: Yeah, Melbourne.
2: They're from Melbourne, yeah, and he's done it.
0: Melbourne.
2: And Brett's got there in Golden Point.
0: Are they any good, the Melbourne Vixens?
2: I think they go pretty well. Yeah, I think they definitely made the finals this year, I think.
0: Good work.
2: Hey, Andy, mate, you have a cracking weekend.
0: Thank you, Andy.
2: Don't forget, my man, ticket number 19 in the meat tray.
4: Thanks, guys.
2: Have a great weekend. And Brady, my man, you've got there, number 58 in the meat tray, and you're going to Club Mooloola Bar.
3: Lovely. I'll look forward to that. Thanks,
2: boys. We're going to let you go. Greg Norman's just ringing on the other line. He's not happy.
0: And we will return. I should mention Club Mooloola Bar at the Mooloola Bar Bowls Club. Great spot.
2: Get in there.
0: And the club itself, the Bowlsy, is on the Sunshine Coast, the 2026 Bowls Club of the Year.
2: Why wouldn't it be? It's outstanding.
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7: 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Sunshine Coast traffic.
8: G'day, about a 10-minute delay northbound from Dakabin up through Burping Area on the Bruce Highway. A couple of minutes inbound, outbound through Mountain Creek and the Sunshine Motorway. It's eased up a lot, though. Main Street easing a bit in Budrum. Bit of traffic around the plaza, still Horn Parade, Aerodrome Road inbound to Maud Street. Caloundra Road, still some minor activity outbound through Little Mountain. Not too bad inbound through Meriden Plains. The final brand-new villas at Sunset Palms Retirement Living in Palmview are now selling. 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It's Travis, another check in 30 on 91.1 Hot FM.
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0: It is Nugget and Al on the drive home. 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
2: With Mixed Meat Barn Warana, where tradition meets quality.
0: Yes, after a frantic few hours, we've given away 100 tickets, $150 worth of Mixed Meat Barn. Beautiful meat on the line.
3: I hate to correct you, big boy. I've actually given away 101 because, of course, Mikey always gets ticket number 101.
0: That's right.
3: Unfortunately, that number does not appear on the wheel anywhere.
0: Is not represented on my wheel.
3: It's going to make it real tough for our mate to win. But, hey, stranger things have happened. All of the tickets are sold. Of course, $150 worth of the best meat you can get anywhere on the Sunshine Coast. You can go nuts in there. Go to the steaks. Go to this pre-war snags. Go to the brisket. Go to the rissoles.
0: He's got some great pork specials at the moment.
3: Oh,
0: too,
3: yeah,
0: he?
3: The pork roast at the moment. Is it $9.99?
0: $9.99 a kg.
3: Yeah, so either way, you're going to be doing some damage with $150 worth. Get your ticket out of your pocket, out of your purse, out of your wallet, wherever it might be. Now, this is our first show back in the studio for a few weeks on a Friday. Is that going to change your wheel spinning technique?
0: We're in a different studio. You wheeled it across to my left arm.
3: Okay.
0: Or in proximity to my left arm, so that's the one that I'm going to do.
3: All right, give it a nudge, Hot Family, get your tickets out.
0: This is my good arm.
3: Oh, that's pretty good.
0: That's a beauty.
3: Yeah, that's a good spin, actually.
0: Yeah.
3: Okay. Ooh, okay. Now, something that I can obviously relate to, it's been a while since you, Albie. We're in our 40s.
0: Nah.
3: So would that have been? That would have been for you. We're talking we're talking 20 years ago.
0: Yeah.
3: Any memories?
0: No, not really. I do remember turning 40, though.
3: It's all a bit of a blur, is it? Means you probably had a good night. So if you haven't got a ticket in the 40, we say every Friday, Hot Family, we love you, but suffer in your jocks. If you do have a ticket in the 40s, you're still in this thing. That number on the wheel there is that number there. If I push this button here, I reckon we're going through the power of technology to Perigean Springs.
4: Hi. If you record your name and reason for calling, I'll see if this person is available.
3: It's Nugget and Al from Hot FM, and we have a meaty surprise. How good are these new AI kind of like answering machines?
0: He hasn't come back to us.
3: Mm. People, look, it was a weird message to leave, to be fair.
0: This is a spam call.
3: What sort of idiot says...
4: Thanks. Please stay on the line.
0: He had to think about that for
3: the
0: a
3: meaty surprise might have worked.
0: Wow.
5: Hello,
3: is this Ange?
5: Almost on.
3: What's your name?
5: Zach.
3: Hey, Zach. Is Mum around, Zach, or are we just talking to you at this point, big fella?
5: Oh, just me.
3: Okay, now, Zach, it's Nugget and Al from Hot FM. How are you, legend?
5: Good, and you?
3: Mate, I'm very, very well. Great to be talking to you this afternoon with some real good news, because, Zach, Mum's won the meat tray this afternoon.
0: So you've got a very important message to tell your Mum that she has won $150 worth of meat. From Mixed Meat Barn.
3: Good. Yeah, how good is that? Now, how old are you, Zach?
5: I'm 13.
3: You're 13. So is it safe to say you're probably handling a fairly big appetite at your age? I've got a 15-year-old son. Do you eat constantly?
5: Yeah.
3: So do you reckon you could take down the $150 worth of meat on your own, mate?
5: Easily.
3: What would you go for? If you were rolling in there with Mum's voucher, what would you be going for at Mixed Meat Barn?
5: I'm not sure. Yeah. Anything they got.
0: Just load it up until we get to 150.
3: That is the standard teenage boy response.
0: You'd be a meat. You'd be a steak man, wouldn't
3: you? Steak or snags? What would you go for? Maybe rissoles?
5: Probably steak.
3: Yeah, you're not going to go wrong there.
0: No, that's fair enough.
3: Just go, Mum, I need this. I need it as fast as I can. Well, look, I'm not going to get into the details of where Mum is. As long as she's okay, you pass on the message, mate. She's won the meat tray, and I reckon you're going to be scoring some of that meat yourself, Zach. Well
0: good
3: done, legend.
5: Yeah. Thank you so much.
3: No worries, my friend. Have a great weekend.
0: See you, Zach.
3: See you.
0: Bye. Oh, good on.
3: See, Whitney Houston was right.
0: Yeah.
3: The children are our future. Feed them well
0: I reckon
3: and let them teach the way.
0: He's looking at pictures of meat as we speak.
3: Do you reckon Zach's going to tell Mum? Or he's just going to wait? He's going to wait till the voucher arrives and go, this is happening.
0: Don't forget.
3: Ticket number 47 was our winning ticket.
0: Well done to Ange. And if you're calling in for some great meat on the weekend, Mixed Meat Barn on the Nicklin Way, and you will taste the difference.
3: I think it's the first time we've ever had a proxy winner.
0: Really is.
3: Well done, Zach. You enjoy that, mate. You too, Ange.
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6: 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Meet Noosa, a gourmet smokeout. 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
17: Hi, I'm Sally Pearson. The Opals have been eliminated from the Women's Basketball World Cup. The Aussies going down to Spain by 23 points in this morning's quarterfinal. Aryna Sabalenka has kept her hopes of claiming a third straight US Open title alive. The 28-year-old defeated Jessica Pegula in straight sets to advance to the final at Flushing Meadows. And the Sydney Thunder will welcome back a fan favourite for WBBL 12, former England captain Heather Knight, returning to the Lime Green for a fifth season after inking a one-year deal.
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0: You're on the drive home with Nugget and Al. Crap gossip. This is something you probably wait for every week as well.
3: The end of the week, yeah, absolutely. What are you talking about? Oh, crap gossip. Look, what I know is if I'm listening to the Friday edition of Crap Gossip, it means it's at least 2 days before I have to hear another one.
0: And you're armed and ready across the weekend with all the big stories.
3: Can you give me a little taste of what's coming up?
0: Well, of course, a big NFL game today.
3: Oh, very big day in Melbourne.
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3: Interest diminishing.
0: Comedy series that's changed its name to have a crack at Trumpy.
3: Oh, okay. Sounds like it's got everything in there.
0: A little bit of everything. A little bit of this, a little bit of that. 91.1 Hot FM.

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0: Oh, yeah. Plus, we have tickets to the new hottest bar in town. We cannot wait to get you along. And tickets to the Moscow Circus. 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
1: Al's Craft Gossip. Well, you don't miss a thing.
0: It was one of the big events today at the MCG. It was the NFL game, wasn't it?
2: It was absolutely magnificent. A great event. And look, while the MCG is not ideal for a rectangular sport, we've seen that so many times with Wallabies tests and, of course, State of Origins, the atmosphere was absolutely incredible. And even, like, the commentators in back in America were going, what an amazing coliseum. Like, as a stadium, it's incredible.
0: 100,000 people at the MCG.
2: It was nuts.
0: Well, Ray Gun has gone viral once again after the NFL dance performance because they started doing pretty much the Ray Gun routine with the kangaroo and all of that.
2: Was this at halftime?
0: This was, and the thing is, I think they might have outdone the halftime entertainment, which was the Jonas Brothers.
2: Careful. Not much could outdo the JBs, as you like to call them.
0: They were accused of being a bit lackluster, but looking a bit of, even the American viewers were discussing Ray Gun, with many wishing she was the halftime performer. So anyway.
2: I don't think anyone actually wished that.
0: Some said yes.
2: Was that a campaign started by them? Let's check looking here. Rachel Gunn.
0: Maybe.
2: Have you watched that documentary?
0: I have actually.
2: Breaking Badly. Apparently it's amazing.
0: Yeah, we've got to back off on poor Ray Gunn. She had a tough time during
2: that. It wasn't her fault.
0: No.
2: Hey, every competition needs someone to come last.
0: She was trying to be innovative.
2: Yeah, it just didn't quite work out.
0: Now, the other day I was talking about Carl Stefanovic and the fact that his podcast just, everyone's saying, what's happened to Carl?
2: Now, I didn't realise when you told me this, and I was only sort of half listening as I do. I figured it was being a podcast, it was, because he hasn't fronted up for 2 weeks.
0: Yeah.
2: I thought it was just a one-a-week thing, like most podcasts are. It was supposed to be 5 days a week, and he hasn't lobbed for 2 weeks.
0: Well, there's an explanation, maybe, because there's a story today that Carl and his business partner, a lady by the name of Keshni Kemp, are said to be in dispute over his desire to hold a larger stake in the podcasting business. He gave it a 50-50, like, split in the startup business. But he's realised probably now that maybe he should have got a bigger share, seeing he's the Carl Stefanovic podcast.
2: It didn't occur to Carl Stefanovic that he should have a lion's share of the Carl Stefanovic show.
0: You would have thought so. I thought Carl would have been right into that. But anyway, because he only holds, I think, 45%, she holds a bit more. There's a bit of a dispute, and it's been on hiatus since August 20. He gave it a 50-50, like, split in the startup business, but he's realised probably now that maybe he should have got a bigger share, seeing

0: Because there's so many other options out there for people to listen to.
1: No, you're right. You give people a chance to move and they'll move.
0: This is why we come in every day.
1: That's why we're here every day. We don't take holidays.
0: This is why we're always here, because we know how bad this show is. We cannot give you the option to go somewhere else.
1: Hang in, people. Our Network 10 has confirmed that Big Brother will be returning to our screens next month.
0: Okay. Rightio.
1: Will return under a brand new roof from Brisbane, so they're not on the Goldie this time. They haven't confirmed an exact premiere date or revealed who the housemates will be, but we do know that Mel Trestina is going to be the host.
0: We love Mel Trestina, yeah, she's very funny.
1: And they've started the promos as well. So, yeah, Big Brother premiering on Network 10 and streaming free on 10 in October.
0: To be fair, it's like most rental properties in Brisbane. There's 15 people all living in there, but 10,000 people applied for it. It's exactly the same as normal life.
1: Just a quick one. South Park have had like to have a bit of a crack at Trumpy. So yeah. South Park is no more. Ahead of the premiere of their 29th season, creators Trey Parker and Matt Stone have announced they are changing the name of the series to South America rather than South Park.
0: This is because he keeps renaming things.
1: Yeah.
0: So he renamed Lake Ontario Lake America.
1: Yeah.
0: And was it New Mexico is now New America? I think it was the latest one. He's just renaming things.
1: Yeah, he wants them named.
0: Anything that, any form of geography that has any other country's name in it is not acceptable to Donald.
1: So when you do see the, hang on, what's going on? It's just their crack at Trumpy.
0: Well done, boys.
1: That's Al's Crab Gossip.
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4: G'day, about 5 minutes lane, Mount through Mountain Creek on the Sunshine Motorway. Bit of traffic, Horton Parade around the plaza still and around Malulabar on Brisbane Road. Minor congestion, Maroochydore Road through Kunda Park and through Watulla on the Nicolmay. Easing Caloundra Road through Little Mountain Meriden Plains and minor congestion through Narangba on the Bruce. 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It's Travis Nuts Traffic at 91.1 Hot FM.
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0: 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You're already starting to make costumes for it.
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0: What do you got?
1: 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ABBA re Bjorn.
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0: Plus throw in Fleetwood Mac.
1: All of that. They're doing 40-minute sets for each tribute act. This will be the night of nights.
0: If you thought, I'd like to go to a night where I hear 87 of my favourite songs of all time, that's the night. Combination of seating and dance floor. 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
1: Line. I've got this one circled as well.
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1: I'm glad we experienced dancers invited. And Friday the 23rd, two fires. It's the Cold Chisel and Jimmy Barnes Show. What's
0: ridiculous.
1: Going on?
0: 2 hours of Cold Chisel and Barnesy classics featuring Tina Garuffi and live band. 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
4: Hey there, I'm Brooke Seychelle. Today's historic NFL clash is just the beginning of American football down under. Commissioner Roger Goodell telling Seven today is not just a one-off.
5: Absolutely. We are not coming here to play one game and leave. We have a tremendous fan base here, tremendous partners here, and we expect to be here on multiple games.
4: 100,021 people packed out the MCG for the clash today. Both the Prime Minister and opposition leader have paid tribute to the 10 Australians killed in the 9/11 terror attacks on the 25th anniversary today. Over in New York, the skyline has lit up with almost 3,000 drones recreating the silhouette of the Twin Towers. Meanwhile, the federal government is pouring cold water on fears Aussie rents could jump by $10 a week thanks to recent housing changes in the budget. That would be five times higher than the $2 hike forecast by Treasurer Jim Chalmers. But MP Mark Butler tells Seven the facts speak for themselves.
6: Rents have increased by less since the budget than they did over the same period before the budget.
4: And parents and carers are being encouraged to talk to children about personal safety and boundaries to help prevent child sexual abuse. Braveheart says normalising those conversations can help children feel confident about asking questions and seeking support. It comes as today marks White Balloon Day.
3: Sport.
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4: Back to our top story, and San Francisco has defeated the LA Rams 27-7 in the historic NFL clash in Melbourne, and it's finals fever across our footy codes this weekend. Frio wants to make the most of its finals lifeline and get the Purple Army roaring in tonight's sudden death clash with Geelong at Optus Stadium. And Lions coach Chris Fagan says he's expecting much more from his side in tomorrow night's must-win semi-final against Adelaide. Meanwhile, in the NRL, South Sydney and Newcastle meet in tonight's do-or-die NRL final. Latrell Mitchell is finding his groove after a long injury layoff, while David Fifita is back to his best for the Bunnies.
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8: Shower or two for the remainder of today. Less likely though as we go into the evening. We are expecting showers across the weekend though. Saturday, 13 overnight to a top of 22. Sunday, a shower or two. Possible morning showers on Monday.
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8: It is the final hour of the working week for us. 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We'd like to help you with the... 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This one's for Monday morning, 10 to 8.
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2: $1,000 on a Monday morning. What a wonderful way to start the working week. You might have had a cracking weekend. You're feeling pretty good, but then you go, ugh, Monday-itis. $1,000 will clear that up quick, smart. All you got to do, 10 to 8 Monday morning, give Sam and Ash a call. Jump on, answer the 10 questions in the 60 seconds, get them all right, the cash is yours. Maddie from Rootshore had a lash this morning. Again, got all 10 questions asked. Good start. Only got 5 out of 10.
0: 5.
2: Which is the kind of mark that got me a degree. Mm-hmm. Doesn't win you any money, though.
0: Sadly, no.
2: Want to win 10 out of 10 to get that cash? This is a good one. The good thing is, this is a very easy one to consult. You and I could actually do it right now sitting here in the studio, because one of the questions you'll need to answer on Monday morning is, what is the key on a standard keyboard to the left of F? F for Fred.
0: I would not know that unless I looked at the keyboard.
2: That's the thing. We're surrounded by keyboards. On your standard style keyboard,
0: I know it now.
2: What is the key on a standard keyboard to the left of F? F for Fred, F for France, whatever you want to call it. So on the left of the F key, what is that key?
0: Would you know that one just off the top of your head?
2: I would have, only because, just, but you know the random stuff that's in my head?
0: Yeah.
2: I know for some reason, I can't touch type. You've seen me type. I'm a two-finger bandit. For some reason, I know the letters, the four and four keys you're supposed to rest your fingers on for touch typing. I know that it's A-S something F.
0: Yeah.
2: And then I think it's J-K-L semicolon. I think of the four you're supposed to rest your fingers on.
0: That's correct.
2: Either side of the keyboard.
0: Wow.
2: Cannot touch type, but know that information.
0: Look at that.
2: Another journey inside my broken brain. So look at your nearest keyboard, your standard kind of, you know, laptop or computer keyboard.
0: Yep.
2: What is the key on a standard keyboard to the left of the F for Fred letter?
0: Get that one ready, yep. And that's going to be a big help on Monday morning when Sam and Ash play the Let's Get Quizzical

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3: Oh, happy Friday.
2: We made it to the end of the week.
3: Albie, for the rest of your time here at Hot FM, because you are retiring, I'd like you to give me a gift.
2: Give you a gift?
3: Yes. Okay. I'd like a gift, and that is I want you to boogie. I want you to dance, starting Monday.
2: He's relieved now because he thought he was going to have to spend money.
4: Yeah. That's okay then.
2: Ooh, can I make him a jewelry box out of paddle pop sticks?
3: So come Monday, I want to get your vibing going again.
2: Because we accused you of slipping yesterday. You did a little dance yesterday. Yeah. Today you were statue-like.
4: I was.
2: Just let it go, man. Who knows how many weeks you've got left?
3: And you never know. Nug might even join in on Monday.
4: Yeah, no, that's... You join in with us.
2: Nah, because dancing is an expression of happiness. So. So it seems like it seems like an unlikely scenario. But I think we want to see Albie back on the dance
3: floor. Yeah, come on, Albie.
4: Look, I'll think about it across the weekend.
2: Don't deny the world those moves, is all I'm saying. Yep. I know George Michael did say, "I'm never going to dance again. Guilty feet have got no rhythm." Mm. Your feet shouldn't be guilty. They should be celebrated.
4: Yeah.
2: That's all I'm saying.
4: Okay.
2: Yeah. Now, of course, being Friday, we'd like to go through the ceremony of getting Mikey a ticket in the meat tray.
3: Thank you.
2: As always, mate, congratulations. Ticket number 101.
4: 101. Thank
2: you. Enjoy that one, big boy. Yeah. Do with it what you can.
3: If I do win, I'll be putting some meat on the smoker this weekend.
2: Not a euphemism. Hey, quickly, you and Sambo are out and about. Sorry, not Sambo, Mohawk Boy.
3: Yeah, Mohawk Boy.
2: Where are you guys tomorrow?
3: We are going to be at the new Aura Home and Life Centre down there in Aura.
4: That is a very impressive centre there.
3: It is insane.
2: And you've barely been there, Mikey.
3: I know. I've been there how many times? I was there to open TK Maxx, Anaconda.
2: Do you get to cut any ribbons?
3: No, so I don't feel important.
2: No, I reckon tomorrow, take your own. Take your own ribbon and a pair of scissors and just go around to each shop and do an opening ceremony.
4: Yeah.
3: Do you reckon?
2: That'd be really funny.
3: Well. Like,
2: and while you've got the scissors, get rid of that nonsense on the top of Sam's head as well.
3: Oh, yeah. No,
2: multitask.
4: Like at a crime scene, just put those big ribbons around everything and then just go up and cut.
2: No, just the front door. As people are trying to get into Harris Scarf or TK Maxx, just have a little ceremony, a little photo, and then snip. The store is now open. They're like morons. It's been open for 3 weeks.
4: And could you let me know when the Cafe 63 opens?
3: That is opening in late October.
4: Right.
3: I know that already. But tomorrow...
2: You should go and do a grand opening of your own.
4: I should.
3: Bring your scissors.
2: Don't run with them.
3: Slip in the spotlight. You'll be able to get some. No, tomorrow... So tomorrow... Actually, come on down because it's not a particular store.
2: It's the whole centre.
3: It's actually a big family fun day for the entire complex down there at Aura Home and Life. So Sambo and I are going to be there. And can I add... Some Broncos players are going to be there too.
2: Oh, well, they've got this weekend free because they suck.
4: Haven't gone to Kosamui yet.
2: That's worked out well.
3: I know one.
2: See,
3: one...
2: now we know why they didn't bother making it to finals. Because they had this booked in.
4: The Aura Shop
2: is there. Guys, we know we should probably play terribly this year in our premiership defence. We're booked in on the 12th. What a sacrifice the Broncos made.
3: Out of the NRL Grand Final, but they're too busy with Sam and I.
2: That is great.
4: Can you do a ticker tape parade for Renault? While you're there?
2: No, what you should do is do a ceremony for Renault and then get Ash to interrupt it with a Kia promotion. Oh, wait, we've already done that.
4: Sorry, it's already been done.
2: Boys, our email this afternoon comes from Blake, and I reckon this is weird. Dear Mikey, I was talking to a mate the other day, and I mentioned that I was a bit annoyed because my wife had accidentally run over my golf clubs in the garage.
3: Oh, dear.
2: Annoying. He suggested that I should just be cool about it, but then jot it down. Because what he does, whenever his wife stuffs up, he says nothing, but logs it. But the next time he upsets her, he has the list of her stuff-ups to refer back to and throw in her face later. He says it completely diffuses the situation every time, but this feels a bit gross and manipulative. What do you reckon, Blake? Blake, your mate's a psycho.
3: Yeah.
2: That's
3: absolutely gross. That is...
2: You were nodding, though.
4: No, I don't think it would work.
2: So you don't think it's gross, you just don't think it would work.
4: I don't reckon it would work.
2: Would you try this?
4: No.
2: Yeah.
3: Well, I think it would work. Like, it's a, oh, well.
2: That's gross, though.
3: You've done that. Oh, well, you did this. I think that's petty.
2: It's incredibly petty.
3: Yeah, I think it's petty. Don't, Blake, get involved in that stuff. Look, it's an accident.
2: I'm sure she didn't intentionally run over your golf club, but the fact that he's, like, keeping a list.
3: Yeah.
2: That's a red flag, I reckon. Like, Blake, I'd be distancing yourself from this bloke, because that's weird behaviour, I reckon.
3: If she deliberately, which I highly doubt, if she deliberately ran over your golf clubs, well...
2: That's a whole other matter.
3: Yeah, that is a whole other matter, but that's a lot of...
2: You can't behave like this in a relationship.
3: No, definitely not. So I think it was just an accident. It is what it is.
2: You're saying it wouldn't work. What do you mean?
4: I don't think racking up like ammunition for the future, ladies always win.
2: Okay. No, because you're not a very good arguer, though.
4: I'm terrible.
2: See, I just won that argument in 2 seconds. So you're saying if you were a better arguer, you would use this plan?
4: Nah, I still think it's a flawed system.
2: Yeah, it's great. Well, then it's just gross, I reckon. Yeah, no, so Blake, don't do it. It's a bad idea. Your wife, I'm sure she's sorry about running over your golf clubs. What this might get you is a few extra rounds of golf, though.
4: Man.
2: She's probably feeling a bit bad about running over the golf club.
4: Yeah. A bit of sympathy.
2: You've now got to get yourself new golf clubs, and you've got to use them.
4: Yeah.
2: So, but yeah, don't be storing up her mistakes to throw back at her face.
4: That is a positive, Nug, what you've just suggested there. It gets a new set of golf clubs.
2: Well, then, I'm well known as a glass half full guy.
3: And that's a cool thing, because maybe your golf clubs weren't that great.
2: Yeah, very
3: so
2: handy.
3: Maybe the wife might go, hey, I'm so sorry. Maybe spend a little bit more.
2: Winning.
3: Hello.
2: See, everyone's come out of this on top.
3: Yes.
2: Great work, guys.
3: All right.
2: I'll be looking forward to seeing you dancing on Monday.
4: Okay. I'm in the mood.
3: Yeah, you are.
2: Oh, that's horrifying. Don't look at me like that.
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0: 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Sunshine Coast traffic.
5: Minor delays with a crash reported in Mooloolaba. It's the Mooloolaba Road southbound off-ramp from the Sunshine Motorway. Doing well now through Little Mountain and Meriden Plains on Caloundra Road. Traffic's moving well on the Bruce between Brisbane and Gympie. There is a breakdown southbound of the shoulder at the Ilkley Road overpass. No delays though. Looking for a hands-on high school? The industry school prepares students for vocational careers through practical learning, apprenticeships and traineeships. Enrolling years 10 and 11 now for 2027. Get the latest traffic info in the morning from 6 on 91.1 Hot FM.
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Hello, it is Ash and Liv here back this weekend with Sunday Brunch. All your usual suspects, Half-Baked Advice, Scroll Stoppers and Sound Sleuth. They are back plus Liv has the ultimate story on dengue fever. 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

0: 91.1 Hot FM, Nugget and Al. We say it every week, but it is true every week. 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
1: We're all very busy. The news cycle never stops. We appreciate it, Hot Family, how busy you are. The school holidays are upon us in a couple of weeks. You might have kids who have got a sports grand final on the weekend. You're running to the shops. You're running to the work. You're all over the place. You can't be expected to follow the 24-hour-a-day, 7-day-a-week news cycle. It's impossible. It's too much to bear. But like we say every Friday, don't sweat it. We've got you covered.
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0: I'm Al Doblo.
1: And I'm so excited the NFL is in Australia this week. That means we now have taken on all three of America's favourite pastimes, football, obesity and crime.
0: Megastar Beyoncé has copped criticism this week after the release of a ridiculous piece of fan memorabilia. The 35-time Grammy winner has started marketing an empty wooden box to her fans, with the item being referred to as designed to house and display your Beyoncé vinyl collection and is priced at a whopping $1,300 Australian dollars. Many online commentators have agreed that it is an insane amount of money for an empty timber box. However, Beyoncé's publicity team have responded to the criticism, saying that the box is not technically empty. It's filled with all of her pleasant memories of being a member of Destiny's Child.
1: Some bad news for Albie's favourite actor, Nicolas Cage, this week. The Oscar winner has been forced to move out of his $14 million Malibu home after it was almost swallowed up by a massive sinkhole. The Con Air star wasn't at home when the almost 10-metre sinkhole occurred, and thankfully nobody was injured, with coastal erosion being cited as the most likely cause. While LA County engineers are still assessing the hole, there are no current concerns for any other neighbouring properties, and the next task will be to fill the sinkhole, with a city spokesperson saying it will most likely be filled with the millions and millions of DVD copies of Nicolas Cage's films that have gone unsold over the years.
0: A momentous day for the royal family this week, as one of the younger members continued on a long-held family tradition. Prince William and Princess Kate's eldest child, Prince George, attended his first day at the prestigious Eton College. The 13-year-old, who is the second in line for the throne, was escorted to the gates of the school by his proud parents, and had come some 30 years after his father, Prince William, first attended the centuries-old Berkshire institution. While it's not yet known whether or not William and Kate will be able to attend Parents' Day, or if King Charles will be available for Grandparents' Day, we're all hoping that Prince Andrew scores an invite to the school's Family Members Who Have Become Social Pariahs Day.
1: In sports news, controversial FIFA president Gianni Infantino has made a surprising decision this week. The global football boss, who has been under fire since it was revealed that he wanted to sell the World Cup to private investors, has declared that he will ignore the criticism and run for re-election next year. Despite virtually every football governing body calling for his sacking after the World Cup sell-off plan was uncovered, Infantino is confident of being returned to the top job for another four-year term and hopes that the election is a fair and equitable process for everybody involved. And he really hopes that it's brought to you by Coca-Cola.
0: That's the news of the week. I'm Al Doblo, and I'm glad the Broncos missed the NRL finals. Now I can really focus my time on my fridge magnet collection.
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1: Now, of course, we'll be back on Monday with more tickets to give away for our mystery movie. Maybe on the weekend, Hot Family. We know they're both on Stan. Maybe have a little viewing party of Anchorman and Step Brothers. Maybe not the whole movie. Maybe just scoot through each of them to sort of just get a bit of a vibe of which one you'd love to see on the big screen. Because this time next Friday, we'll have already raised the curtain to have our movie playing. Your chance to come along to Mystery Movie 6. Let's Get Feral. I'm back on Monday. Your chance to come on either Step Brothers or Anchorman. Also on Monday, because school holidays are dangerously close. They're actually at the end of next week, which is terrifying. School holiday upgrades back as well.
0: And I was having a look. They're double bunger prizes.
1: Oh, nice.
0: So you get like two things in one.
1: Yeah, no, we'd all worked out what it was.
0: So it might be Ginger Factory and...
1: Laser Zone or something. Yeah,
0: exactly right.
1: Oh, that is outstanding. So we're going to be doing that on Monday.
0: That'll explain double bunger.
1: Yeah, no, I'm really glad. I hope you would have been pulling over to the side of the road going, what does he mean? I don't understand. And, of course, we're back on Monday with your unpopular opinion. You've had a bad run. You've had a Broncos-like run of losses, so you've got to try and turn the tide on Monday.
0: Yeah, I have.
1: We'll see if you can do that.
0: I'm like Marnus Labuschagne, I've had a bad run of form.
1: You were a once-great player who's just out of luck. But the good thing is we keep picking you, and we're not sure why, just like Marnus. So that'll be back on Monday as well. Before that you go, though, as always, my farewell fact. And obviously the capital of the sporting world today, I'll be without a doubt, was the MCG. The NFL game, the 49ers, absolutely give it to the Rams on the hallowed turf of the MCG. The crowd, this isn't even my farewell fact, just a bonus fact, because I've got a double bunger fact here for you. What do you reckon the crowd was for today's game?
0: I saw the crowd, 100,021.
1: 100,021 people walked their way into the MCG and watched a damn good game of football. That's insane, isn't it?
0: That is incredible.
1: That's a massive crowd. Well under the MCG, well under Melbourne, well under the NFL for everybody involved. However, that is peanuts compared to my farewell fact, the CG. The crowd, this isn't even my farewell fact.

0: And there's a reason why I'll explain, because obviously we've got all of our big, gross, sterile stadiums these days. Let's go back to a simpler time when there was hills and there was none of that, what do they call it? Oh, yeah, public safety. Just got as many people in as you could, because the actual crowd record for any kind of event at the MCG, we had 100,021 today. The record was the 1970 Grand Final, VFL Grand Final it was known back then.
1: Yeah.
0: One of the greatest Grand Finals of all time between Carlton and Collingwood.
1: Oh, the two arch rivals.
0: So you can imagine they were cramming them in left, right and centre. My farewell fact, the MCG attendance record is 121,696 people.
1: Where were they putting them?
0: They would have been hanging off the rafters. They would have been on hills. They would have been on milk crates. It would have been absolutely out of control. Because it was mainly hills then. There wasn't a lot of stadiums. So that's why they got 121,000 people into the MCG 1970 Grand Final.
1: Imagine
0: over the
1: that.
0: VFL.
1: Hey, Nugget, can you get me a beer when you...
0: I need to go to the toilet. I think I'll wait.
1: I'll see you in 40 minutes.
0: Because it would have had like five toilets for the whole joint as well.
1: Oh, God, so that's amazing.
0: While today's crowd was very impressive, not even close to the record, 121,000 and change for the 1970 VFL Grand Final.
1: I can never see
0: final.
1: That record being eclipsed.
0: Just the thought of being with that many people makes my chest go all tight. I do not like it. It's my farewell fact.
1: On that note, enjoy your weekend, whatever you get up to. I hope your footy team wins, actually, whoever.
0: And, fins up.
1: Fins up. And we'll see you on Monday.
0: Bye.
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14: 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Let's get you across what's happening on the show tonight. Hey, tonight's guest, you know him from the Netflix shows and movies to All the Boys I've Loved Before. Noah Centineo is going to be on. He's got his new Street Fighter movie coming out October 15, but the trailer is out. And I'm just going to tell you right now, it's an unhinged interview. It's completely unhinged chat. He's going to be on. Oh, we're also going to talk about things that you've ever stolen. Now, I know you probably, I'm not condoning it, but this week we found out that someone tried to steal the bride figurine from Taylor Swift's wedding cake and almost got away with it until Tom Cruise put his nose into it. Mind your own business, Tom. Anyway, we'll talk about that very soon. Coming up next, though, time to get you across the hot minute. The biggest celebrity story is going down right now. The Smallsy Show kicks off right now.
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0: Hey, big news on Gwyneth Paltrow's vajayjay candle. Big news on that in just a second, because I know you've all been curious to go, where is that? She's spoken out about it, but first though, the Jonas Brothers, the concert at the MCG earlier today.
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4: Touchdown!
0: Oh, it was an NFL game. That's right, it wasn't a Jonas Brothers concert. San Fran 49ers thrashed the LA Rams, final score 27-7. This is because the San Fran 49ers, they've been acclimatizing
5: yes.
0: to the Melbourne weather. By the way, Melbourne, what a spectacular day for it today. Oh. Turned it on. The LA Rams, they landed yesterday morning. They said, jet lag, who us? They were the favourites to win the match too.
5: Yeah.
0: But everyone's talking about the entertainment. So the Jonas Brothers also flew in to do the halftime entertainment. Not before though. Our very own Cody Simpson did a sterling rendition of the national anthem and, dare I say, almost brought me to tears. I got a little emotional watching it this morning. That's unlike me, right?
5: That is.
0: I'm not normally patriotic, but then watching, like, the big American flag and then the jets flying over and then Cody singing the Aussie anthem, I was like, God, I love being Australian.
6: Advance, Australia.
0: Oh, he ate that note then, didn't he? He was like, this is my moment to show America what I got. All right, then the Jonas Brothers did halftime, burning up one of the classics.

0: burning up.
1: What do you reckon the Jonas Brothers could perform that would be, like, iconically Australian? That isn't Daryl Braithwaite, the Horses.
2: It'd be, or Natalie Imbruglia, Torn.
1: Torn, yeah. Okay, but is Bloody John Farnham.

0: That's very good. It's a hard song to sing. So I've been told. I don't know that to be true. It's a hard song. Anyway, Jonas Brothers, incredible work.
1: Hi, I'm Gwyneth Paltrow.
2: The award-winning Gwyneth Paltrow.
0: Hey, did you know this about Gwyneth Paltrow and her Goop company?
3: Mm-hmm.
0: She don't sell the vajayjay candle anymore.
3: I didn't realise that.
0: I thought we could still pop online. And for people who don't know, a couple of years ago, she made like headlines because she started selling a candle called Smells Like My Vagina, which everyone at the time was like, is that something we want? Do I want to have a dinner party and go, pop in and go, you know what you're like? You know what? Your lounge room just smells strangely of Gwyneth Paltrow's vagina. It's very interesting. But anyway, each their own. Anyway, apparently that she doesn't sell those anymore. She did Benny Blanco's podcast.
4: Marketing. I just smelled it. I said, there's no way this smells like your vagina. It's like such a crazy smell.
5: I thought it did.
6: It took the world by storm.
5: I think people think that.
7: It definitely does not smell like my vagina.
8: It became such a big thing that we actually stopped selling it because it was like distracting people from what we were doing.
4: You know, we had to pay so much money and we had to buy it like on the black market for like $600.
8: It's crazy. I should just make them again.
0: Do you think there had to be a warning on the box that says doesn't actually smell like her vagina? Because if you're selling something that says smells like it and then it doesn't smell like it, there'd have to be a warning, you know?
3: Yeah, like a authenticity guarantee.
0: Yeah. Okay, and quickly.
9: Hi, this is Harry Styles.
0: All right, and Harry Styles fans have been left gooped, gagged and lying dead on the floor after he dropped another round of tour dates overnight. One lucky city is getting an Aussie icon as his opening act. How do you feel about this, G, in the phone room? Kylie Minogue is now supporting Harry Styles at his upcoming LA show.
10: I feel sick to my stomach. Yeah. This is huge.
0: What are they saying on the Reddit threads?
10: About Kylie?
0: Not just about Harry in general.
10: Everyone thinks this is the end because it's like a farewell tour. How do you land Kylie Minogue as your opener?
0: Yeah.
10: If it's not a final hurrah.
0: All right. Tickets on sale. When are they?
10: Next week.
0: And you'll be waiting up late to get them?
10: I'll be sat, crying, sweating, trying to get tickets.
0: Done. Hot Minute. You're up to date.
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0: The Smallsy Show is on. Coming up very soon, Noah Centineo is tonight's guest. He is starring in the new Street Fighter movie. They made that right here in Australia. He is going to be joining the show.
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0: Right now, though, asking the question, what did you steal slash pinch slash take as a souvenir? So comedian Nikki Glaser was at the Taylor Swift wedding. Over the weekend, she was doing a set in Vegas and revealed that she was going to steal the Travis Kelce cake topper because she went to the cake and someone had already stolen the Taylor Swift cake topper.
4: Now I want to know who that was. Who has the Taylor Swift cake topper?
0: Let's start an investigation. Someone at that wedding. Also, too, she goes on to say, but as she picked up the Travis Kelce cake topper, Tom Cruise, who's also at the wedding, he goes, I put that down if I was you. What did you steal as a souvenir? Tiana, hello.
5: Hello.
0: All right, what'd you take?
5: I'm a thief, I'll admit it.
0: Okay.
5: Our favourite things are like restaurant things, anything like fancy schmancy. Steak knives are a thing and bath towels from like fancy restaurants.
0: Wait, hang on.
5: Restaurant, sorry.
0: You're a klepto, Tiana.
5: I admitted this.
0: Okay, so hang on.
5: This.
0: You take steak knives from fancy restaurants and you also take bath 100%. Towels. If they're embossed, they have
5: bath
0: to be embossed.
5: Bath towels from fancy hotels. My partner hates it. She scares me for it.
0: Yeah.
5: She's like, another hand towel. And I'm like, yes, yeah. Hello. Can you not feel how soft these are?
0: Hey, tell me about those steak knives just quickly. Is it like a fancy restaurant? They do good steak knives. Like sometimes I've looked at them and gone, oh, the handle here.
5: I love
0: it. It's very balanced in the hand. It's very balanced in the hand. Way better than the ones I have at home.
5: I don't know what you've got. If you've got a wife, if you've got a partner, just bring a purse. I'm telling you. Because they look, my partner works in finance.
0: Yeah, sure.
5: She looks all like schmick. She's like, you wouldn't even think it was her.
0: This is it, right? You steal in plain sight is what you're telling me, Tiana.
5: That's it. I'm in logistics, so I look a little bit suspicious, whereas her, she's all pretty, dolled up. Pop it in the purse and just walk out.
0: Okay.
5: You'll be fine.
0: I don't condone that, but I love it. I love it. Joe, what did you steal from a wedding?
6: Yes, I was at the wedding and we sat down and straight away I'm eyeing off the beautiful tablecloth they had. Nice white tablecloth with lemons, like lemons embossed on this tablecloth.
0: Yeah.
6: And I don't know if you know, but big tablecloth or long tablecloths are so hard to get that you only use probably twice a year for special occasions.
0: Sure.
6: So I'm sitting there very quietly doing that, trying to measure the length of it between your little finger and your thumb, and I'm going up the table. And I go, oh, perfect. So I didn't wait too long and I accidentally knocked over one of the red wine bottles that was sitting on the table for everybody. I reached over and, and I went, let me grab it. I'm going to save his beautiful tablecloth. And people say, no, don't worry. No. Red wine on this beautiful tablecloth. So I'm lifting everybody's plates and cutlery up and I'm scooping this tablecloth up. I'll go and put some cold water on it and save this tablecloth. And the people around and say, no, we'll fix it later. I go, no, you don't understand. You can't have red wine on this tablecloth.
0: No.
6: So I pulled the tablecloth. And everybody's lifting. Lift up your plate over there. Lift up this and the table decoration. Pulled the tablecloth off.
0: Yeah.
6: Took it into the bathroom. Pretended to
0: clean it.
6: Put in water.
0: How did you get it out of the wedding? How did you get it out of the wedding?
6: In my handbag, of course. In my handbag.
0: Thank you. And Michelle, quickly wrap this up for me. What did you pinch on a night out?
7: On a night out, we went to the Imperial Hotel where they
0: don't. Stop, Michelle. If you stole something from there, stop your story. But if you didn't, continue.
7: I did.
0: Okay,
7: twice.
0: Okay, if they call the station, I'm going to have to pass on your details. Go.
7: I stole the mirror ball from the Imperial Hotel.
0: Oh, from Priscilla,
7: Queen of the Desert.
0: I'm sure that's not the first time that's happened.
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0: Live around the country, this is The Smallsy Show, getting you into the weekend. Coming up, you know him from the Netflix movies, To All the Boys I've Loved Before. He was also in that Netflix TV series, The Recruit.
1: Oh, that was a good show.
0: That was a good show. Noah Centineo, tonight's guest, he's going to be starring in the new Street Fighter movie. They're making it that video game into a live-action movie coming out later this year. Noah Centineo, he joins the show next.
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1: We're back on Monday. We're in the last week before school holidays. We'll be upgrading them for you with a school holiday upgrade.
0: Oh, yeah. 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We cannot wait to get you along. 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

0: This is The Smallsy Show live around the country for a Friday night. Now, there's a brand new movie coming out October 15, Street Fighter. They've taken the iconic 90s game and they've turned it into a live action, and it stars tonight's guest. It's Noah Centineo. Let's get him on.
1: And this is take one. Ready? And...
2: Oh, hell no!
3: This is about to get interesting.
4: I'm a street fighter.
5: Please welcome!
1: What's going on, everybody? I am Noah Centineo.
2: Round one. Let's go! What's up, Smallsy?
0: How are you, King?
2: I'm good, my man. I got a Tim Tam. I'm great.
0: Are you doing a Tim Tam, are you? Is that what we're gobbling on at the moment? Okay, rating. Which is it, an original? Sorry, I said gobbling. I didn't mean to say gobbly.
2: Have you seen that clip? With the Fantastic Forecast, where she's like, I just gobbled it up.
0: Yeah, yeah. Are we doing original? Are we doing caramel? What are we doing?
2: Is that what you just did? Did you just reference that clip? That was incredible.
0: Yeah.
2: We're doing the original.
0: Okay, great. Congratulations on Street Fighter. Can I say, body envy?
2: Shout out Bunnings Warehouse, baby.
0: Look at you.
2: Speaking of Australia, let's go.
0: You have got, you are like, I would always, dare I say, cliche. A Tim Tam.
2: Yeah, I am. I am the cliche, dude.
0: Tim Tam and a Bunnings cap already.
2: And a long black, if you can believe that.
0: Wow. Not even Americano. You really have landed in Australia.
2: Dude, I've lived here for like 10 months in the last year. Honorary.
0: I was going to say, you know, for someone, you would know this, when it comes to ordering coffee, you got to order a long black here, but Americano back home, or they won't know what you're saying to you.
2: That's absolutely correct. You say an Americano and they look at you like you just offended them.
0: Absolutely. The trailer, I have a body envy. That is one ripping set of six-pack abs you've got there. In fact, you're
2: there
0: making...
2: were 12. What is this?
0: You're making me nervous. In fact, that's how intimidating they were. It's making me slightly nervous.
2: No. Thanks, dude. Just German eating.
0: Yeah, well, I remember, I think I saw you for Black Adam years ago, and the regime you went through for that, I mean, I don't want to say you're older, but it's...
2: I'm way older.
0: Yeah. How was the regime getting into shape for this?
2: Yeah, it was great. I like you said, you know, for Black Adam, and in the past, I'd worked with trainers before and people that kind of helped me with my nutrition. And so I felt pretty primed and capable on this one to do it myself. And we had 12 weeks of prep before we started the movie.
0: Is that what you look like after 12 weeks?
2: Yeah. And I was 173 pounds, which, I'm sorry, forgive me, I don't know about the kilo.
0: Yeah, probably 70-something kilos, yeah.
2: Something like that. And then I for Street Fighter, I went from 173 to 215.
0: Damn.
2: And it was purely diet and gym.
0: Well, congratulations. The hard work paid off. That was incredible. Hey,
2: impossible to maintain. No, my back is still cursing at me.
0: I have no doubt. you made it here in Australia, in Sydney. I think you did some stuff on the Gold Coast. Did you discover anything? Is there a part of our country that you fell in love with?
2: I like the nature, especially Gold Coast. Driving around, you can get down to, you know, Byron and other coastal cities.
0: Yeah.
2: We go into the hinterland. That I thought was really, really gorgeous. Sydney, I fell in love with like the health aspect.
0: Okay.
2: I mean, that's kind of all over Australia too. It's not just Sydney.
0: Yeah.
2: Yeah, you got incredible coastal towns. Your saunas and cold plunges, phenomenal. And the people in the room with me are probably like, it's saunas and cold plunges. Shut the f*** up, dude. But I mean it. Like, I love it. I love it so much. You know, you have really, really high quality food here.
0: Mm.
2: You know, if somebody's interested in that, I'm
0: looking
2: for that.
0: Sorry, stop interrupting you. What did you not like about us? What do you what got on under your skin? Is there
2: You're not getting that out of me, dude. Okay. I'm not saying.
0: Okay, you can plead the fifth.
2: You have no idea. There was so much I hated about your country.
0: Did you understand? Did you pick up any slang? Any slang words?
2: Yeah, you. That was.
0: I love him. I love him.
2: I have to say it with like, I can't do an Australian accent. No. I wish I'm sweating. I wish I could do an Australian accent, but you have to do it with like whatever Australian accent you can muster up. Because if I say that with my American accent, it's really aggressive.
0: No,
2: it doesn't work.
0: If you said that with your American accent, we'd cancel
2: you.
0: Here,
2: I'll show you. If I said, no, I'm
0: You've got me gagged. I got nothing else left really in the tank here.
2: Gagged again?
0: Yeah.
2: Gagging you, dude.
0: No, I was going to say.
2: I'm not gagging you.
0: You're back on the Gold Coast. Did you just wrap on the Gold Coast another movie with Sydney?
2: Yeah, so we were doing Street Fighter in Sydney for 6 months last year, and then I just wrapped Gundam on the Gold Coast 2 days ago.
0: Yeah.
2: We're in Melbourne right now. I got family that live outside of Melbourne, and so we're here in Melbourne.
0: Oh, lovely.
2: The hook turns are vicious.
0: See, there
2: what
0: you go.
2: The going on?
0: See, there you go. There's something you don't like about us.
2: It's because of the trams, dude. I've been driving Gold Coast totally fine. Left side road, figure it out. You figure it out. It's fine.
0: Yeah.
2: It's fine.
0: Yeah.
2: I drove out to Warragul.
0: Yeah.
2: See some family.
0: Yeah.
2: Came back, had never driven in the city with all the one-way lanes and all the trams and stuff. I got here. I thought I was going to kill someone. It's a miracle I didn't kill anyone.
0: Yeah.
2: And I pulled over on the side of the road. I was like almost in like trams only. Like I had to stop. I had to turn around. I was like, I tried to make a turn. I couldn't make a turn because it was a hook turn. I was on the wrong side of the street. I thought to myself, I almost pulled over and called somebody. I said, can you come and
0: get the
2: me?
0: Car?
2: I
0: come
2: felt
0: get
2: like
0: the
2: I was
0: car.
2: A five-year-old lost in the grocery store.
0: Last question for you. 50 came to my gym when you were filming in Sydney. Did you hit a gym session with 50 at all while he was here?
2: No, we never. No.
0: No, okay.
2: I don't think we ever hit like a lifting weight session. We did some stunt training though.
0: Yeah.
2: Together.
0: Second last question. Stunt ratio. How much is you versus your stunt double?
2: I did nothing. Did absolutely nothing.
0: Okay.
2: Face replacement the entire time.
0: Yeah, good.
2: It was Anise.
0: Good.
2: Anise, Errol, the entire stunt team, John Valera's team.
0: Yep.
2: Did everything. I did nothing.
0: Peace and love to you. Enjoy your Tim Tam. Enjoy your Bunnings. And catch you soon.
2: Thanks, brother.
0: Okay. Thanks for hanging out. That is me done. I am Smallsy. That's been the Smallsy Show. Catch you next time.
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0: Are you saying to Dylan as well, steer clear of this?
1: Yeah, I just say, look, it's not policy. We can't give out personal numbers that way. And then you're off the hook,
0: okay,
1: aren't you?
0: Okay, so you're going to just say, look, it's a workplace
1: policy.
0: Yeah,
1: I'd love to give it to you, but I can't.
0: Well, that seems entirely unbelievable.
1: Why?
0: Because then like, there'd be
1: a lot of companies have that policy.
0: Then she would say, so sorry, how do your salespeople get on when their numbers aren't being given out?
1: I know nothing. Just pleading.
0: If only you could see the utter look of confusion in his face. I like how your argument was the line from Hogan's Heroes.
1: Such a joke.
0: I know nothing. That's your fallback position.
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4: Victim numbers are down 9.6%, but most serious crimes are committed by repeat offenders, often while they're on bail. To break this cycle, the new Queensland Government is expanding adult crime, adult time, by introducing automatic jail for offenders who commit a serious crime while on bail. Alongside more police and more early intervention and rehabilitation, it's part of our plan to keep making Queensland safer. To have your say on the proposed new laws, search Breach Bail, Go to Jail. Authorised by the Queensland Government, Brisbane.
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0: 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We cannot wait to get you along. And tickets to the Moscow Circus. 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
2: Such a
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0: 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And happy Mum's Gone Wild night tonight. It's going to be so much fun. 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

0: Will and Woody, you're probably driving around at the moment. You're driving an Uber. You're driving to go and, let's face it, it could be a late night hookup.
1: Oh, that's
0: late
1: exciting.
0: Late night hookups.
1: That's exciting.
0: I mean, in a former life, this was a very exciting time to be driving a car.
1: Oh, whoa.
0: Right?
1: You'd be nervous.
0: You'd be
1: a little
0: so
1: bit.
0: Nervous.
1: What are you wearing? You're probably want, like, because you don't want to be too dressed up. Then you're trying too hard.
0: Yes.
1: I was always a fan of just some tracky dacks, but like a nice tracky dack.
0: I think tracky dacks are sexy. Maybe it's just because the connotation that I have with those times of night, but everyone's in trackies.
1: Tracky dacks.
0: Everyone's in trackies
1: like
0: at that time.
1: A hoodie.
0: Yeah, you're wearing a hoodie. Yeah, you want to look like you're casual, but then also you want to look sexy.
1: And smell good.
0: And smell
1: so
0: good.
1: So you can't overdo the smell for mine. You can look casual, but you don't want to smell casual.
0: Yes, exactly right.
1: Anyway, here's our best bits from the show yesterday. Enjoy, Will and Woody.

0: Will and Woody. Hope you're having a great drive home right now. Junior producer Annalise in the studio. She had a howler last week trying to defend her generation's honour. It is Battle of the Gens, Woods.
1: Leave Billy alone!
0: It's Will and Woody's Battle of the Gens! Okay, we should play it again because for those of you that missed last week, this is what happened. Annalise, name three Beatles songs.
2: I was going to say Everybody Wants to Rule the World, but that's Oats.
3: All and Oats?
2: Paul and Oats.
3: Not Paul and Oates.
0: All right, we're back now, live. Here we go. So, Annalise. Three Beatles songs, not Paul and Oates.
2: I can't emphasize how much I do love the Beatles.
0: We know.
2: And
3: prove it, AB.
2: If the songs played, I could sing them word for word.
0: Here we go. Let's start with naming the Beatles, maybe.
2: The first, Paul McCartney.
0: Yep.
2: We've done this one before.
3: We were just talking about it during the song.
2: I know. Paul McCartney is being played by Paul Mescal, and then there's Barry Keoghan being played.

0: played by John or
1: John. He's John, is he?
2: John.
0: No.
1: Just John.
3: John who?
0: Oh God. Oh, I'm just rattled right now because I'm trying to think of Beatles.
3: Too many questions.
0: Okay. Right.
1: Let's put the names down.
0: Put the names away.
3: We love the Beatles. We love the Beatles. Put the names away.
0: Put the names away.
1: Let's go songs. Biggest songs from the Beatles.
0: So the first one that I'm thinking of is similar to Ice Ice Baby.
3: Yep.
0: But
1: main inspiration.
0: Under Pressure.
3: Under pressure.
0: Is that Queen?
1: Isn't that John Farnham?
3: It's Queen and David Bowie.
0: Oh, no. Okay.
1: Classic Beatles.
3: Classic Beatles. Another British band.
0: Yeah, I love
3: Freddie Mercury. We can tell.
0: I've seen Bohemian Rhapsody. Very good.
1: Yes. Back on the Beatles.
0: Very good.
1: Stop deflecting. Back on the Beatles.
3: Come on. Three Beatles songs. Here we go.
0: Three Beatles songs. I'm like fully blank. Can you give
1: sing
0: me
1: one.
0: A hint?
1: Sing one. You don't have to know the name of it.
0: If I'm being completely transparent with you, Everybody Wants to Rule the World is still in my head. I can't get it out. Can you give me a little hint?
3: Well, why don't we play you a Beatles song? We'll play you a Beatles song. Here we go. Have a listen.
0: One second.
3: Here we go.
0: Hey Jude.
3: Bang.
0: Bang.
1: Nice.
0: Okay, great.
1: That.
0: I know. Hey Jude.
3: Nice.
1: There you go.
3: There's one. Right, let's play another one. Let's play another one.
0: Just give me 1 second hook. I got this. 2 second hook. I got this. Lonely people.
3: Not lonely people.
0: I look at all the lonely people. Dun, dun, dun. Is that it?
3: We got another one.
2: All right, another one.
0: Yeah. One more.
3: I'm on.
0: Oh, no, that's Daryl Jones. That's Daryl
1: Jones
0: and John Oates.

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0: Good afternoon, everyone. Will and Woody.
1: All right. I think we just need to address something that's happening within our team.
0: Yeah.
1: And I'm pretty rattled about it.
0: Yeah.
1: I'm going to be honest. I haven't confronted the team member as yet.
0: Do it live on air, brother.
1: Yeah.
0: I like that.
1: Three nights ago, Will.
0: Yeah.
1: I'm in my home. And that's my time to, I love all of you guys. It's my time to get away. That's my space. You know?
0: I get it, mate. You don't have to, everyone feels the same about you.
1: What do you mean?
0: Well, we all enjoy being away from you as well. Like,
1: okay,
0: it's not like you're, you know, everyone needs to be around. Like, we all enjoy time apart.
1: I don't know. I think you guys are always desperate to hang out with me. I'm like, I'm sorry.
0: Sorry, guys, I can't do it. It's like, we're all doing the same thing. We're all having a couple of days off. We work very closely.
1: Right. Okay,
0: We get it. It's good. It's nice.
1: It's healthy.
0: It's important. Yeah.
1: And because we all like it, I thought all of us would be respecting it. So I'm putting my daughter to bed, okay, going about my business, and all of a sudden I hear the sexiest team member's voice in my house. And I was like, what?
0: I didn't come by.
1: What? Nah, stop it. You know you're not the sexiest team member. You know that it's the man we call sexy. It's Sexy Das. He's our digital producer. He's in the studio right now. He is sexy. A bit of a round of applause for Das, actually, for sexy.
0: Das is fashionable. Sure. I think you got to put your chair down a little bit, bro.
2: Yeah,
0: I mean, I know you're in charge of the tech, but I think the analog stuff gets away from you. And that might just be a generational thing. I'm not being specific there.
2: I like
0: it
2: up here. This is kind of good.
1: I don't like you. I don't like you. You're looking down on me now.
2: I don't like you.
0: No,
2: that's too low.
1: Yeah, bring him down.
0: No, that's where you're at. That's where
1: you're at. Bring him down.
0: Yeah, I think he needs to come down a couple of pegs. Yeah,
1: he does.
0: And that's what this is about, ultimately. He can't be looking down on us.
1: I'm going to go up. I'm going to bring my chair up. Here we go.
0: Nice.
1: Now, look, before I get to...
0: He looks like a little boy now.
1: No, I like it. Stay down. You stay down.
0: Yeah.
1: Okay, so I can hear his voice.
0: Yeah.
1: Okay, now before I get to... You know, me trying to figure out why that was the case. My wife had said a couple of times, you know, she'd gone, oh, gee, Sexy Das, he's confident, isn't he?
2: Really?
1: She'd say that a lot to me. And I'd go, wait.
2: There we go.
1: Nice, he's confident, isn't he? He's confident. And I'd say, yeah, no, he's a pretty confident guy. I mean, pretty confident.
0: Why does she say confident? Why?
1: I don't know. This is the kind
0: of thing. I think that's her way of saying he's hot.
2: I think so.
1: Probably.
0: It is. It actually is.
1: And
0: that's what women do. They go like, oh, geez, he's a nice guy. But when guys go, wow, she's hot.
1: Mm-hmm.
0: Women just go, confident, isn't he?
1: He's confident.
0: He's got a bit of something about him, doesn't he?
1: Yeah, this kind of language was happening.
0: Well, she thinks she's hot.
1: At my house.
0: And then she's only confident. Human.
1: And then she says, and then I say to him, like, I guess he is confident for 21.
0: Yeah.
1: And then she goes, he's 21.
0: Oh, yeah, no.
1: I can't believe
0: she's
1: 21.
0: She definitely finds him.
1: I can't believe he's 21.
0: Oh, Jesus.
1: A lot of this chat. Okay.
0: Yeah.
1: Okay. So she says a lot.
0: That's what Sam does when she finds a footballer hot. Because she finds that out, like, oh, he's only 22. I can't believe it.
1: Yes. So my wife's doing all this with Sexy.
0: Oh, dear.
1: Okay, so let me take you back to 3 nights ago. I can hear his voice in my house.
0: Wow.
1: I'm like, this is outrageous.
0: Wow.
1: Where is he?
0: Wow.
1: Where the hell is he?
0: Wow.
1: Get him out here. Anyway.
0: Get the cattle prod, get the dogs.
1: I go downstairs.
0: Yeah.
1: And there's my wife holding her phone, listening to a voice message from Sexy.
0: Wow.
1: Now, Sexy, we're going to have a little bit of a conversation.
0: Wow.
1: Just about boundaries.
0: I'm interested.
1: Just about boundaries.
0: I am interested.
1: Yeah, as am I. Why are you sending voice messages to my wife?
2: Well, let me just say this. Mim messaged me first.
0: The plot thickens. Yeah. Are you sure you want to do this on air? You can tap out right now if you
1: I'm
0: like.
1: I'm not tapping now. Okay. I would have thought as a new friend,
2: yep.
1: That's where it ends.
2: Well,
1: even if my wife reaches out to you, you say to her, hey, this is
0: he's
1: maybe...
0: He's got the voice
2: check
0: note.
2: The receipt,
0: here we go.
1: We don't need to check the receipt.
0: Check the
1: I think
0: receipt.
1: You just say...
0: I like it.
1: I think you say, out of respect, I don't feel comfortable talking to you.
2: Okay.
0: How did she get your number?
2: No, not number. She actually texted me from your Instagram account.
1: Oh, yeah, she's in there.
2: Yep.
1: She runs it.
2: She said...
0: Wow. It just gets naughtier and naughtier.
2: Sexy, it's Mim.
1: Okay.
2: Can we collab on the last post, please? Very, very good stuff.
1: Okay. Yeah.
2: And then that's when I sent the voice message.
0: Oh, so she was like, can I collab on a post that we've done?
2: Yeah.
0: Oh, that's
1: nice.
0: Why
1: did you feel the need to start doing the verbal stuff?
2: Because I was in the car driving.
1: Yeah, well, wait till you get home.
0: No, you can't text and drive.
2: Yeah, there was a thing the other day, actually, when I tried to text
0: you. Yeah, he tries to use Siri, remember?
1: Oh, that was very funny.
0: Yeah.
1: Typos all over the place. Yeah. And then
0: so you're using the voice messages now. That's good. That's good.
1: Yeah. How many times back and forth did you go? Because I heard a number of times.
0: Oh.
1: I'm upstairs. I didn't hear him once. I didn't hear him. I heard him once, and I was like, that sounds like Sexy.
2: I did think to myself, I was like, I wonder what Woods would think about messaging his wife.
1: Now, you know.
2: No, not me. Mim calling me sexy.
0: Yeah, but you messaged her back as well. See, a good friend in that instance would have called Woody and been like, hey, mate, just so you know, your wife called me sexy. She's texting me.
1: That's
0: what I would have done.
1: Yeah. And you haven't brought it up
0: with me.
1: That's
0: what I would have done.
1: You've had 4 days. I've given you four days to bring it up and you've kept it a secret. Now, it's weird that it's a secret.
2: Well, no, I thought it would have been weirder if I was like, because then it, like, legitimizes it. You know what I mean? Like, oh, Woods, I think she might be into me, mate. Like, watch your back. Like, you know what I mean? Like, that's way worse.
1: Is that what you think?
2: Well, I don't know. You're telling the story, mate.
0: She's not, only human. She's only human. We've been through it.
1: We've got two children.
0: She's only human, mate.
1: We've got two children. Go and have your chucky milk and get out of here.
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0: Hope you're having a wonderful drive home. It is Will and Woody.
1: I want to talk to you about your brick.
0: Yes.
2: Far away, mate.
1: So let's, this is, I'd like you first of all to explain to everyone what a brick is, because it's a fascinating concept.
2: Okay, so I can't fully explain the technology behind it.
1: Never asked you for that.
2: Okay. So, but effectively it's a small square brick.
1: Yeah.
2: And you tap your phone onto it. Mm-hmm. And when you tap your phone onto it, it blocks a certain amount of things on your phone. So you can no longer access them. And the only way to gain access to those things again is to tap your phone on the brick again.
1: Yeah.
2: So the idea is, so I've got mine where I walk into the house, I tap it, and then I can't use my phone really at all.
1: In the house.
2: And I'm in the house. If I wanted to,
1: yeah,
2: I would have to go to the front,
1: yeah,
2: tap to, yes, then use it, which is often too much effort.
1: A
2: to
1: nuisance.
2: Just go on death scroll.
1: A nuisance.
2: Yeah, yeah.
1: Sam, my partner, recently got one as well, which she loves. You guys are pretty much the same person, which is sometimes confronting for me.
0: Mm.
1: Sure it is.
2: Sure it is. It makes sense.
1: In
2: though.
1: All sorts of ways.
2: It
1: does make sense. It makes, yeah, lots of sense. But yeah, it is confronting for me because she loves it as well. And she had exactly the same problem as you do. I think, again, the same person, whereby she would slip into really bad habits with her phone in the house, and she didn't like who she was accordingly. Mm-hmm. She didn't like what she was, how she was. After she used her phone, she didn't like the fact that she had no control over the fact that she would end up in a deep dive on her phone for, you know, potentially an hour.
2: As a tight ass, it's a hilarious concept that I have paid money for something to make a thing that I've paid a lot of money for worse. That is effectively what I've done. And then I'm on radio now being like, it's amazing.
1: It's amazing.
2: It's the best. It's so good.
1: We're cooked.
2: Yeah, we're
1: cooked. We are cooked.
2: We're completely cooked. Yeah, yeah.
1: But wow, you can really start to extrapolate there, can't you? Like all the different things that we do to keep our weird little lives on track because we've got no control of ourselves. That's scary.
2: You know, I'm buying DVDs now. I don't trust myself with streaming. I can't stream. I'm off streaming.
1: Right, you might be a special case. I don't want to go too far down the rabbit hole with you. Because I started thinking to myself, there are lots of other things in my life whereby I wish that I could brick them. You know, like
2: what?
1: Well, like, you know, when you buy a bottle of wine, for example, and you, yeah, walk in the front door at the house, it would, yeah, be lovely to brick the wine bottle so that you,
2: yeah,
1: could only have a glass.
2: Yeah, very true. Yeah,
1: because that'd be perfect because once it's open, it's, yeah, very hard not to pour the second glass.
2: Yeah, absolutely. Yeah, yeah.
1: My child. Yeah, I'd love to brick her on the way through the front.
2: That's
1: come out the wrong way.
2: That's an interesting sentence.
1: That's come out the wrong way. Yeah, but yeah, I mean, yeah, like when you walk in and you're tired, and you know, if I could just brick her to like, you can only ask me essential questions, like hungry, I want to go to the toilet, and I want to go to bed. Fine.
2: Them not making demands for a period of time. If you could somehow get technology to have that happen.
1: Yes.
2: 100%.
1: Right?
2: Yeah, yeah, yeah.
1: Anyway, what are the lengths that you've gone to ban or hide something from yourself? You haven't got the brick. You can't brick the lollies. What are the ways that you, because at the end of the day, you do kind of want them in the house, but you've got to come up with your own creative self-control measure.
2: Yes, yeah, because you don't want to completely get rid of
1: your thing. You don't want to.
2: Because then you just won't be able to go on.
1: There's no joy.
2: Yeah, yeah,
1: no,
2: absolutely.
1: I have friends of mine who've had troubles with vapes before. And
2: friends of yours?
1: Yeah, good friends of mine. Yeah. And the bins just aren't far enough. Like they're not, like, because they can get it out of the bin.
2: It's very intimate knowledge on that subject.
1: They've put it in the bin and it just didn't work.
2: Yeah.
1: So they actually waited for their dog to do a poo and then they put the vape in the poo bag. With the dog's poo.
2: Clever.
1: Yeah, because you're not going to vape. You're not going to have a poo vape, are you? Well, you might.
2: So.
1: You might. Desperate times. Annalise, any creative ways you've gone to?
3: Yeah, I bring my chocolates and my desserts into work and then I take home what I'm allowed for dessert.
1: Why you bring in cakes and stuff?
3: Sometimes, yeah.
1: You're not nice.
3: Yep, no, just.
1: You're just helping yourself.
3: I just take my little slice home and I leave the rest here. And
1: wow.
3: Then,
2: that's quite
1: people
2: clever.
1: That, bake, yeah. That makes so much sense.
3: Yes. Yeah. Offload everything else, and then if there's a little leftover, I get dessert the next night. Otherwise, I'll have probably my mint slices, which I keep in my office drawer.
2: Good to know where they are.
0: Good to know where they are.
1: Again, once you scratch under the surface, it starts to get pretty grim for everyone, doesn't it? All right, 131065, we'll hear from you guys up next. Lengths you've gone to ban or hide something from yourself.
2: I had to stop my ex-girlfriend from buying something for.
1: We'll talk about that up next, Will and Woody.
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0: 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You kind of went, nah. 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

0: It's Will and Woody. Lengths you've gone to ban or hide something from yourself. Well, you'll be a bit vulnerable with this here, guys. Well, you know, Woody can't control himself with his phone, had to buy a brick, an app and a separate physical module that you have to tap your phone on to shut your phone off from you.
1: I almost came into work today with my phone bricked. Like I got halfway to the train station with my, and then you just can't use your phone for the whole day.
0: You know what's really funny is Sam said this to me the other day. She was looking forward to a bit of like designated phone time.
1: She took
0: my daughter to dance classes, which is basically
1: phone time.
0: Max is awful at dancing, so we just sit out the front and we just, you know, get in your phone. She's awful.
1: It's your daughter. You're a
0: horrible dancer.
1: You're
0: always going to be bad.
1: Yeah.
0: Anyway, so Sam was like, great, bit of phone time out the front. Yeah. Oh, and she messaged me. She's like, I've bricked my phone.
1: Yeah. That does happen.
0: And I'm out here for an hour.
1: Yeah.
0: It's true. But so it's quite fraught with danger. But if I can just circle back onto your addiction problems, because a few of them, you've had issues with other things like this before.
1: Yeah, so I had to ban this ex-girlfriend. So she was using, cotton tips. You know, the cotton on a stick.
0: Yeah.
1: Anyway. So I've started figuring out that if you put that in your ear and just twist it a little bit, that is. Now I'm not sure if that's bad to be condoning, but
0: it's fine.
1: You just give that a little swizzle there, and that is the best feeling you will feel in the Southern Hemisphere. That is just like bang, bang, bang, bang, bang. So my ex-girlfriend used to come home.
0: Cotton tip.
1: She used to come home, and there'd be like 13 cotton sticks next to me on the couch. I'd just be sitting there dual wielding, just bang, bang, bang, bang, bang. I've been calling your name for 10 minutes. I can't hear a thing, babe. I can't hear a thing. Bang. Oh. Anyway, I told her, I was like, I think I'm doing damage to my ears.
0: Wow.
1: Like serious damage. So I had to say, like, we just can't bring them in the house anymore.
0: Sniff sticks. I know you've hidden them from yourself as well.
1: Yeah. But they're everywhere.
0: Almonds.
1: Nuts. Nuts.
0: The peanut butter.
1: Just peanut butter's a problem. Peanut butter's a problem.
0: You took the peanut butter out of your house and then I just found you at the work jar with a dessert spoon. You blacked out.
1: Yeah, I did.
0: Kelly.
1: We have lapses.
0: Oh, you stop buying yourself coffees as well. What can you have, man?
1: Yeah, they all run out. I can't have anything healthily, ever.
0: Kelly's called on. You're so troubled. Kelly, you really are. You're a troubled man. Kelly, you started riding your bike recently. You can't even do that healthily. Kelly's called. He's waking up at 4 o'clock in the morning, riding his bike, watching Netflix.
1: I've got a freak. I've got a sun simulation light now because it's dark when I get up. Kelly, enough about me.
2: We're great.
1: This is not Woody's therapy session, though. Kelly, I hope you'll make me feel a bit better about myself. You also go to some extreme lengths to ban yourself from something?
2: Yeah, so if I get too integrated in the lollies or the chocolates,
1: yeah,
2: I'll give them to the kids and tell them to hide them in a cupboard somewhere.
0: Yes, I used to do that.
2: Sometimes they can find them, sometimes they can't. But the oldest one's the best because she hides everything from her younger sister. So she hides the Nutella,
0: Kelly, hides the peanut butter.
2: Yeah,
0: Kelly, can I ask you a question? Because I tell you what's not fair is if you ask someone to hide it, such as your loving partner, and then you've asked them to hide it so many times that their hiding spots start to become predictable and then you get angry at them for not hiding it well enough. I think that's when you've got a problem.
2: We just bought a bigger house, so there's more cupboards for them.
0: Nice for you. Laughing all the way. Wow, I love that. Good for you, Kelly. New house, new hiding spots lead into the hedonistic addicting lifestyle, I reckon.
1: Absolutely.
0: How good is that?
1: Absolutely.
0: More, I say,
1: live
0: guys.
1: Live your life.
0: Get in there. Christy, what lengths?
3: Hi, boys.
1: Hi, Christy. What lengths did you go to ban yourself from something?
3: I used to have a terrible time with my savings when I was younger. So I used to cash out my extra money and then hide it in my excess amount of handbags and then forget about it and then would just happen to find it years later and get super excited. But I did that for about 10 years and ended up realizing I gave a lot of the bags away to charities that just would have had all the cash hidden away in it.
1: Oh, well, that's beautiful though as well, Christy. Wow.
3: Not for me. I was planning on buying more handbags.
0: Wow. Wait, how much cash would be in one of these bags that you gave the op shop?
3: I reckon I would have, like, at times would have gone up to, like, $500-$700 in each bag.
0: What?
3: Yeah.
0: Oh, whoa. That is awesome.
3: Cheap bags too. So lucky whoever found them.
0: Yeah. Christmas for somebody else who's shopping at the op shop. How good is that? We finish on a wholesome message after ultimately a very unwholesome bit on Will and Woody.
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0: It's Will and Woody, and yes, you're probably on the way home. I don't know why you'd still be up at this hour, to be honest. Maybe you're just tuning in for the best bits of us.
1: Yeah, but this
0: bit's... We go home after this bit.
1: I know, but this bit's important. And just know we're here. We're with you. And we love you more than anything.
0: Wow. We love you. That's nice. Buy a DJ Will t-shirt. 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
1: Hard to say.
0: Okay. 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
1: Can't hurt to try. Can't hurt to try. But I'm just saying, like, I haven't checked it for a while and there may have been a huge flood of demand all of a sudden.
0: I think we're losing them. We're losing them.
1: Most likely losing who? T-shirts?
0: No, everyone listening.
1: Everyone listening.
0: The best bits. Oh. I'm next.
1: Will and Woody.

0: Will and Woody. Hope you're having a wonderful drive home.
1: When do you know you're in trouble with your partner?
2: Tommy, have you got some game show music or something like that?
3: Oh, a game show.
2: I thought we could do a little bit of, when do you know your partner's upset with you?
3: Oh, I hate being in trouble.
2: Same. But it's, you know, just a classic, few classic ones. Me, for one, if I've said I'm going to make it home for dinner,
3: yep.
2: Don't make it home for dinner. And
3: Yeah.
2: The dinner's not in like a Tupperware or on like a simmer. It's just like on the stove with like a sheet of foil thrown over it.
3: Oh, is that a sign for you? So, how is it presented when you're not in trouble?
2: It's on the simmer.
3: So
2: a well-portioned Tupperware, so you know.
3: Okay.
2: It's like looked after. It's been portioned off for me. It's in a plate. Just, you know, and you walk in there, just like, sorry, we didn't make it. Just put it in the microwave for 2 minutes. I'm like, oh, great, thanks, darling.
3: But good.
2: It's just the sheet. Like a hoochie for food.
3: Yeah, right.
2: You know, like a tarp. It's been thrown over my dinner.
3: Yeah, sure. And the point's been made. It's like, you're so late.
2: I don't deserve this.
3: Because she's probably saying to you, I don't even know if you're going to make it home tonight.
2: Yes.
3: Do you know what I mean? So I foiled it.
2: That's not the case.
3: Sometimes it is with you, mate. Even midweeks, you get a bit naughty.
2: Have you got another one for me?
3: I do. So, I mean, your wife's pretty subtle. For me, and a lot of the time with me, like, I don't know what I've done. Like, I just start, my spidey senses start tingling. I'm like,
2: I'm
3: in trouble,
2: but
3: I don't know what I've done. And for me, a telltale sign is when I get home and all the lights are off.
2: Oh,
3: do you ever get that? Where
2: it's
3: 7 p.m. while all the lights are off.
2: Yeah,
3: it's
2: yeah.
3: just complete darkness in here. What have I done?
2: And the extension of that is when, for me, a big one for me is, you don't know if they're going to jump out of the shadows
3: or
2: what.
3: Yeah, you're going to scare me? Or like, is our light going to turn on? Like, I'm glad you're home.
2: Yeah. So true. Another one for me, though, is like when you don't know what's wrong. Mm-hmm. And you go over and you go, hey, is everything all good with you? And they go, yeah, all good.
3: Oh, God. Just tell me. I want to help.
2: I want to know. And then you go, are you sure? Like, there's no problems or anything like that? Like, you're happy? Sure.
3: Oh, God. I hate it. Just please tell me. I'm in purgatory.
2: Sure.
3: I'm in purgatory
2: now.
3: Sure. Just tell me.
2: I'd rather get punched in the face than sometimes.
3: Oh, sometimes I just wish we could just end it. Just go, just kick me in the nuts as hard as you can and let's move on.
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0: Hope you're having a wonderful drive home. It is Will and Woody.
1: Woods, I want to go to a scorch. You scorched me a month ago. You scorched me. Scorched me well.
2: You had a
0: Bravo.
2: You had a 24-hour period to scorch back. You cannot wait a month and then decide that you've got a retort.
1: I understand that there's normally a statute of limitations on retorts.
2: Yes.
1: I understand that.
2: The retort better be bloody good if you've waited a month to do it.
1: The retort can only exist. I could only retort a month later. Okay. Now, I'm about to explain why. Yeah.
2: You've got me now.
1: I got you thinking.
2: I'm curious.
1: So,
2: do we start with how did I scorch you?
1: Great. Let's start there. So, a month ago, our accountant, Samantha, sent us the business transactions for our shared credit card.
2: Yes.
1: She said, boys, these are the transactions that have been going on the credit card.
2: Oh, no. What have I done? Oh, no. I put it on my phone. What have I done?
1: Oh, no. So a month ago, she said that.
2: Yes.
1: You went through the transactions. I went through the transactions in our own time. And the blood drained from my face as I realized that I had put the credit card on my phone, done the Pay ID thing.
2: Yeah.
1: And hence I'd racked up a number of expenses with our business card on personal items.
2: Very funny.
1: Which managed to accrue quite a significant charge.
2: This is on the business credit card. Love a bowl. Got yourself an acai bowl. what happened there, mate? Need a bit of sugar for the show. You then went to Baker's Delight. Baker's Delight, a little bit of food for the big boy. He's on the clock.
1: Cheesy Mike in a lava bowl.
2: He's on the clock. Fruits on parade. Thought you'd do the fruit and veg shopping. Chuck it on the business card. There
1: it's
2: you
1: next
2: go.
1: Next to lava bowl.
2: You went to McCoppin's. You spent $99.99.
1: Expensive supermarket.
2: But on the same day, only an hour later, you went back to McCoppin's and you spent $89.52. What did you forget the first time you went to the supermarket?
3: That's good gear. I had you over a barrel. And it felt good.
1: You did. I mean, it continued. It does pay me to pay this, but the higher you are, the harder you'll fall. So I'll play the other bit of it. This is also.
2: Will was at a bar and he wanted to order some wine.
1: Took him to a very fancy bar.
2: Is it true that the guy came over, what's your budget? What was Will's response to that?
4: He said something along the lines of, I don't have a budget, flung two hands in the air and said, give me your best.
2: You said, I don't have a budget.
1: Yeah.
2: And then you said, give me the best. And then you used our company credit card to pay for that wine.
5: Don't forget he also did say, I'll have two of the best.
1: What was the bill for that, for the restaurant there?
2: $1,775.
1: And then I booked everyone a limo home.
2: All right.
1: So the stage is set, guys. You know how this works. You go through the transactions. You tell me how much I owe you. Right up next, Woodrow.
2: It was a two-day scorch.
1: I have the transactions from our joint business credit card
2: from
1: the 18th of February to the 31st of March.
2: Yes.
1: And let me tell you,
2: I
1: have spent none of it and there is $1,800 sitting there.
2: Yeah, I bought the flail from Gladiator.
1: I'll do it right on there. Unreal and Woody.
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0: Will and Woody.
1: Now, Woods, I could get you cancelled right now, though. So we've got the monthly expenditure from the company credit card.
0: Can I just say, I told you, it was always going to be a bad idea for us to get a company credit card. I said that. When you were like, let's get some plastic, I was like, I just think this is dangerous and it's a slippery slope.
1: And it has been.
0: For you, it has been an absolute quagmire.
1: But it has been. But it's come back to bite you, which I'm thrilled about.
0: I make company purchases that I discuss with you and are clearly company purchases.
1: So you torched me last month for what I'd spent on the company card. I had to reimburse all of that.
0: Of course
1: obviously.
0: You did. Mate, we're not paying for your acai bowls. I'm not paying for your supermarket groceries and your acai bowls.
1: I'm glad you brought that up. All right, so.
0: Uh-oh.
1: Uh-oh.
0: So. Why didn't I get this email, by the way? Did this go?
1: You did.
0: I haven't checked my email.
1: Nah. So Sam sent this email through our account and said, can you just verify these purchases for me? Ah. So I'm just going to go through what we've got here.
0: Yeah.
1: There's about 30 of them, so I'll try and do it quickly.
0: Yeah, yeah.
1: I think there's one... Two of the 30 that are actually genuine business purchases.
0: Only two?
1: Two.
0: What about pre-show coffees?
1: We bought a team present. Wow. Let's talk about the pre-show coffees. This is something that comes up because every day, because only since we've got the business credit card have I realized, now I've only started joining the dots, every afternoon you've gone, dude, who wants a coffee? All of a sudden, love an afternoon coffee from the cafe downstairs.
0: So can I reveal?
1: Yeah.
0: And if one other person says yes, I use the company credit card. If it's a solo, I have to pay for it myself. That's my little rule that I've set for myself.
1: I'm glad you said that without consulting your business partner.
0: That's why I'm always pressing you, like, Will, come on, mate. I think you need a coffee because then I feel less guilt.
1: $100 bottle of champagne.
0: That was for Tom's boyfriend. Sorry, husband. Sorry, fiance.
1: Oh, I was there for that.
0: You tapped.
1: I was there for that.
0: You tapped for that.
1: And
0: mate.
1: Then we finish off with the little nookie.
0: Hey, sorry. No, sorry. So, Will, you tapped. You said, can I have your most expensive bottle of champagne?
1: I did.
0: You've done
1: it again.
0: We were
1: both there.
0: I said now, we should just get him
1: we
0: a
1: We were both
0: slab.
1: There.
0: I said now, we should get him a
1: to finish off. To finish this off, here the audio of you asking constantly everyone in the team for the last month, whether or not you could shout them a coffee or now join business credit card.
2: Would anyone like something downstairs? Coffee? Or anyone else? Get them a coffee.
3: Okay.
2: Yeah. But I'm going downstairs. Is there not one?
3: Food or coffee, Jeff?
2: Just anything downstairs?
3: No, I'm all good.
2: Would this be a company card, Kurt? Is this a company card? Yes. A company card?
3: Little join a coffee?
2: Is that an Elise one time?
3: Just moved to an almond latte. I drive the same three-quarter. Three-quarter almond latte.
2: John,
3: one shot or one and a half shot? Same order as me. Will, coffee?
2: I'm just asking, is this a company card purchase?
1: I'm trying to talk to you. You spent $750 at the cafe downstairs.
0: Over what?
1: Over a month.
0: I actually had an instant today, so I'm starting to, I'm wrapping it up.
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0: 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That is coming up. And happy Mum's Gone Wild night tonight. It's going to be so much fun. Giddy up, and we'll see you back Monday when you wake up from 5 here at 91.1 Hot FM. 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

0: son. 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Hope you're having a great drive home.
1: We're talking parent threats, parental threats. Empty or otherwise. I love the empty threats. I think that's a bit of fun. But also when they followed through on them, that was also very good. Lisa on 13165. So you're the parent. What threat did you have to follow through on?
2: I actually threatened my kids that I would drop them on the side of the road, and I actually did do it.
3: Bloody hell, Lisa. That's bold. How far away did you get from them?
2: A little bit, and I did sit there and wait.
3: How
2: they
3: long?
2: They eventually came to the car.
3: Yeah. Hang on, Lisa. So you dropped your kids on the side of the road, drove off, then you parked on the side of the road and you waited for your kids to walk back to you?
2: Yes.
3: So they were just walking on the side of a freeway, your children?
2: Yes.
3: Totally wild, Lisa.
2: It's a very long time ago, but yes, I did do it.
3: And I'm Lisa. And I'm sure they were good after that. I'm sure.
1: You know what's funny about that kid dropping off on the side of the road thing is, yes, I raised this with my in-laws.
3: Mm-hmm.
1: Who are Dutch, yeah, about, like, you know, how wild that was. Like, you know, they're never going to drop us off.
3: Mm.
1: I found out that it was a recreational hobby for people in the Netherlands when they're on holidays to drop their kids in a random place and for them to have to find their way home.
3: That's awesome.
1: Can you believe that?
3: I can. With the
1: Dutch.
3: And
1: I was like, how old? And they were like, oh, 5 or 6.
3: So what? We started. Did your wife do it?
1: That's why she's hard as nails.
3: Yeah. See, it works. It actually does work.
1: Isn't that insane?
3: So, but surely,
1: imagine,
3: like,
1: going on like a group holiday now, because they used to do it when they go on to families.
3: Yeah.
1: And going up to your mates. Yeah. Guys, how about we drop the kids in the middle of nowhere and see how they go?
3: I mean, part of me loves it.
1: They'd call the police.
3: Who?
1: Your mates.
3: Yeah. Well, I don't know. I reckon I could twist their arms a little bit.
1: No,
3: I just think the person that comes
1: out. No one
3: out
1: really takes you seriously. So everyone be like, oh, Woody.
3: No.
1: Very good.
3: No, but the kids that come out of the woods there, I just think they're tougher,
1: stronger,
3: more independent kids.
1: They're stronger.
3: You know what I mean? Lord of the Flies. They all die, don't they? Let's go to Justine.
1: Well, not all of them, but a lot of them.
3: Yeah, they do. Justine.
1: That's
3: a fictional story, right? Justine, 13-1065, talking parental threats. This is something your dad used to do.
4: Yes, my dad, a very, very long time ago, over 30 years ago, he grew up by the beach, and he used to say if we were to swear, he would throw us off the end of the jetty.
3: Oh, yeah. Oh, my Lord.
4: And then my brother continued to swear, so he walked us 3 kids down the jetty, and this is a very long time ago, held my brother over.
1: Oh, wow. Like by his foot? Like how?
4: Cradled him over, kind of how Michael Jackson held.
1: Wow, and you've done the MJ reference as well. Could he swim, your brother?
4: No, he didn't drop him over.
1: No, but could your brother swim?
4: Yes.
1: Okay.
4: But I have never sworn in front of my parents. And then now if I'm in conversation with my brothers and we drop a swear word, one of us will yell out, jetty.
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2: The weekend is on, and so are these guys. This is Gayley and Emily Jade.
3: Hey!
4: Hello!
3: How are you?
4: Okay, I got a joke, the world's best joke.
3: Which, just so you know, if you haven't tuned in before, they're lame jokes, but they're...
4: Good
3: lame jokes.
4: Yeah, like, well, the OG for our show was, why are chickens funny?
3: Because!
4: So my joke may be similar.
3: Oh, good. Even better. Yeah. Even better. Yeah. We're also going to talk about, do you still have a whole lot of DVDs?
4: Yeah.
3: Because you thought, oh, I've got to hang on to them. I'm collecting them and I bought them and they've been in the cupboard all this time.
4: Yeah.
3: And now you can't use them. Are you going to get rid of them or keep them? Or
4: make them a nice wind chime, Gayley.
3: What's going on? Yeah, why not?
4: And also Erin Patterson getting Ozempic in jail. We're outraged. But we have a solution.
3: That's right, which is excellent.
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0: Gayley and Emily Jade here for your weekend. We want you to jump on the phone and chat to us shortly, but right now, EJ.
1: I've got a new joke for you, a world's greatest joke. We like telling jokes.
2: All the time.
1: And they're not original. They're sent to us or we find them. This one was sent to us. I can't find the person who sent it to me to say thank you.
2: Oh, they don't get the payoff.
1: They don't get the payoff.
2: That's so disappointing.
1: They'll hear it though.
2: Right.
1: They listen.
2: It's going to fit.
1: Okay.
2: Right. Okay.
1: Now I'm like, this is a really dumb joke.
2: Yeah, but that's what they are. We're not claiming the world's greatest crap jokes,
1: yep.
2: Basically.
1: Okay.
2: Yeah.
1: What do chickens read?
2: What?
1: Books. Books, books, books, books, books, books, books, books, books. That's why I got sent it. Books.
2: That's
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0: Daily and Emily Jade here on your weekend, and we'd love for you to get involved on the phones here. What are we talking about?
1: I've got to reset all my cupboards and everything. I've decided there's just stuff I've shoved in, and it's been a long time that I've gone through everything. But I've got a whole lot of DVDs in the cupboard from when I moved. I don't even know why I hung on to them. I don't even really know what's there. A lot of it's probably the stuff from the kids.
2: Well, you hang on to it because you paid money for it. Like, it used to be $30 for a DVD. Yeah. If you added it all
1: there's
2: up,
1: even some in there.
2: Hundreds of dollars there.
1: I'm sure that they're from, like, promo to radio announcers. Here, check out this DVD.
2: Yep.
1: Because there's ones that I've quickly gone, what's that?
2: Yeah, I've never even watched that.
1: I've never even got that. Like, anyway, so.
2: Do you even have a DVD player?
1: No. Nah.
2: So you can't even watch it.
1: I can't watch it. I mean, if they were important, you could get it converted.
2: Yeah.
1: So I'm going to get rid of all these DVDs.
2: We don't even need to convert it. It's already probably on somewhere. It's probably on Netflix or on Apple or on Stan.
1: Well, some of them I've never heard of before. They probably haven't even been bothered to cross over to Netflix. But I thought, does anyone still have any old DVDs or old even videos that you've actually just hoarded?
2: And then what are you doing with it?
1: And have you thought about getting rid of it? Because I've all of a sudden gone, I've just got to get rid of that stuff.
2: And is there a market for it? Are people still buying them?
1: Yeah.
2: You might have a little stash. You can sell them.
1: Oh, apart from, I think I've got two of the Harry Potters. I can't see. None of the other stuff's worth it.
2: But maybe like a box of them? You just on Marketplace, like, here's 50 DVDs. Come and buy them for $50.
1: I don't do Marketplace.
2: Oh, I do.
1: I've seen what it's done at your house. I was minding her house, and then all of a sudden she goes, Gayley, can you do me a favour? Can you actually, someone's coming around for Marketplace, and they'd come around, and I would pretend it's my house. And then I'd come out, and then I'd get another message. Oh, tomorrow there's someone going to be coming around at 2:00. Can you have a look in the garage? She's somewhere overseas, having the time of her life.
2: I had to pay for it somehow. Selling stuff from my house.
1: I'm running around her freaking garage going, is it this one? Is it this one? Where do I have to get it? Like, yeah, I've got it.
2: And let's just say he doesn't want a house sit anymore.
3: Is that why you asked me to do it at Christmas?
2: I did.
1: Yeah, get ready, mate. Yeah, you're going to have to be there.
2: And help me clear out my garage.
1: You'll be like, oh, I want to go to the beach. Oh, no, I've got a 215.
3: Let's get back on track. What should Gayley do with our DVDs? Give us a call. We'll chat to you next.
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1: We're talking about DVDs. I've got a whole heap in the cupboard, I realise. I've just got to get rid of them. They're taking up space. Don't use them. Haven't got a DVD player. And we thought, is there a lot of people that have got that problem? You know what I mean? People have kept them for so long. Pete is on the line. What are you doing with your DVDs? Have you got any?
2: Mate, I've got boxes of them. And I don't know. I've got to go through them because a lot of people are telling me to keep the box sets like Indiana Jones and Your Home and Alone and all those that are going to be worth a bit of money on DVD. So just hold those ones. The rest of them, just get rid of them. Just look them up and see which ones are going to be worth a lot on eBay and things like that. And the rest, I just donated to charity like Salvos and other charities.
3: I really think that Gailey should make a beautiful mobile for the trees. Remember, for a while, people were hanging all the DVDs from trees.
1: Yeah, yeah.
3: Made it look pretty, Christmas decorations.
1: Yeah, yeah.
3: Do it up and down your street.
2: You can make solar panels, Gailey, on your own roof.
3: There's got to be something arty and crafty you can do with
1: them. Yeah, I'm looking forward to that. That's
3: right.
1: Great.
3: Let's go to money. What should Gailey do with these DVDs?
4: Sell them.
3: Okay, are you selling them? You sound like you're in the know.
1: I don't think they're worth much, but what about you, Marnie? Have you got a big stash?
4: I do have a big stash of DVDs, but I've also got the original Alfred Hitchcock movie, Marnie, on VHS, which I meant to convert to DVD but never got around to it. And I don't have a VHS player anymore, so I still can't watch myself.
3: Oh,
1: right.
3: You're named after the movie.
4: I was named after the movie.
1: So can you get it converted to like a drive?
4: I don't know that sort of stuff.
3: It just costs money. I converted a bunch. I found a lot of videos, but it was like all my earlier work, all the TV work that I did when I was a
1: kid. Yeah, I've got to do that. Yeah. I've got old videos of Channel 9 stuff.
3: I did it. I got it all converted. It was so funny to watch. Yeah.
1: It's embarrassing, isn't it? Now, we've got Muzza on the line. What would you do with a whole stack of DVDs?
5: Oh, I've still got a lot, but I'd have over 2,000 easy.
3: What? 2,000?
5: Easy, I watch them now and then, but now that there's Netflix and Prime and that, you don't watch them too much. But I've got my VHS wedding video that was 35 years ago converted to DVD. Mm. I had a pretty good mullet back then, but...
1: I can imagine it would have been like a veil.
3: Okay, so you said you've got 20,000 DVDs. Is that what you said?
5: No, probably 2,000.
3: Sorry, 2,000. 2,000 times 30 is $60,000.
6: You'd be hard-pressed to sell a DVD for $30, though.
3: I know, but I'm just saying no one wants to get rid of it. That's a house deposit on movies. Yep.
1: Yeah, but does anyone want them? It's only as worth as much as
3: no,
1: the demand for them.
3: No, but I can understand why he doesn't want to get rid of them because he spent that much money.
1: Mm.
3: All right, let's go to Vicky. Have you got DVDs, Vicky? What are you doing with them?
7: Okay, so I still have some. I had a huge collection, probably about 1,300. And every time I moved, they would be boxes and boxes and boxes of DVDs, which drove me nuts. So after moving years, I decided to try and sell them, which you get nothing for, like literally people won't even basically pay a dollar for, which is so sad when you've spent, you know, years of paying like $15, $20 for them.
3: Mate, I've added it up for you. $39,000 you've spent roughly on DVDs.
7: Shush. No, you're not supposed to do that. Oh, my God, stop. Oh, my God. So I have got ones left because, you know, there are just some you can't bear to get rid of or get, or you know. Mm. But it's so bad because you put on Netflix and you pay, you put on Stan, and you're like, you know what, I really feel like watching such and such. And you go looking, it's not there. Or you go on Prime and they want you to pay $5. I'm like, no.
3: I've already paid for it.
1: It's funny. It doesn't make sense, though. Like, one of the DVDs at mine was the Titanic, and I know what happens, right?
3: So of course.
1: It's like, it's just sitting in my cupboard.
3: Estelle, have you got DVDs, buddy?
8: Well, I've got DVDs, and sometimes you just want to watch a trilogy, and if you go onto Netflix or whatever it says, you've got to pay for it, so you just get them out and you put them in.
3: Oh, there we go. Estelle's answered it for you, Gailey.
1: All right, so everyone that's got DVDs, just ring Estelle. She'll take them off your hand for you. That's
3: She's a
1: good
3: new streaming service.
1: That's it.
3: Who are you using? Estelle.
1: It's actually a really good name for it.
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10: Are you saying to Dylan as well, steer clear of this?
11: Yeah, I just say, look, it's not policy. 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
10: that way.
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11: you?
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10: Yeah,
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10: If only you could see the utter look of confusion in his face. I like how your argument was the line from Hogan's Heroes.
11: Such a
10: I know nothing. That's your fallback position.
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1: Hey, back Monday, we're giving you tickets to the Moscow Circus. Can you believe it? It's back, baby.
0: Plus the hottest tickets in town to a brand new bar. That is coming up. And happy Mum's Gone Wild night tonight. It's going to be so much fun. Giddy up, and we'll see you back Monday when you wake up from 5 here at 91.1 Hot FM.

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1: Guys, I'm outraged.
2: Okay.
1: Absolutely outraged. Triple murderer Erin Patterson has been approved for taxpayer-funded Ozempic as she serves a life sentence behind bars.
2: What the hell?
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1: Okay, what's your solution?
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5: It is looking pretty good on the roads around the coast. No accidents or breakdowns at this stage. The Sunshine Motorway flowing at speed right the way through. David Lowways a clear run in and out of the heads. Karoi Noosa Road, Bly Bly Road are clear and Maroochydore Road flowing fine. A bit of activity on Caloundra Road westbound through Corbould Park. The Bruce Highway is clear north and south. 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
2: Your news now.
4: Good morning, I'm James Royce. Australia's neo-Nazi movement says it would back a future One Nation government if the High Court overturns a ban on its proposed White Australia Party. Leader Thomas Sewell says his movement could help Pauline Hanson become PM. Labor and the Coalition are now urging her to reject that offer. An Australian man is facing up to 12 years jail in Bali after he was allegedly busted with 36 grams of cannabis, a bong and electronic scales. 36-year-old Aaron Brokenshire's South Denpasar apartment was raided on Monday. Local police accuse him of being a drug dealer. There are calls for Erin Patterson to receive better treatment behind bars, with an inmates lobby group claiming her solitary confinement is close to torture. Justice Action wants the Triple Mushroom murderer to receive counselling for her mental health. And Donald Trump has joined former US presidents at a memorial marking 25 years since September 11. He says, "We will always remember the close to 3,000 lives that were lost.
5: We will cherish their beautiful memories, and we will protect this country and its freedoms for every future generation. We will protect it like never before."
3: Sport.
2: Gowan Lee Timbers. Premium hardwood decking, cladding and screening.
4: It is season over for Souths after last night's 20-10 loss to the Knights at Allianz. The result means last year's Wooden Spooners are just two wins from the grand final, while Bunnies coach Wayne Bennett is not happy with the bunker yet again after a controversial knock-on call.
6: The quicker they get rid of the bunker, the happier I'll be. I think anyone that plays rugby league or knows rugby league knows there was a knock-on. The ball was knocked out of his hand.
4: Over to AFL, and Freo set up a preliminary final against the Sydney Swans next week after knocking off the Cats in last night's semi-final in Perth. While Lions coach Chris Fagan is not buying into suggestions, his side will necessarily respond to last week's thumping by the Swans when they face the Crows tonight in Brisbane.
7: Just because we've done it in the past doesn't guarantee that it's going to happen tomorrow. We need to turn up ready to go. It's all about action. It's not about talk.
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8: Looks like some showers about today at the top of 22 degrees. Overnight down to 13. For Sunday, shower or two, 22 the top. And possible morning showers on Monday with the top of 23.
9: Get louder now. Yeah. Fire it up.
3: There's only two people we could find that agreed to work on the weekend for free. You know the old saying, you get what you paid for. So please enjoy Gately and Emily J.
10: Yeah, we're cheap. We're so cheap.
11: Yeah, so cheap. Hey, look, we're going to be talking about men's hearing today.
10: What?
11: Oh, we're going to be talking about men's hearing today.
10: And also 90s parenting. We're going to go back into the archives of the things they used to pull out, like, if you don't sit down and be quiet, I'm going to stop this car, pull over, and you're going to have to walk home.
11: That's right. That's an oldie but a goodie. We've all been there. And also the psychology of Ted Lasso.
10: Mm. Oh, I love him so much.
12: Yep.
10: You're even just hearing his name makes me feel psychologically happier.
11: There you go.
12: It's all coming up. Gayley and Emily Jade.
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0: It's Gayley and Emily. Jade, we'd love to hear from you on the phones about 90s parenting shortly, but right now, Gayley.
1: Hey, this look, a lot of men get chipped for not checking stuff on their health enough. All right, so here's another example of it. So a tough-it-out mindset could be putting Australian men's hearing health at risk. So it's all about hearing. Only half of the men, 50%, say that they have regular hearing checks, Hearing Australia research reveals, right? So that's not good. I must admit, I don't.
2: Have you ever had a hearing test?
1: I can't remember the last time I would have had one.
2: They just play different sounds, different frequencies. They clap things near your ears. It's almost like ASMR.
0: Right.
1: Did you go to sleep?
2: Oh, well, honestly, I was just like, if you just rub my head at the same time while you're clicking all the little bells,
1: well, that's
2: I feel
1: what
2: like
1: they
2: I'm at a Tibetan monastery.
1: You go past the shop that just goes, people say, excuse me, do you want to get a hearing test?
2: Yeah.
1: You just walk past without, as though you couldn't hear them.
2: So you don't they have should to run stop. After you then.
1: I just go, oh. That,
2: don't you think they should be doing it with a megaphone?
1: They know I can hear it. Anyway, 25% of men don't feel hearing loss is a topic people feel comfortable to talk about. And 21% say that they would keep hearing loss private. 39% believe that hearing loss is just something that you have to live with as you get older. Now, what the study is not doing is they're not realising it. It's not hearing. Men just don't listen. 91.1 Hot FM.

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0: Gayley and Emily Jade here for your weekend. We want you to jump on the phones and answer this question. EJ, what is it?
1: Guys, I'm so burnt out and depleted, but I don't want kind responses. I want you to respond like a 90s parent with no concept of work-life balance. Thank you. And reading the responses threw me back to being 18 again with my parents telling me to harden up, buttercup.
2: Nice.
1: That was one of them. And you want some cheese to go with that wine? And you know there's starving kids in Africa. Oh, my God, we got that all the time when we didn't want to eat all our food.
2: Yeah, yeah,
1: and then we clap back with, well, package it up and send it to them then.
2: Wouldn't have happened early. After a while, you would have gone, oh, I'm over that.
1: My favourite one, though, out of all of this is I told my dad I wanted to be an artist, so he told me to get upstairs and paint the bathroom to get started. Anyway, the comments are so hilarious. True. So we thought we'd open up the phones and ask the question, what did your 90s parents say to you when you were maybe even being disciplined or just having a sook about something? So I got a lot of that. If you don't shut up, I'm going to stop this car and you're going to walk home. And I remember the first time that I tried to do it to my kids, and then I was like, oh, this M1's a bit busy, isn't it?
2: I can remember my dad used to pop us out.
1: He actually put you on the side of the road?
2: We got on the side of the road. He'd drive off out of sight.
1: Did he?
2: Even on a road trip to a country town. Me and my brother ended up in a field for about 15 minutes once.
1: For real?
2: We were just standing on the side of the road, and then all of a sudden I could see him in the distance coming back.
1: I bet you were quiet for the rest of the trip. Did it work?
2: Very quiet.
1: All right. Okay.
2: There's no more.
1: Well, that's what I'm talking about. Here's some more. What's this? It's the world's smallest violin and it's playing just for you. Remember that? Yeah, when your dad used to do the little tiny violin?
2: Yeah.
1: Anyway, there's so many more. How do you have the nerve to complain when somebody woke up dead?
3: All right, parent responses, classic 90s parent responses. Mm-hmm. Or ours was always, he started it and then my dad would go, well, I'm finishing it.
1: Yes.
2: Yes. What about, you got legs, use them.
1: Yes.
2: Like if it's complaining about where you've parked. Mm-hmm. You got legs.
3: Classic 90s parents responses, give us a call.
2: Stop crying, I'll give you something to cry about.
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0: Gayly and Emily Jade here for your weekend. And EJ, what are we talking about?
1: We're talking about 90s parenting slogans. And it was probably the 80s and perhaps even the 70s as well. But we're just talking about the things your parents used to say to you when you weren't going to get your way. Life's tough, harden up. Put your coat on. We're going to the hospital. We're going to have your emotions removed.
2: Yeah.
1: I like the, we're going to call the wee ambulance. Anyway, we're going to go to Rachel. What are some 90s things your parents said to you?
3: It was always, Rachel, change your bloody script. We're sick of hearing that one.
1: That would work for a little theatre girl. Oh, I love that one. I'm going to, this is reconnaissance for parents today. We've forgotten how to parent like our parents did, and we all turned out okay, didn't we?
2: What about when your old man just took the belt off?
1: Oh, yeah, the belt, there was no words. It was just the belt buckle coming off or the wooden spoon coming out of the utensil drawer.
2: That's right.
1: Yeah.
2: Be like,
1: All right, let's go to Craig. What did your parents say to you in the 90s?
4: Oh, it used to be when you want to walk anywhere, okay, they'd go, what, are your legs painted on?
1: Oh, that was the one?
2: Yeah.
1: Yeah, the walking one. Yeah. You got legs, use them. What, are your legs painted on?
2: Yeah, that's right.
1: Yeah, oh
2: my God. Get going.
1: Yep, I love it. All right, let's go to Jess. What is your 90s parenting statement?
5: You get what you get and you don't get upset.
1: Oh, no. That should be a T-shirt.
2: Yeah.
1: These are actually great slogans. Get what you get and you don't get upset.
2: But a really ugly T-shirt because you've just had to get what you got.
1: Yeah, exactly. A hypercolour one.
2: That's right.
1: From the 90s. All right, let's go to Nick. What was your 90s parenting?
6: Well, when I was being a little turd, my dad would always threaten to take me to the naughty boys' home.
2: Oh.
6: I'm not sure if anyone else got that one.
2: Yeah,
6: but there was a few times where I was being a real turd and he would get me in the car and drive me to the dodgy part of the neighbourhood where all the dodgy houses were and drop me off there and drive off.
1: Oh, my God, Nick.
2: That is old school.
1: And did you turn out okay?
6: You'd have to ask my dad that question.
1: You know, the naughty boys' home, we had a house that looked up a hill and then there was this old kind of derelict two-story home on the hill, and my parents used to say that was the naughty boys' and girls' home. Awesome. And then when I started doing a paper route, I got so nervous I could never deliver them the paper because I was so scared of the house.
2: So they missed out on reading the news?
1: Well, it wasn't the papers, it was the pamphlets. But yeah, I used to throw them from the other side of the road in case someone would come out and get me. All right, let's go to Tracy. What was your 90s parenting?
7: So I used to get up off your seat, you got 2 feet in a heartbeat.
1: Oh,
0: that's good.
2: Yeah.
1: Get up off your seat, you got 2 feet and a heartbeat. If there's any rappers listening right now.
2: Yeah, use that.
1: You're welcome.
2: Yeah, use it on yourself to get up and do some rapping.
1: Thank you, Tracy.
0: Thanks, Tracy.
7: Thank you.
1: All right, we'll go to Cheryl. What's yours, Cheryl?
8: I've actually got two. It was keep it up, I'll give you something to whinge about. Or keep it up, you're going to a boarding school.
1: Oh. Yeah, and then there's a point in your teens where you go, please send me to boarding school. It's away from you. And then we'll wrap it up with Stacey. Then what is your 90s parenting?
9: If we were mucking around with the siblings and someone came inside with like a blood nose or something, my parents would go, well, play stupid games, win stupid prizes.
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is Ash and Liv here back this weekend with Sunday Brunch. All your usual suspects, Half-Baked Advice, Scroll Stoppers and Sound Sleuth. 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

0: It's Gaylene Emily Jade here for another weekend. Thank you for joining us.
1: Ted Lasso, we're big fans of that show in here. Now, different methods. EJ is watching the current series, but also gone back to the whole thing.
2: My house is so confusing right now because Wednesdays it drops. So the whole house gets excited for Wednesday. It's like the old country practice days. I'm saying to my kids, eat your dinner, get in the shower. Ted Lasso's on tonight.
1: Ted's on.
2: And off they go and get ready. But then on the other nights, we're going back. And I think we're up to season two halfway through right now.
1: And of course, everything's online is Jason Sudeikis at the moment. Yeah. And even I played him singing a little bit of Axl Rose the other day.
2: Was he?
1: And it was very good. But I found this thing and I thought you'd love this and it will help everyone. There's a lot of people that have watched Ted Lasso, but also it'll just help you anyway because it's the psychology and therapy that belongs to Ted Lasso.
2: Oh, I love it. That's why I love the show.
1: Just some
2: so
1: of
2: much.
1: The sayings that he comes up with, that sort of. So I'll power through. There's a few of them. Be curious, not judgmental. Remember, he does that famous monologue at the darts board?
2: Yes. Mm.
1: And it's just a great monologue. And a lot of that, sometimes Jason Sudeikis ad-libs in those moments to make it his own as Ted Lasso.
2: I'm telling you what,
1: More special.
2: If you can't afford therapy, you just watch this show.
1: Yeah.
2: Straight up.
1: Be a better person. Just listen to your gut and you're way down to your gut. Check it with your heart between those two things. They'll let you know what's what.
2: Mm-hmm.
1: So there you go. There's a nice little, don't you dare settle for fine.
2: Yep.
1: That's a pretty good one. Like, you know, people say, oh, it's fine.
2: Could you,
1: it's going
2: fine. Can you do me a favour? Can you say it with his accent? It sounds better.
0: And can he grow a moustache?
1: I've got a bit of stubble there. But I don't think it'd be good as his moustache. Don't you dare settle for fine.
2: Don't you settle for fine.
1: I don't know if I can read this and do the accent.
2: Yes, you can and make it fun.
1: I hope that either all of us or none of us are judged by the actions of our weakest moments, but rather by strength that we show if we're ever given a second chance.
0: No one
1: heard the psychology then. They just heard me struggling.
2: I've got to work it out. I've got to try and get into character. I've got to sort of see it first so I can do it justice.
1: I try and love my dad for who he is and forgive him for who he isn't.
2: Oh, beautiful.
1: That was well done. Okay, here's another one with a whole lot of fish around the backdrop. Okay.
2: It's reading it straight from Instagram.
1: You know what the happiest animal on earth is? It's a goldfish. You know why? It's got a 10-second memory. Be a goldfish.
0: I love it. 102.9, Hot Tomato.
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5: No accidents or breakdowns on the roads around the coast. The Sunshine Motorway flowing smoothly right the way through. David Lowway has a bit of activity around Mount Coolum, but it is moving nicely. Maroochydore Road flowing nicely eastbound and westbound. Nicklin Way is picking up through Minyama and Warana. And Caloundra Road is slowing through Corbold Park, both eastbound and westbound. This week at IGA, Huggies Nappy Pants, 22 to 36 pack, half price at $11. That's worth pulling over for. End September 15 at participating stores, excludes IGA local grocer. It's Mark with another update in an hour on 91.1 Hot FM.
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13: Your news now.
15: Good morning, I'm James Royce. Police have been carrying out welfare checks after another Optus outage struck parts of Victoria, South Australia, Tassie and the Top End. More than 40 000 calls failed to get through in Victoria alone, while the telco is trying to find out the cause of the 76-minute disruption. Donald Trump has used the 25th anniversary of the September 11 attacks to pay tribute to the almost 3,000 lives that were lost, and also for those on board the United Airlines Flight 93 who fought back against the terrorists.
16: A brave flight attendant boiled water to fight back. A loving father from New Jersey, Todd Beamer, asked a telephone operator in Illinois to join him in the Lord's Prayer. And then he said his last words, "Let's roll."
15: An Australian man's expected to be charged with narcotics offences after he was allegedly busted with cannabis and a bong in his Bali apartment. Local police allege 36-year-old Aaron Robert Brokenshire is a drug dealer. He faces up to 12 years jail if convicted. And federal police have charged a tax office worker after they allegedly passed on info to a crime gang. The 32-year-old man has been charged with corruption offences. He'll face court later this month.
13: Sport. Darwin Lee Timbers, the Sunshine Coast's hardwood and timber specialists.
15: Knights coach Justin Holbrook is proud as punch this morning after last year's Wooden Spooners knocked off Souths in last night's elimination final at Allianz Stadium.
17: You know, we knew it was going to be a tough game, but we were always confident that, yeah, we knew we had to play well, but if we did that, we'd come away with a win. And, yeah, really proud. Proud of the playing group, the staff, and obviously how many fans made the effort to come down. That was unreal.
15: The final scored 20 points to 10, and the finals continue the Savo. The winner of the qualifying final between the Wahs and Dolphins will go straight to the preliminary final, while it'll be season over for the loser of tonight's clash between the Sharks and Cowboys in Sydney. And in AFL, Frio's booked a semi-final spot against the Swans after last night's 14-point win over Geelong.
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1: Looks like some showers about today at the top of 22 degrees, overnight down to 13. For Sunday, shower or two, 22 the top. And possible morning showers on Monday with the top of 23.
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2: Hot Property with Jade Harrison. We're talking all things real estate and property in here this morning. There is so many headlines at the moment. It is very difficult to know what to understand and what to believe. We unpack it here every Saturday morning. Of course, the big question at the moment circling amongst all of the experts in the property space, the real estate agents, the buyers and sellers, the renters, everybody, is the next interest rate review. Now, this is going to be announced on the 29th of this month, and a lot of people are just sitting on their hands at the moment. We've got a very interesting market. We have some data that is starting to show, especially in the capital cities, that there has been some small drops in property prices across the last quarter, still mostly in positive growth, especially here in Southeast Queensland for the year to date. So still on a great trajectory, but very shaky. Lots of buyers and sellers sitting on their hands at the moment. A lot of economists are waiting to see what the RBA do decide. If an interest rate hike does come September 29, they do think it will have big effects on the property market, where people do continue to hold and prices could continue to drop. In retrospect of that, you've got massive property powerhouses like John McGrath, CEO from McGrath Real Estate Agents, saying that buyers are starting to return to the market and there is some increase in confidence. So should the RBA hold those rates or not increase them, it could definitely kick along the spring property market as we generally see it. Hey, look, we're going to be unpacking and discussing all of the big headlines, the data, the trends, everything going on with property this morning. In around all of the music, of course, you are hanging out with Jade this morning here, Hot Property.

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2: Good morning. You're on Hot Property with Jade Harrison. We're talking all things real estate and property in here this morning. Now, we hear all of the headlines. We read them. There's a bit of doom and gloom out there at the moment, but I want to get to the source of what is actually happening out here in our local market at the moment. I've got Chris Pace from McGrath joining me this morning on the show. How are you, Chris?
3: Really well. Good morning, Jade. How are you?
2: Yeah, so good. Hey, look, we love checking in with some of our local agents, especially locals who have been here as long as you, Chris.
3: Giving away my age, Jade.
2: Well, look, it's just, you know, because you read the headlines, we see the data. There's talks about, you know, the property prices going backwards and stuff like that. But when you talk to the agents who are working the market at the moment, sometimes you get some different responses. Really keen to see what you think's happening out there at the moment. Like, have we got a lot of buyer inquiry? Has it cooled down, Chris? What are you noticing?
3: Well, it's really interesting from someone who used to work in the media for 17 years to now be on the other side of the fence. And yes, they have a lot of clout out there. And unfortunately, all those in the community do listen to them. And there's been a barrage of negativity in recent times. And that's probably had an effect to some degree, plus the cost of living and interest rates. That seems to be all the talk. But out here in the market, like today, we're really excited. We're heading into spring. We're confident that hopefully the worst is behind us. We do live in the best place in the country. We've still got thousands of people moving here every year. And this is traditionally our busiest time. So we're really excited. There's certainly more listings coming on as well. So, yeah, we're really optimistic about the road towards Christmas.
2: And talk to me about what buyers are like out there at the moment. Are they a little bit more reluctant? Now, we know that properties are taking a bit longer to sell than usual, about 10 days on average, 10 plus days on average at the moment. Are you noticing that, Chris? And is that buyers just being a little bit more cautious?
3: Yeah, certainly. I think there's just a bit of a lack of urgency. I mean, it's not that frenzy where we had the FOMO in recent years, the fear of missing out. So, yeah, buyers are certainly a little bit more cautious, probably doing a little bit more homework. But look, there are still good opportunities out there. If you're a buyer, it's a great time to buy. It really is a good buying market. Sellers are still looking to sell. So we're really looking forward to a great 3 months of real estate coming up.
2: And, you know, you're right, because spring is always busy. We get a lot more listings and the market really kicks along. The sentiment is sort of that it is starting to pick up. In fact, I think CEO John McGrath, I just read headlines before, he's saying that spring is starting. You can feel that spring market kicking in. The RBA are meeting at the end of this month. Are many people talking about in the industry what rates might do?
3: Well, the general consensus in the past week or so seems to be that there might be another interest rate rise on the 29th when the RBA makes their announcement. So that's been forecast most of the year, though, so it's no real surprise. But yeah, look, spring is a busy time. Everyone thinks the garden looks great and they've been busy coming out of winter, getting their properties all cleaned up and ready to go. So there certainly is some more listings coming on the market. And there's actually a lot of buyers out there that have been waiting for that. They've sort of been saying, look, the right property's not there. We've got a lot of people also who are future sellers who've been waiting to see the right properties as well. So I'll sell, but I just can't see anything that I like right now. So as more properties come on the market, I think that'll open up the market as well.
2: Yeah, nice. All right. Well, it's so good to check in with you. Chris Pace from McGrath. Thanks for chatting to me this morning on Hot Property.
3: Fantastic. You have a great weekend.
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4: Yeah, it's back. Meet Noosa, a gourmet smokeout. It's going to be huge. September 19.
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1: Hey, back Monday, we're giving you tickets to the Moscow Circus. Can you believe it? It's back, baby.
0: Plus the hottest tickets in town to a brand new bar. That is coming up. And happy Mum's Gone Wild night tonight. It's going to be so much fun. Giddy up, and we'll see you back Monday when you wake up from 5 here at 91.1 Hot FM. 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
2: Good morning. You're on Hot Property with Jade Harrison. We're talking all things real estate and property in here this morning. Now, we always love to unpack some of the headlines. Now, just really want to bring this one to attention this morning because there was a story that came out during the week which garnered a lot of attention, and it was quite cryptic and easily misunderstood due to the headline. Now, its headline said, Aussies opting to sell privately as property market continues to cool. Now, instead of being mistaken for selling privately rather than through a real estate agent, Domain's Alice Stoltz clarifies exactly what this means for us.
3: Well, this number has soared over the past 6 months. People switching from the auction process down to the more discreet, shall we say, private treaty process. We've seen numbers double in this space over the past 6 months, particularly prevalent in Sydney, Melbourne and Canberra. Now, these are obviously our biggest auction markets in a traditional sense. And really the problem, I guess, with an auction is that it really sets the clock of an expiration date of when that property is going to go under the hammer. We need to have urgency around it, a lot of buyer inquiry. And when that's not coming forward and buyers are holding back, often we're seeing auctions with absolutely no bids taking place. So to avoid that, sellers often switch that process mid-campaign and make the marketing process private treaty. So it all kind of happens a bit behind closed doors.
2: So the story is absolutely in reference to auction and private treaty sales, not using a real estate versus selling the property privately yourself. So there was a little bit of confusion around that one, and I think the wires definitely got crossed. But auction data still continues to dominate our headlines, although not really applicable to us up here in southeast Queensland. We continue to get around all the headlines, the trends, and talk to all the experts here on Hot Property. You're with Jade.
4: Nugget and Al driving you home.
5: It's like the play school window.
6: Well, it does. Yeah. It's got some of the decal from the front of the building on it. Yeah. I think that's the archway window. Oh. Do you know why I used to be dirty on that? Because they never said my name on that. You always say, like, I can see Mikey, yeah, and I can see Alan, and yep, I can see Mary. 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
7: Really?
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8: Good morning, south-southwest of the Cross Coast Beach at about 10 knots, high tide at 8.40, and there is just over a metre of east-southeasterly swell up at 14-second intervals. It's going to be worth checking out down around Moffat's Dickey Beach through to Carramundi, Alex the Bluff through to Maroochydore, also Coolum through to Stumers and the southern corner of Alexandra Bay. 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
3: Good morning. You're on Hot Property with Jade Harrison. We've been talking all things real estate and property in here this morning. We talked about rates. We've talked about the current market. You name it, we have done it in here this morning, but it is a change of pace now. As we move on into Hot Weekender, I'm going to have a look at all the cool events happening around the Sunny Coast and let you know where they are, when they're on, how you can go so you can plan the ultimate weekend and not get left behind with what's going on around here. It's all coming up next. The biggest hits, the best throwbacks. 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
4: We had a crash reported on the Bruce Highway southbound through Yandina, not causing any problems though. It is a smooth run northbound and southbound. Sunshine Motorway is also flowing at speed. No worries with Maroochydore Road, picking up a little bit around Aerodrome Road at Maud Street, Maroochydore. Nicklin Way's adding traffic, Minyama and Bocarina and Caloundra Road through Corbold Park. 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
14: Your news now.
0: Good morning, I'm James Royce. Labor and the Coalition say Pauline Hanson must reject an offer from Australia's neo-Nazi movement, which is promising to support One Nation to form government if the High Court overturns a ban on its White Australia Party. Leader Thomas Sewell says with his support, Pauline Hanson could become the next PM. Police have been carrying out welfare checks after another Optus outage struck parts of Victoria, South Australia, Tassie and the Top End. More than 40 000 calls failed to get through in Victoria alone, while the telco is trying to find out the cause of the 76-minute disruption. Donald Trump has led a solemn tribute to the lives lost on September 11 as the US marks the 25th anniversary of the terrorist attack.
7: 2,977 beautiful souls were ripped from our world. We will never, ever forget.
0: Tourism and hospitality groups have joined the calls for Canberra to not include working holiday makers in any migration crackdown. They say backpackers are crucial to filling jobs and to keep our economy moving. And an inmate lobby group is leading calls for Erin Patterson to receive counselling, saying the Triple Mushroom murderer's mental health is a worry as she's kept in solitary confinement.
14: Sport. Gowan Lee Timbers. Premium hardwood decking, cladding and screening.
0: Wayne Bennett has taken aim at the bunker after his Bunnies were bundled out by the Knights in last night's elimination final. The final score was Newcastle winning by 20 points to 10, with the South Sydney coach fuming after his side was denied a second half try by the TV refs.
15: Well, I want to know who's reffing the game. As I said, you can look at that 50 times. Everyone can come up with a different opinion on that. It's just too technical.
0: The season ends tonight for either the Cowboys or Cronulla, who will face off in a sudden-death elimination final in Sydney. But first up, it's the Warriors and the Dolphins from across the ditch. The winner is straight through to the prelims. And in AFL, the Sydney Swans will play Frio next weekend for a spot in the grand final after the Dockers beat the Cats by 14 points in last night's semi in Perth.
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16: Looks like some showers about today at the top of 22 degrees. Overnight down to 13. For Sunday, shower or two, 22 the top. And possible morning showers on Monday with the top of 23.
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0: 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You're with Jade, 91.1 Hot FM. I hope you're having a great Saturday so far. Hey, look, if you are wanting to do something a little bit different next weekend, I've got you. There's a really cool event happening at Kenilworth. The Kenilworth Show and Rodeo is on next Saturday, 19th of September. This is going to be a lot of fun. Now, obviously, it's a little bit off the beaten track from the sunny coast, not too far, worth the drive, even just if you're going for donuts. But hey, if you can get a show and a rodeo in as well, as if you wouldn't. Everything you'd expect from this type of event. We've got wood chop and chainsaw, post ripping program, horse ring events, there's show jumping. Matt Galinsky's going to be doing cooking demonstrations. And then, of course, all the show bags that you can expect, all the vendors, all the usual things from a show. So that's happening next Saturday, Kenilworth Show and Rodeo. If you're looking for something different to do, put that one on the calendar. It is almost the school holidays too. Who can believe it? But you know, I'm going to get you around all the events going down around the sunny coast here this morning. In amongst the biggest hits and the best throwbacks, you're hanging out with Jade this morning, Hot Weekender.
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1: 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I hope it's been a good start so far. Lots of kids, especially playing netball finals, grand finals this morning. Best of luck if that is you. Hey, if you want live music, more live music in your life, I've got you, because there's some artists that are coming to the Sunny Coast that are pretty cool, and you might recognise this next artist. Or I think this is also the theme song from Bondi Rescue, right? Thirsty Merc. These guys are coming to play Sunny Coast. You can catch them live 6th of November. They're playing at the Kings Beach Tavern, which is a pretty cool venue, actually. And they do get some good artists that play there live. The following week on Saturday, the 14th of November, you can catch Frenzel Rom there as well. So that is what is going down at Kings Beach Tavern. If you want to get around Thirsty Merc or Friends or Rom, jump online, grab your tickets before they bail. They're all sold out. I'll get you through your weekend. I'll get you through your day at least, your morning, and get you around all the events happening here on the Sunny Coast so you don't miss a thing. We've got the biggest hits of S Throwbacks too here on 91.1 Hot FM.
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7: Good morning. Southerlies at the moment, the south-southeasters are getting very close to hitting in across the coast beach. It's pretty much a dead high tide right now, and there's up to 1 to 1.2 metres of east-southeasterlies flow at 7 second intervals. Southern Corner of A Bay is biggest. We're checking around Coolum. Also down between Maroochydore and Alec on the southern end, Moffat's through to Dickey Beach. 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

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All the usual suspects, Half-Baked Advice, Scroll Stoppers and Sound Sleuth. 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

0: 91.1, you were Jade this morning. Here on the sunny coast, I can tell you what, lots of events taking place, especially between now and Chrissy. You know, every Saturday morning at 8 here on Hot Weekender, I get you through all the events and things taking place across the sunny coast. Now, of course, the Ironman is currently on here. Around the Lulabar area, there's quite a few road closures and things like that. If you're heading into that area this morning or even just over the weekend, just consider there might be a little bit of traffic delays here and there. You may not be able to access some of those main roads, streets and car parks especially along the foreshore there at Mooloolaba and Alexandra Headland as the Iron Man takes over. It is such a huge event here for the sunny coast, but it is one of many. We've even got some great comedians coming on into town. Who doesn't love a good laugh every now and again? I'll get you around those details in a minute. We've got the biggest hits, the best throwbacks. You're hanging out with Jade this morning. Happy Saturday.
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3: The Sunshine Motorway just starting to slow up eastbound through that Mountain Creek stretch. It is flowing at speed elsewhere. David Lowway, a bit of activity past the airport, but moving nicely. Maroochydore Road's adding a bit of traffic around Kunda Park and then around Main Road intersection. Brisbane Road, Mooloolaba, a bit busy, but moving nicely. Nicklin Way's adding traffic, Warana and Bocarina. 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
5: Good morning, I'm James Royce. Police have spent the night carrying out welfare checks following the latest outage to impact Optus. Yesterday's 76-minute disruption struck parts of the southeastern states and also the Northern Territory, while more than 40 calls in Victoria couldn't connect to 000. Donald Trump has joined former US presidents at a memorial marking 25 years since September 11, saying we will always remember the close to 3,000 lives that we lost.
11: We will cherish their beautiful memories, and we will protect this country and its freedoms for every future generation.
5: Small businesses are warning they're being pushed to the brink, with a survey finding one in three owners have seriously considered shutting up shop in the past year. Their top concerns are high power bills, supply costs and red tape. There are calls for Aaron Patterson to receive better treatment behind bars, with an inmates lobby group demanding the triple murderer be given access to counselling, claiming her solitary confinement is akin to torture. And Labor's plan to increase the tax on international flights appears set to be blocked after the Greens joined the Coalition and One Nation in opposing the $10 increase to the passenger movement charge.
2: Sport.
10: Gowan Lee Timbers, the Sunshine Coast's hardwood and timber specialists.
5: It is season over for Souths after last night's 20 points to 10 loss to the Knights at Allianz. The result means last year's Wooden Spooners are just two wins from the grand final, while Bunnies coach Wayne Bennett is not happy with the bunker yet again after a controversial knock-on call.
12: The quicker they get rid of the bunker, the happier I'll be. I think anyone that plays rugby league or knows rugby league knows there was a knock-on. The ball was knocked out of his hand.
5: Over to AFL, and Freo set up a preliminary final against the Sydney Swans next week after knocking off the Cats in last night's semi-final in Perth. While Lions coach Chris Fagan is not buying into suggestions, his side will necessarily respond to last week's thumping by the Swans when they face the Crows tonight in Brisbane.
13: Just because we've done it in the past doesn't guarantee that it's going to happen tomorrow. We need to turn up ready to go. It's all about action. It's not about talk.
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14: Looks like some showers about today at the top of 22 degrees. Overnight down to 13. For Sunday, shower or two, 22 the top. And possible morning showers on Monday with the top of 23.
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0: Good morning with Jade, 91.1 Hot FM, Hot Weekender. Now, I was just talking about comedians coming to town. This guy, he must love the Sunshine Coast because he does regular gigs here. They all generally tend to sell out. Maybe it's just a good excuse to go to Noosa. But I'm talking about Arndo, the Happiest Refugee Live. I think he's fantastic. I haven't seen his live show, but I love his Brushed with Fame series that's on TV. And yeah, I think it'd be a lot of fun. It does sell out from time to time, like I said. Tuesday, 13th of October, he's playing the J in Noosa, 7:30 p.m. I reckon it'd be a lot of fun. Of course, he wrote all of those kids' books as well. 7+ is the age. And yeah, I reckon the kids would love it too. I know my kids love his books. So get around that. Arndo, the Happiest Refugee, he is playing Sunny Coast, 13th of October at the J. All right, more events coming at you on the other side of some music this morning. Hope you're having a great weekend. You're hanging out with Jade.
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0: 91.1, Jade with you this morning. Happy weekend. How good are weekends? Yes. Some kids on school holidays already, some with one more week to go. Look, if you want something to do tomorrow, a little bit of jazz sounds like it might be in order. Jazz in the Park is on at Budrum. Budrum Village Park there from 1 till 5 tomorrow. It's going to turn into a bit of jazz. There'll be food stalls. There'll be beautiful park views, few markets, few activations. It's going to be really great. It is a free community event too, which is always so great. So weather pending, of course, just check what the weather's doing. If you do want to go tomorrow, perhaps jump onto socials and follow them along just to make sure it is still going ahead. But Jazz in the Park, Budrum tomorrow from 1 till 5. Get around that if you want a nice cruisy afternoon with good views and good music and good food too, I might add. There's plenty more going on around the sunny coast. You know, every Saturday, I'm going to get you across it here on Hot Weekender. We got the biggest hits, the best throwbacks too. Happy Saturday. You were Jade. Nugget and Al
1: driving you home. Are you saying to Dylan as well, steer clear of this?
2: 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We can't give out personal numbers that way. 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
1: 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I like how your argument was the line from Hogan's Heroes.
2: Such a
1: I know nothing. 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
1: Hey, back Monday, we're giving you tickets to the Moscow Circus. Can you believe it? It's back, baby.
0: Plus the hottest tickets in town to a brand new bar. That is coming up. And happy Mum's Gone Wild night tonight. It's going to be so much fun. Giddy up, and we'll see you back Monday when you wake up from 5 here at 91.1 Hot FM.

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0: Good morning. Happy Saturday across the sunny coast. You're hanging out with Jade this morning, 91.1 Hot FM. Now, as you know, there's plenty going down around the sunny coast this weekend. The Ironman is on. If you're heading into Mooloolaba area, definitely check where you're going to go because some road closures and some car park closures as well. But hey, one of the big events that everyone's been talking about is happening tonight. It is called Mum's Gone Mild. It is going to be epic. It is all about raising money. I've got the two beautiful girls, Frankie and Emma, joining me this morning. How are you?
1: Great. Good. Thanks for having us, Jade.
0: Now, look, we should probably point out the disappointing news. If you don't have tickets, it's too late because it is sold out.
1: It is. Yeah.
0: These tickets, guys. They were very coveted. I think 400 tickets sold really fast, didn't they?
1: Less than 16 hours.
0: Mums need a night out.
1: Mm. Yeah.
0: It's obvious.
1: The mums have spoken.
0: The mums have spoken. And we shall speak tonight as well. So this is all kicking off. Now, it's raising money for Somewhere to Go Foundation, an incredible foundation that helped work with DV women mostly, doing great work in that space. But we've got some really cool online auction items that I think everyone needs to know about, because even if you can't get along tonight, you can still help raise money and, I guess, be there in spirit by jumping on and putting some bids on. What have we got, Emma?
1: Oh, the Sunny Coast is incredible in what they've donated. So we have got up for grabs a 12-month membership to Fit Cat Gym at Nambour. We have got a Thermomix. We have got packages for the Skin Effect, a body contouring package and a 6-month skin health journey. We've got a package for the Skin Bar as well. We also have, this one is super cool. It's from Snap My Brand and it is a stop motion package. So if you have a business.
0: I've used Jane's Sharon used from Snap My Brand. She's incredible. Her stop motion stuff is so great.
1: So if you have a business, this one is awesome for getting some content and really different content to use. We also have some packages where we've put together a few things from just the local community. So we have our Get Papped package, so like Lindsay Lohan, where we have She's So Social studio hire, we have a photo shoot, we have a podcast interview with Empower Her, and we have behind the scenes content as well.
2: Definitely just jump on there and have a look for sure.
1: There are so many great things. We've got heaps of packages. So jump on the site. The link is in our Instagram and you can check them all out and put your bids on.
0: I love this. You've got till, 8:30 tonight to put your bids in. Mm-hmm. Yep. And I think also too, for the men out there, not a bad shout, coming into Christmas, some really great packages for the ladies. Yes. Don't have to do any work. That's, you just buy the package and it's all done. So it is supporting a great cause for Mum's Gone Mild and also Somewhere to Go Foundation. Get around that, guys. Jump online. Ladies, have a fantastic night tonight. I'll see you there. Yes. I cannot wait.
2: Thanks, Jade. Woo-hoo. You've been amazing. Appreciate you.
0: No worries. Enjoy the rest of your weekend.
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4: 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Sunshine Coast traffic.
5: The Sunshine Motorway slowing up through Mountain Creek for the eastbound run. A bit of activity on the David Lowe Way past the airport. Moving nicely though. Nicklin Way's adding traffic. Minyama and Boccarina and Calandra Road is under speed through Little Mountain. On the Bruce Highway, there's a breakdown to watch out for. Southbound before Roy's Road, Bells Creek Arterial Road. Energex crews work in some tough conditions, but they shouldn't have to deal with threats and violence. Please be respectful. They're here to help. There's no excuse for abuse. It's Mark with another update in an hour on 91.1 Hot FM.
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4: Good morning, I'm James Royce. Australia's neo-Nazi movement says it would back a future One Nation government if the High Court overturns a ban on its proposed White Australia Party. Leader Thomas Sewell says his movement could help Pauline Hanson become PM. Optus is investigating the cause of its latest outage that has affected the southeastern states and Northern Territory. Yesterday's 76-minute disruption prevented 41 calls to 000 from getting through in Victoria alone. Police there have spent the night carrying out welfare checks. Police have arrested a teenager over last week's shooting death of Sydney Sparky Joshua McDonald. They allege the 18-year-old was operating a drone that they've linked to their murder investigation. And Donald Trump has used the 25th anniversary of the September 11 attacks to pay tribute to the almost 3,000 lives that were lost, including those on board United Airlines Flight 93, who fought back against the terrorists.
5: A brave flight attendant boiled water to fight back. A loving father from New Jersey, Todd Beamer, asked a telephone operator in Illinois to join him in the Lord's Prayer. And then he said his last words, "Let's roll."
3: Sport.
2: Gowan Lee Timbers. Premium hardwood decking, cladding and screening.
4: Knights coach Justin Holbrook is proud as punch this morning after last year's Wooden Spooners knocked off Souths in last night's elimination final at Allianz Stadium.
6: You know, we knew it was going to be a tough game, but we were always confident that, yeah, we knew we had to play well, but if we did that, we'd come away with a win. And, really proud. Proud of the playing group, the staff, and obviously how many fans made the effort to come down. That was unreal.
4: The final scored 20 points to 10, and the finals continue the Savo. The winner of the qualifying final between the Wales and Dolphins will go straight to the preliminary final, while it'll be season over for the loser of tonight's clash between the Sharks and Cowboys in Sydney. And in AFL, Freo's booked a semi-final spot against the Swans after last night's 14-point win over Geelong.
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7: Staying mostly fine, a couple of showers rolling around, a top of 21. It is 19 right now in Aura.
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7: Good morning, it is Sammy and Mikey. We are live on location this morning in Aura at the brand new opening of the Aura Home and Life Development.
8: It's easy for you to say, Mikey.
7: I know. It's early.
8: We are here and we are very excited to be here because wherever you are right now, if you're in the car, grab the kids, grab the dog, come down here to Aura, because if you haven't been for a little while, it will truly peel your eyeballs back. It is beautiful. And I'm standing in this new centre, this lovely development here. It's part of the Stockland Group. It's part of a larger development. But right now, we've got Anaconda, Harris Scarf, Spotlight, Pillow Talk, TK Maxx. The whole Super Cheap Auto family is here as well. Not to mention the food trucks. And I didn't want to jump straight to the food trucks, but they are here. There's food trucks and there's coffee and a whole bunch of fun to be had. But Mikey, how cool is this? It really feels like Aura has now got a heart, centre to it, and a part of its community that's pulsing right now. Aura, to me, always felt like that little place that was kind of tucked away a bit out of town.
7: That's right, yeah.
8: But now with this place, it feels like it's got a heartbeat. And, gee, there's a real sense of community here already this morning.
7: It sure is, and it's busy already, but there are plenty of car parks. If you can't get one in the complex itself, there's plenty of street parking right behind us. There's a walkway. Walk on in. It is a family fun day here in Aura this morning.
8: Yes, indeed. There's games afoot. There's going to be face painting. There's Maserati giveaway. Okay.
7: Sam, you can't say that.
8: Some of this stuff isn't true.
7: Oh, jeez. We've just started and you've said that already.
8: Some of the stuff isn't true.
7: Can I tell you, though, I'm going to use the word iconic because there is an iconic thing here for Aura. Big Al's soft serve gets around the families here in Aura. He is so popular, Big Al, with his ice cream. He's here as well.
8: Now, I don't know if you've noticed.
7: Here we go.
8: But our very own Al. I think have you ever seen those two in the same place at the same time? No. I think this is why he's retiring and he's hanging up the microphone, because he's been known for his softness for many years. And right now, if he's taking a soft serve opportunity out to the streets,
7: yeah,
8: this is where our Albie is.
7: Do you reckon that's what he'd be doing, or bagels? Because you know he loves a bagel.
8: Could he be
7: doing soft serve and bagels?
8: Yeah, that feels weird.
7: It does.
8: But I wouldn't put it past him.
7: No, I know.
8: I wouldn't put it past him. Hey, cracking day here. Get on down here to Aura. What's the easiest way to get here? Did you come the highway? I know you live.
7: I live here, so I was actually going to scoot around, but I didn't.
8: So
7: come down Aura Arterial Road. If you're coming from the northern end, or you can come in Bella Vista Boulevard, but the Aura Arterial Road. If you're coming from the south of Aura, just take the Roy's Road exit and slip into the Aura. I think it's still the Arterial Road. I'm trying to. Yeah, the roads are all new. I'm still trying to learn.
8: The new road's open.